0: Love Makes Things Happen. Yeah, that's the message there from Pebbles. Yeah, so you should try a little bit of love. Yeah, because it makes things happen. Just before this, His Royal Purpleness Prince with Insatiable. This person just cannot get enough, man, eh? It's like they are eating soup with a fork. Try eating soup with a fork. You just don't get enough, eh? Insatiable, preceded by Sisters with Voices, better known as SWV, featuring Wu-Tang Clan. Anything. Lovely stuff there, eh? Chrisette Michelle's Epiphany. Starting off that four in a row on the show where we let the music flow. It's 12 past 2. Good morning. 23 degrees is going to be in Rustenburg today. Maximum 25 in Mahigang, Klerksdorp. Maximum 23. A high of 22 in Poch. 23 in Bretz. 25 degrees in Lichtenberg. 24 in Taung. A high of 26 in Freiburg. Maximum 23 in Swartz-Renneke. Zerust 27 degrees. 24 in Ventersdorp. Volmaranstad 23 also in Pretoria. Joburg and Vereeniging 21 degrees this day. The day that happens to be the 21st of July 2026. Good morning.
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Nige music by, yeah, who's that man? Who's this? Let's find out here. Yeah, well, something wrong there. I don't know what happened. Yeah, but it's one of those things, man. The technical glitch there. I don't know what was going on there. But Musa Mnike, Afro Traction, it is. Someone says, is that Musa? No, it's Afro Traction, actually. Mnike, thanks a lot there. Glory for getting in touch. I know Gloria. Glory, yeah, different name there. But yeah, great name, hey? Yeah, I never met somebody called Glory. Glory getting in touch this morning, much appreciated. It's Afro Traction there, Mnike, preceded by a couple of other greats, the likes of Prince and Pebbles a little earlier. Plenty more still on the

0: way, as we take a look also on the 21st of July, it being Tuesday, some of those events that made headlines in South Africa. Well, among those, it was in 1967, on this day, when Chief Albert Luthuli, Nobel Prize winner, Nobel Peace Prize winner, and former president of the ANC, was killed in Groutville, in KwaZulu-Natal. Yeah, Chief Luthuli was President General of the African National Congress from 1952 until his death in 1967. In 1960, he received the Nobel Peace Prize, and he was the most widely known and respected African leader of his era. He was born in Zimbabwe, by the way, Bulawayo, in 1898. The chief's family moved to KwaZulu-Natal in 1908, trained as a leader and lay preacher in the Methodist Church. And of course, his political activities and defiance brought him into direct conflict with the apartheid government. Was banned from public gatherings and confined to his home. This, however, did not stop him from playing a political role in the country. And throughout his life, Chief Luthuli steadfastly believed that a non-racial society in South Africa could be achieved. Sadly passed on this day in 1967. More music on the way. And talking about music, some songs that did well on the charts. We'll talk about those in the next half hour. And of course, also who did what in the world of music. Rinse re khodisa ba ba kholang mo tsatsing le la bedi mkhaitso. Khodisa mang go tsa bo mang. Ba khodise mo WhatsApp 076-260-2815.
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Kano Chema, Yvonne Chaka Chaka, Eric Benet before that, a song that was popularized by the band Toto, Georgie Poggi.

the girls and make them cry. Georgie Porgy Pudding Pie. Okay. And that's just before that, Patti LaBelle. When you've been blessed. And alongside that, Drew Hill with Beauty. 21 before 3. 21 minutes before You at Dawn takes to the airwaves with Ufi Lehalehi. Be here when it happens. He'll let us know what's coming up on the show this morning in a mo. For now, though, I see there's Open Church. It says, Remoho Jaga Mitla. Thanks a lot, the Open Church. We appreciate Mam C. Dipoko with us from Clarksdorp Maglera this morning. We appreciate James Brown was in the news 1988 on this day. Received a 2-year suspended sentence and a $1,200 fine for resisting arrest, carrying a gun, and drug possession as well. The Godfather of Soul, James Brown, who more often than not found himself on the wrong side of the law. Huh? Yeah, what a man. 1990 on this day, En Vogue reached number 2 on the pop charts with a song called Hold On. Their debut disc, former Commodore's man Thomas McClary and his partner Denzel Foster came together, decided to invent a funky contemporary version of the Supremes when they assembled the girls. They decided to get the girls to be together, come together, form a quartet. They became that, En Vogue. All right. What else took place? Michael Jackson in the news, 1995 on this day. A judge in Los Angeles threw out a lawsuit against Michael by 5 of his former security guards. Now, the guards had claimed they were fired for knowing too much about nighttime visits by young boys to Michael's estate. Now, the singer denied any improprieties. It was in 1995 on this day. Finally, Ed Sheeran in the news, 2014. Was a number 1 on the UK album chart with his album pronounced Multiply. You would think it's X, it's Multiply. His second studio album picked at number 1 in 15 countries, and the lead single Sing became Sheeran's first UK number 1 song. Talking about him, 5 years later in 2019, spent £4 million on new properties in a bid to stop his neighbors moaning about the noise. So he decided to splashed £4 million on new property. He bought 2 houses next door for his £19 million mansion in London. Yeah, that's the man with moolah there, Ed Sheeran. 18 before 3 it is. A couple of songs to squeeze in and then talk to Ufi Lehalehi about what's coming up on You at Dawn this morning.

0: is Settled Forever. Phil Perry, who is no relation to Steve Perry, obviously. Yeah, obviously. And just before that, played something equally stunning. A beautiful song there by Patti LaBelle. One entitled If Only You Knew. And plenty more still coming up. With Ufile Khalegi, though, because I've got my last one to play out with coming up next on UFM In Tune With You. Before we do, though, IDEC head Andrea Johnson is to appear at the Matlanga Commission of Inquiry today. Something that people have been hoping for. She took ill sometime last week when she was supposed to be on the Commission of Inquiry. But now we are told she's recovered and will be present before the commission today. Now, day two of the Kate Matlala attempted murder trial for allegedly attempting to murder his ex-girlfriend, actress Teboho Thobejane. This involves his wife, Matlala's wife, that is, and the three co-accused. That's what's coming up in South Africa today. Now, let's talk to Ufile Khalegi and find out what's coming up on the show this morning, because he's got yet another show for the next 3 hours, starting your day the most apt way. My brother, how are you doing this morning?
1: I'm good this morning. I hope you're not Oshapo. And for those who are in flu, hey, wabana, the commissioner got a man. What is the flu on that side, man?
0: People take ill, man, hey. When they're supposed to appear. And people tend to be...
1: Mara, it's the flu season. We can't blame them, can we?
0: And people tend to think maybe it's acting. It has to do with acting. Mm-hmm. People don't want to appear before the commission. But then I think maybe, just maybe, they do indeed take ill. Because stress and that. Stress. Stress.
1: Sure, man.
0: Yeah,
1: no,
0: so
1: we'll
0: give
1: you,
0: them the benefit of the doubt.
1: Sure.
0: Well, I, for one, will.
1: Sure.
0: Yeah, I don't know.
1: Let's do that. Let's do the Christian thing.
0: All right. What's coming up on the show this morning?
1: Everybody deserves. Yeah. No, this morning, by 3 hours of awesome music on this day. Going to be warming up your winter nights, or winter mornings, rather.
0: Yeah.
1: Yeah, with really beautiful music and also great inspiration coming up, because I'm thinking, you know, you have dreams, you have goals that you put together and stuff. Mm-hmm. But sometimes you lose faith in what you're doing.
0: Mm.
1: You get dismembered. Despondent.
0: And disillusioned.
1: Disillusioned,
0: maybe.
1: Yes.
0: Yeah.
1: And ukilamana, especially when things are not going the way you planned and you've done everything right. You've done your preparation. You did your research. You needed research.
0: Yeah.
1: Mare, things are just not working out. Because at the last minute, the fellow, more when you're just on the edge, and then suddenly things fall apart.
0: Hey, man.
1: So faith, especially under uncertain times.
0: Yes.
1: Yeah. You know, if you're going to be appearing this morning at the commission.
0: Yeah.
1: Do you have faith?
0: Faith.
1: Wawana. So, yeah, I'm going to be talking about faith, especially under catastrophes.
0: Mm-hmm.
1: And then, of course, it's Labaritswala Reba Dumedisa out in the beautiful island of Madagascar.
0: Should be there.
1: Hello, Africa. Oh, no, definitely. We got to go, brother. We got to go.
0: You take me along, man.
1: Oh, yeah. No, Rosamalo, the University of Vincent Maseko. For sure, my brother. This lady Naira and affidavit. And then Iraha Atwansa Feli Bizuelos Fine affidavit in the police officer. Wakamu Haikam. I say, Arahe, this is your name? This lady Arnoman. Reading it sounds like I'm saying a speech.
0: Yeah.
1: The name has got 14 characters.
0: Amen.
1: The surname has got 17 characters.
0: Yeah.
1: So, yeah.
0: I was saying to one of the soccer commentators,
1: when
0: Chiefs roped in one of the guys from Madagascar,
1: that
0: you guys will have your work cut out.
1: With
0: such names. Dex.
1: Because commentator, you don't have the time who are minor in full like that.
0: Yeah.
1: In any case, brother, those are the 3 hours that I'm going to be warming up our family with.
0: Mm-hmm.
1: And yeah,
0: the word
1: we're going to reach dawn
0: this morning.
1: Well, the word for today, pragmatic.
0: Mm-hmm.
1: Yeah, pragmatic, basically dealing with things in a practical and sensible way.
0: Mm-hmm.
1: Like Ufila sometimes, taking a pragmatic approach, we can address the budget constraints without compromising on quality.
0: That's
1: an example of how you could put it. P-R-A-G-M-A-T-I-C.
0: Pragmatic.
1: Pragmatic.
0: All righty. Elizabeth with us. takes us to Ufile Khalegezi and Dawn coming up next. Ciao.

And to every single one of you, my angels of the morning, kere, good morning, and welcome to you at dawn. Ke nna Ofile Kgalegi, your life coach and your music therapist, Simola Sentlyana, dedicating this song to every single one of you who make it.

To my brother Vincent Maseko, tsama sentle, my brother, get home safely, enjoy your morning. But for now, I have you, my angels of the morning, until 6 o'clock on this fine, fine Tuesday the 21st. Choose you, motsatsi la gompieno, you are definitely worth it. Well, you might be in pain because you did get your heart broken. Don't you worry, Lisa Fisher is here to take care of you.

Well, his real name is Sifiso Fakude, so he just decided to go really cool and call himself plainly Fiso. Ouch, just a boy. And then he came up with this beautiful song, My Love Song. Khona Yanu Nyana bringing us to 19 minutes after 3 o'clock. And I gave you before that Lisa Fisher, How Can I Ease the Pain? You know when somebody asks you that question, you are in the right hands. You certainly are. No, that someone cares for you and wants to make sure you are okay. You ever had that situation where someone, or maybe you're in pain and somebody is just so indifferent. They just don't care. It's a painful thing, ne? Rubbing salt on the wounds, as Majahlapi would say. In any case, ke na le wana fana tla ba re tsena to the first triple play in a moment. And I just want to say, fela gore ge le gore you are out working bosigo ba gompieno, or rather mosong wa gompieno, stay strong. Ke na le wena. I'll be your soundtrack to keep you company at least until 6 o'clock this fine morning. Chris Walker coming up.

The sweet soulful sounds of Joel Zuma Khonefane, nice and easy as we're enjoying this nice warm. Yeah, well, it is still a winter morning, but I'm warming it up for you, Khonefane, Sale Sewazi, and Michael Bolton before that with a song Yaga Bill Withers, Lean On Me. Not to be confusedly Elizabeth with us, they're not related at all. I checked. Zahara before that, Ingwadi Ngani and Chris Walker again are simulating, giving you all my love right here on the station that brings you nothing but the best hits and timeless classics. Ski UFM, always in tune with you. It is 21 minutes before 4 o'clock on this beautiful Tuesday, the 21st of July, 2026, and I urge you to choose yourself on this lovely day. On a day like this, you are just getting into the thick of things. No, blah, blah, blah. But take a pause every once in a while and remember, you matter, you are valuable, you are definitely worth it. And if somebody pays you a compliment, appreciate it, enjoy it. And if they're negative towards you, they're entitled to their opinion. And someone else's opinion of you does not have to become your reality, especially if it is negative. Your driver's license is going to expire soon. Please make it a point that you renew it before it expires. I'll tell you why. Earlier this morning, I was pulled over by two police officers. Now, unfortunately, I didn't get their names right here. But I'll tell you why. You don't know how awkward it is. You're going to work at 2 a.m. about, and then suddenly you see a car who flashes. I'm like, not on your watch. It was only about the siren. Okay, now you've identified yourself. Now I can comply with you. I pull over the gents. Fast forward. To you gentlemen, and I hope you are listening, because I

0: told you where I was going, Khanele Mpotse. I hope you're listening. Thank you for the sacrifices you made. Thank you for your commitment to Tiralo. Now, you saw a vehicle, it's a mile in, say, at funny hours, and you just felt, gore, let's just check. So, family, while you're out there, don't worry. There are men and women out there in uniform who are patrolling our streets, checking anything that may seem suspicious to make sure that we are safe. Khalogore, you are a member of the South African Police Services or any other keeping us safe out there, or you are family to them. Thank you and your family for your service. God bless every one of you. Glenn Joe's coming up after this.
1: 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My name is Sibusiso Leope Wenkosi, aka DJ Smoo, and you're listening to the best station in the country. 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

0: You know, when you've lost somebody, there's no harm, there's no shame in shedding a tear in remembrance, but there's also the opportunity to celebrate the moments that you enjoyed. Lebona a re lebogeng o re sa o direleng sepe ona for tshono ya gore o re tshogofaditse ka bona batho bao. They made us laugh, they sometimes upset us, annoyed us even, but ga o tlo lebela morago after that gore, you know, whatever they annoyed us with was way too small to can ever fracture the relationship. I'm here ke gopotse gore kana gona ano ke le tshamekela a maskung fete bona ba re tsipa tsipa tsipa. And who am I thinking of? Ke bona bang, I said the late Doc Shebeleza, son of the soul, gona fana o ithlagela gona mo gae mona, born Victor Bogopane, God rest his beautiful soul, as well as Tshepo Mohale, and the other one gone too soon, Brown Dash as well. And I'm thinking, you know, there's no harm in saying sanse ke go gopola and put a smile on your face. Life is about creating memories. Let us do that. Stop worrying. Or rather, like the Americans say, stop sweating the small stuff. Glenn Jones before that, All For You. But you know, that's the all-white anthem, right? 10 minutes before 4 o'clock.
1: Onalo kwebo e ikwadisitsweng kgotsa nya. 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
0: Lano Richie coming up, Khoneja Anonyana is going to wrap up Ura Ena Yarona, taking us to 4 o'clock. That's Lionel Richie's Do It To Me, as well as Amanda Black afterwards, Tandwa Ndim. Stay with me. This is UFM, always in tune with you.

Some of his other hits are a little more on the dance mode, a little bit Nyana Falabo Ingelosi, etc. But right now, Rutla, let's say Thando Lwethu. And that is Brandon Dludlu featuring Lance Helbron right here on UFM. 9 minutes after 4 o'clock. Welcome, welcome to you at Dawn. Ga le gore you just came on board. Ke tumela gore mo go fana mme ke na le wena go tlhela ura bo rata re mo tsatsi la gompieno ke la bo baby. 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Gatwe ga ke re nna kare kare gatwe gore Michael Jackson that time a tlhokofala ka 2009. 25 of June to be specific. Ona anale enough music in his vault to can be able to release her every year for the next 40 years. Imagine. Talente ewen. 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Ona akwala mino wakakwe. That is Michael Jackson for you. 89.8 to 103.9. The station that brings you not only great music, but always informative, entertaining, and inspiration. Kwanayano, it's you at Dawn with me, Ufila Khalehi. Anita Baker coming up.

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Khona ntse re tjoga ba bang khona re tsenang ga ehila. 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Thank you so much.

0: Well, just like Ringo Madlingo so khone janong fana Ringo and are ya gotola. I hope gore ga gotole thata because ke na le wena fana and I'm warming you up with beautiful music khona fana on UFM. Always in tune with you. Anita Baker before that, a beautiful, beautiful song ya gage fale. Caught up in the rapture. Ka ba ka gopola gore you know, mino mona pila pila gore bua nete fela e phepa. 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Na ka tere bafana, you know, but some sort tsama ka something we play gore no you're maturing. Well, now we're mature. So now this is officially Mino Arona. 19 minutes after 4 o'clock. Kitumela re mogo fana, it is a UFM always with you fana in tune. And Skalabalo to get us on the DSTV channel 842. Kotsa maybe you kone anunyana. Omo tseleng, urutwele tse anywhere between 89.8 and 103.9. Khakitse khoro okokai. Do let me know mo 076-260-2815. O kan tumela text kgotsa voice note if you are not too shy to do that. Ke bona fana le open church o rometse molaetsa all the way out go San Sito Motiro, my brother. Ke na le wena. I'm keeping you company up until 6 o'clock this morning. We're gonna watch the sunrise together and khonne se ke wa wara ka sip sip sip. Me fela on the other side of this clever but dumedisa ka ga se ko the beautiful island of Madagascar. Stay with me, Kheraba Dumedisa. Hello Africa. Flashback. Take me back to that you meant. Breakfast with you.
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1: Oh. 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
2: So la bu jaka di zimba bora to bolo.
1: 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Yo, African people.

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1: And it brings us khone jaanong to exactly 21 minutes after 4 o'clock right here. More province ya bokone bophirima re utlwaletse fana. Mfile Galeri, your life coach and music therapist. Ke go tshwere sentle fela ra ba dumedisa in the fourth largest island in the world. Ke bua ka yona ga se Madagascar, the Republic of Madagascar to say it officially. Capital city ya bona ke Antananarivo and a nickname ya teng ke just Tana. Well, not the same way Harry Joseph was a rusty, but not Tana. It is the one of the largest islands, in certainly in the southern hemisphere, and it has a population near 31 million people. But the official languages ke Malagasy as well as French. Actually, they were colonized by the French people. And then Khenza Kitswal Lafale, currency, one very interestingly, ke Ariari. Sounds like a biscuit, ne? But Lekhala, I wonder what they would say about our currency. Very nice climate, which is very awesome. It is a very big tourist destination. They've got tropical temperatures, tropical climate, especially along the coast, and temperate in the highlands. Towards the south, a little bit dry, but mostly it is green, it is lush, and it has a beautiful biodiversity. We'll talk a little bit more, but it's got very, very unique animals. Some of the species, both animals, plants, they are unique only to Madagascar. For example, you remember the movie, out in Madagascar. But that animal, the lemu, L-E-M-U, King Julian, that animal is only found in Madagascar, in the whole world. It's like rooibos tea. Can't thrive anywhere else. That is what makes SA so beautiful. In any case, it is considered a lower middle income economy and relies very heavily on agriculture, mining, fishery, and tourism. Agriculture is basically 2/3 of the population, but depend on mohoyona. And one of the strongest exports is vanilla, as well as cloves, coffee, rice, dilichi, and cocoa, which is obviously one of the key ingredients, chocolate. For those chocolate lovers, we turn the mobile jana. Mining lebona batengo. I mean, this is Africa after all. Banale cobalt, banale graphite, nickel, and they even have some gemstones. Kutsanale sapphire. Very interesting, that one. By manufacturer, but they're into food processing as well. But they have textiles and garments, as well as essential oils. I couldn't, because of the species, city different. And plants, and you know, that is how they're able to can extract some of these essential oils. Very big on the tourism space, especially the national parks, as well as this wildlife and beaches and the ecotourism. This very, very vast biodiversity, very diverse. They do have the challenge, of course, especially economically, high poverty levels. It is unfortunately considered one of the poorest countries in the world, not just in more Africa, but in the world. Although in Senalo, all of those minerals, the gemstones and, you know, arable land for agriculture and so forth. So in a limited industrialization as a result, the climate change impact, the cyclones, as well as deforestation. A problem, it's big throughout the world, unfortunately. Like, because townhouse, it's got to be built somewhere. That is one of the reasons. However, the opportunity, renewable energy, definitely a strong one for, as well as sustainable tourism, mining investment, opportunity, yeah, mining beneficiation, even the UN Trade and Development. I celebrate Bua Bantisa reporter for this opportunity of creating more than 20,000 permanent jobs just by moving beyond fella who exported the raw materials, such as the nickel, cobalt, etc., but instead who invested in processing and manufacturing domestically. Something we seriously and desperately need to do, or because the efforts are not enough. That's throughout the continent. We have all of these minerals, but unfortunately, as a continent, we are more of an extraction economy than beneficiation. I'd like it to call a

Because it's just another day in paradise, and that paradise is our own utopia, that is Africa. Hello, Mo Africa. Tell me how you are doing. I'll share something random with you. Playing this song, Yaga Phil Collins. This was the very, very first vinyl I ever got. Kikrele is a birthday gift from my aunt when this album was released. But Seriously is the name of it. Phil Collins, another day in paradise.

0: Kimunewa Fana is Bangla, and then Langa Mavuso before that, Mvula. Phil Collins Kiana Simulutz in the Triple Play, Another Day in Paradise. And certainly going on Fana Lewana just feels like paradise anyways. Remy Fana, 21 minutes before 5 o'clock, before the healing hour is upon us. And just very quickly, you know, that's a nice feel good. I kind of like this one because Honade, a lady from Brazil, Bare Maria Solange Amorim. Now, the quick and short of it, Mona was for 30 years addicted na safaraka drug addiction. For 30 years. And then she went viral one time because she was dancing to a song, Yaha Madonna, Holiday, if Kihopala Sink. And she went viral because she was recorded doing that. Anna celebrator and missing her son on Natokofeza. So she was paying tribute to him at some local bar, Juanico Brasilico. Kante, that story went viral and even reached Madonna. And guess what? Madonna Ilakali in Brazil, she invited him, her team, Yamu invited Horba Mone. Her life transformed ever since then. Fast forward to 2024, she's not only being clean after rehab, Honale intervention here, the NGO, she's not only being clean, she's now on her second degree and she is working. How beautiful is that? 20 minutes before 5 o'clock, it's UFM in tune with you.
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0: Sometimes she doesn't have to prove it, guys. Sometimes you just have to clean your eyes, freshen your perspective, and just revisit why you went to her in the first place, why you were together. And maybe it's like, indeed, maybe no fatlio ke sengwenyana, fatlolo ga waitso, and go back to your queen, Monica Gwanefana, never say goodbye. And press before that, and I kopela sentle fela ilobolo, bringing us Gwanefana to 10 minutes before 5 o'clock. I'm going to wrap this hour up very nicely, fella, with Jill Scott, and with a classic debut hit, yahaha, Getting in the Way. Hugila wana video ya this song, you will appreciate Gwanefana, that Jill Scott is talent abound. I wish I'd called her concert, but in any case, life as it were. Hopefully, I'll make it up by catching the Canadian singer Tamia when she's in the country. Actually, I'm not hoping it's going to happen. I get it. You just got to put it out there. It's going to happen. And I hope. Then, after Jill Scott, a bit of Brendan Ntambo and Enzako Enzeke. And that's how we're going to wrap up this hour. And then, Ritzana Hape into the healing hour. Do stay with me, my beloved one, Kinalo Wena, until 6 o'clock. And I can tell you, Khori, during the healing hour, you're gonna have a smile on your face. I'm also going to be having a chat about faith. Tumelo. Not only fella in terms of the spiritual faith. Do you believe, Khori, that you're going through? Indeed, is it your path? Or do you believe, Khori, things will get better or not? You will let me know. But of course, on the other side of this, ask a guy singer, it's NFL Sintle Fella right after this.
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3: My name is Nelson Kesa, and I'm a human rights defender. 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

0: Soweto born Israel Linda Mosetla Khonafana on you at dawn. Welcome to the Healing Hour. Welcome to Tsatsila Gompieno. Ke labobedi 21 July on this lovely, lovely day. And I hope Kore Marika Ona Ana are warmer because of all the beautiful music that I'm warming your heart up with. Khonafana. Ntate ke mang bringing us to 8 minutes after 5 o'clock. Khonafana on the station that brings you nothing but the platinum hits. Ke dumela gore mogofana ibile ke go tshwere sentle fela until 6 o'clock on this beautiful, beautiful morning. Waitsi waitsu ke tlhole ke bua kere. Renale go lebala sometimes gore ga se rona re dirang or rather re ipopileng santla, and we rely sometimes a little too much in our own understanding, our own intelligence, as we like to put it. Re lebetse gore our creator without ene le mowa o ro hemang ona re ka se kgone go hema ka re kona tlholeng tsotlhe that is around us. 8 minutes after 5 o'clock, it is UFM in tune with you. 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Kotsa ukana stream live. Khonafela more ufm.co.za. You can also download the UConnect app. It's the best way to do it. Mifela aritsanel le mokoyone ke sa enkhakala. Keroska Levala 076-260-2815. 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Let's not forget to give gratitude and always keep believing kore every cloud, no matter how dark or rainy, has a silver lining. Moko yone.
1: It's a U flashback. 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

0: Tshepo Lebepe ke ene fana a re simololelang yona gape. 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Because ra lebala gore a ke re tse re di ratang ke tsone re tla reng ya modimo fana o ntse go faditse. But as with school, as with life, as with limotsadi, sometimes you will get challenges. They are designed go go aga, not to break you down. How we receive them determines whether we grow from them kgotsa we break from them. A re tlhopheng, let's make the right choice. Yaka ke tlhole ke bua kere it's the only thing we control. Others would refer to it as free will. Indeed it is. Mme fela, let us choose the path e tlhamaletseng that will take us from A to a higher point of growth and beyond. Well, beyond the earth e re tsamayang mo go yone up into the sky, re lebelela maemo a loapi la gompieno o tla be re tshwere a bit of a cloudy day, especially in the morning parts of it. Most temperatures di tla be di tshamekela around 23 degrees, ke ra yona Brits Klerksdorp as well as Mufftown and Rusty Dusty le Taung. 24 degrees ko Vryburg as well as ko Mabatho itself. And then 22 ko Lichtenberg, always a degree cooler. I think the people back of Lichtenberg, you guys are just so cool in any case, right? Maybe that's why the temperatures are always cooler. 21 degrees ko Joburg as well as Pretoria, Yonaka 22 degrees. Soweto also 22. Kalokoro Satintseo of Renegheng 21 as well. Mifela Remika 19 minutes after 5 o'clock. Honefana, kitla bekitsana mo kgeng ele e re ya. Talking about faith, ke bua ka gore na, do you have faith in what you do? Kgotsa you are just coasting along fela. Le gao le gore o gato o simola a new project. Whether ke go tirong or you are about or you're considering to break out into a different venture. Kgotsa ke side hustle, whatever you call it. Are you positive? Do you believe it's going to work? Kgotsa are you ever so doubtful? Tlhele go buiwa ka bo di imposter syndrome. I'll touch on that later, lagale. 20 minutes after 5, UFM in tune with you. Someone good north is going to be happy with the song that's coming up after this.
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0: Morning to you, I'm Apostle, and to you, family listeners. Our God will make it happen. Be consistent and trust in His grace. All will work out for good. Bless you guys.
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tota fela yes hallelujah ga ile se fela gore waiti I only have an hour fana to heal but yo we could go on for longer I get a kaogelo ke kana fana hailing from the beautiful province of Limpopo ka ba 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choose faith and choose the possibilities believe in possibilities wait re nale go itsatsi ya ka gore re itahlela mo isonga of doubt amongst other things and ke tlo bua ka yena ena o maiko khuno and 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when life is uncertain or a catastrophe in your life or around you? You know, it's not something that's a khwaman directly, but indirectly, look at what's happening in the country. Look at what's happening in the whole world. You know, there's a whole lot. There's conflict all over the place in the Congo. There's conflict in the Gulf. There's conflict. Iran is under attack and they're retaliating, etc. The same country that is attacking them, together with Israel, was hosting the World Cup. Did you see some of the footage that came up after the World Cup?

and stuff. Police were deployed. Even on the soccer field itself, the two teams that were playing the finals, the guys from Argentina, I suppose, were not happy. But they sparked some conflict for them, for fists were flying. People were being shoved around. Where's the sportsmanship? So it can very, very quickly and very easily demotivate you and even sow a bit of doubt in your heart. A negative attitude towards Botsolobon Hornoman, which is things are just not working out and so on. Mefela, why should I even bother? And woman, at the moment you go that route, when did you choose to walk by sight rather than by faith? No, this is going bad. That is going bad. Fuel prices are going up. Food prices are going up. I mean, guys, 110 rand per kilogram. Come on. Voroso. Mefela, that's the reality we live in. So instead of looking at it from the net, faith sees beyond the storm. Your life can change in any minute. Through loss, through illness, grave disappointment, or tragedy. Easily so. But faith does not deny the reality of the storm. And I'm sure it is cold, it is dark, it is wet. But faith believes that the storm is not the end of the story. Even when we cannot see the path ahead, we trust that Mudumor Saldirilin Sepona sees that which we cannot hear, the conversations about you. So you're not even in that room yourself. Hence, we should walk by faith and not by our sight. That's this 2 Corinthians verse 7, chapter 5. Faith gives strength for humpieno. You know, we spend too much time worrying about tomorrow. What if tomorrow never comes? What if today is the last day? So perhaps, it doesn't mean it removes the difficulty, but perhaps it should give us strength to face it one day at a time. Take it one day at a time. One of the best examples, Sikil Ratan Khudifa, is someone who's going through the 12 steps of sobriety. You know, if you're trying to get clean, whether it's from any type of substance that had taken your life in terms of addiction and whatnot, when you're doing it, what's the one of the strongest things they tell you? Take it one day at a time. And Khunga, that is what we should do. Look at today. There's no tomorrow. There's no yesterday. There's only today, because you cannot influence the two. The one that is still to come, it will cause you anxiety. The one if you're dealing, it will cause you depression. But you cannot change it. So rather, focus on that which you can. God's grace is often experienced most deeply in our weakest moments. In our weakest moments, that is when you see it. We may not have the strength for tomorrow, but we can certainly do something. And we can receive enough just for today. Where my grace is sufficient for you, for my power is made perfect in weakness. Hayara at your best moments in strength and victory, in weakness. That is when you see his grace. You know, it produces hope in the middle of that pain. I know for some of you are still reeling from the pain. I've buried friends. I can't imagine his children. But have faith. Hore, this too shall pass. I remember a line from a movie, one of my favorite movies of all time, The Crow, where the guy said, it can't rain all the time. The sun will eventually shine. 20 minutes before 6 o'clock, let's carry on. But do remember, keep the faith.

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0: Kiana Daughter of the Soli Tagala Satin Zele Tsa Bretse Tsele. Just the same as our beloved Mukoni Canaan Black. Busikadebe, a beautiful guild. Yeah, medley, a Wesley Guild medley, Khwana Fana. It's 12 minutes before 6 o'clock, Khwana, on you at dawn, enjoying the healing. Awa kinalo wana fana, nego la tlaleze hapeka non toko ozom kize, moyo ngwele. And that comes from her album, Lindy Yue. And mote ngulong kataloro, Khwanalebo, Tlolim Nwango, Bo, Dumim Kokstad, Khwana 4. I love that collaboration, Khubwa Nitefela. Me, ano, before ke khawkhana luwena, kitlaba ke nota fana esa khale, La Kalas Boo Noah to close it off. But before I do that, let me just say a hearty good morning to a brother and a king. Sire, how art thou?
1: All right, so Risiamarka Ukalon.
0: Kwano Lona Arnas Pirna Siloko Kwan Lona Risami.
1: Kuka or Kena Mutua Warotaka Uta Bret.
0: Eh, Hatu Bret.
1: Aye. You know, sometimes I look at Kena and I wonder if he's even South African. It's a lot of things. Today, when he gets here, I must ask him for his passport. I've been to Brett so many times. Yeah. I used to live there as a kid. There are no people that look like Canaan there. Nobody. Anyway. Well, dumela magaitso re khale gere le bogela metsotso re fanya yona kere.
0: A geng khone.
1: Bana ba buile. The kids are back. Yes. Economy is working. Lele tsatsi really knows who to shine on. So the kids are back. So we're going to be chatting to them. We just want to check with the kids if, you know, for the last couple of weeks, if it maybe it happened that they miss us. We just want to check.
0: Maybe.
1: Yeah. If they say no, well, we're in trouble. And then a bit later on, we want to talk about something that's very concerning. It should concern you as a South African. It used to be that, you know, you needed to go, you know, to outlying areas for you to gamble. You know, even going to a casino was a drive on its own. You know, you needed to drive out of, you know, urban area or any area you live in, go a bit of a distance. Now, sports betting, online casinos, you know, these apps are just coming, you know, into your home, in your face, and we really are concerned about gambling. It's easy access fueling a new generation of addiction. How many times these days when you watch football with people, instead of you complaining about the referee afterwards, you hear people say, "Hey, and this is where we are. I think I've lost this much." You know, it's become, you know, so, or maybe we're just alarmist. You tell us. You know, we're worried about us producing a generation of, you know, people who gamble. I mean, baholo babang kaba fetsa go kra motendo wa bona ba siana go di, you know, gambling sports like la khelenya na la highly 400 nyana and stuff. Young people are gambling this side and so forth. Other people sit in the office, you're thinking this person is doing virtual meetings.

0: kanti uchere the one unbended wa hoha wa iteka. The next thing you lose and then you fall into depression. We're talking about that in the last hour of the show.
1: Excellent. Yeah, no, no. Very, very pertinent points for, and you are bringing that one to highlight, you're highlighting it.
0: Most definitely.
1: Excellent. Yes. Thank you very much. Right. So now, looking forward to it, of course, and also to hear, Khore, Kanum, where the fuck I, yeah, your own commission is coming up as a color from Daddy English. Na, I shall be departing Khumpiyono Yana, Kitlavikina Luana, Khape tomorrow morning between 3 and 6 o'clock. But before I do, I want to say thank you very much for Melaitza Luana coming through, amongst others, Luana, Vanessa Fana. I don't know, I always hear the song when I'm going through something that breaks my soul. I'll always try to draw strength from it. Thank you, sir. A blessed morning to you, my dear lady. Jan Mafate, Luana ka kholebala mapaseke makhubela ka itse rwa chaisa in 8 minutes time. So thank you for the message, Luana. Ke filo pholo sa khaitse ya ka. Ke a lo leboga formela tsa lona. And I'll be with you again tomorrow morning, but do stay tuned because Breakfast with You will be taking care of you from 6 until 9 o'clock gompieno. Na, let me go get some napping yana going on. I'll be with you again kamo. So good night in the morning.
2: 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In silence, abuse thrives. In action, it ends. Banna, if you see violence, say something. If you hear cries, respond. Our silence protects the abuser. Don't call me brother if your silence is louder than his scream.
3: 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It's a U flashback. 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Breakfast with you.
0: On the back of 80 kgs, Limarabaraba. 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
0: Okay.
4: 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Mukonu Guanetica, 80 kg abupi, list 60 yamaku. Fagumaya, but that mother is a cheese. Is it?
0: Fagumaya game.
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0: Oh, that will be some bunyan.
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0: Nonsense.
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1: In your weather this morning, Rustenburg 6 to 25 degrees, Mahikeng 4 to 26, and Johannesburg 8 to 22. Government departments lambasted for failing to settle their municipal debts. And Gauteng Transport MEC appeals for calm regarding taxi routes disputes. Good morning, I am Tshego Fatsoletsie. The Financial and Fiscal Commission, FCC, has cited government departments and state entities as the worst defaulters of more than 217 billion rand debt owed to municipalities. The commission noted that paying this money would have saved most municipalities from financial distress. Here's the FCC chairperson, Dr. Patience Mbava.
2: Ironically, organs of state, government departments, state entities owe these 69 municipalities 11.6 billion rand, almost 90% of it more than 90 days old. So the state is among the worst payers of the state. So the point for this committee then is that the shortfall is not caused only by the residents who cannot pay. A great deal of it is owed by those who can pay but are refusing to pay.

0: Gauteng Transport MEC Kidibone Dialetlabela has called for urgent intervention to resolve ongoing taxi routes disputes across the province. She has warned that the conflicts continue to threaten lives and disrupt public transport services. Dialetlabela was briefing the media in Johannesburg.
1: There's also challenges of route disputes that we like it or not, we need to find ways. They've been going on for a long time. Others predates my being in this planet. And I think we need to find ways. And as you go on the ground, you have a better appreciation. But also, you are able to assist members themselves that, yes, of course, you are CAPTA or you are ZOTA, but how do we find a middle ground to resolve your challenges of dispute around a route?
0: To this now, the city of Tshwane is confident that it is already complying with some of the recommendations emanating from the preliminary findings of the public protector regarding food safety and hygiene at spaza shops. According to the municipality, more environmental health practitioners have been employed to enforce compliance at the spaza shops. Here's Economic Development MMC Sarah Mabotsa.
2: Although the city of Tshwane operates at the lowest metro staffing nodes ratio in the Gauteng province, the Tshwane metro is achieving its highest compliance ratio at 30%, which is above the province's average of 28%. However, it is clear that the critical work of compliance and enforcement must continue to ensure that we enhance the safety of our residents and the country at large.
0: And lastly, Industry Minister Park Stawe has reaffirmed the automotive industry's important role in driving the country's re-industrialization agenda. Speaking at the Defense Industry Lekgotla in Pretoria, Stawe called for stronger coordination across government departments to remove barriers that slow down the industry's growth.
3: The Department of Trade, Industry and Competition already administers instruments that speak directly to this sector's needs. The Aerospace Industry Support Initiative marks 20 years of operation in 2026. It has supported supplier development, localization, accreditation and technology advancement, and it has helped local firms integrate into global aerospace value chains. It is a proven mechanism, and it should be a primary vehicle for implementing this Lekgotla's resolution.
0: A recap of the top story: government departments lambasted for failing to settle their municipal debts. I'll be back with headlines at 6:30.
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5: Happy Tuesday. We choose you on Breakfast with You. Let's take a first look at what's happening in the world of sports. Starting off with your headlines right now, we take a look at the latest FIFA rankings after the 2026 FIFA World Cup. And continuing with your sports headlines this morning, Springbok coach Jussie Erasmus has confirmed the squad will split after the next block of Nations Championship matches as preparations there begin for early anticipation series against New Zealand. These and more at 20 past 6.
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6: Good morning. Let's take a look at your roads this lovely Tuesday morning. There's some heavy traffic in Rustenburg when you're heading east on the D108 or Tambo Drive Leone, Koikopananting Le Besnodia Avenue. There's some heavy congestion there. Hendrik Verwoerd Avenue in the Brits CBD this morning will add some delay onto your travel time. And moving through Klerksdorp on Joe Slover Road, the Latham Avenue intersection, there will be a delay there as well. Heavy traffic in Potchefstroom on Nelson Mandela Drive, Koikopananting Le Governing Biki Avenue, and Haulukomafikeng Hotsanaga Tropo via the R503 will also add a delay onto your travel time. If we have missed anything, do let us know on the WhatsApp line 076-260-2815. 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
7: Right, it has just gone 6 minutes after six, and it's Tuesday, 21st of July. 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
7: Re simola pele ka maemo a bosa ka pitsana, re tla tlogela ba le ba di passport ba le. 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

0: My. Let's look at the weather quickly. Fine and cool conditions is what we're going to expect today. 24 degrees in Freiburg. Daung and Rustenburg peak at 23. Out in Poch, 22 your maximum. In Mahikeng, 23. And then Lichtenberg will peak at 22. And then we close it off with Klerksdorp and Brits going as high as 23 degrees. Yeah, simulala yano. Can I about to say how many weeks? 3 weeks or 4 weeks?
1: 3 weeks. It should have been 3 weeks.
2: Even
0: four,
2: yeah. It's been long.
0: What day ngomong Skola stana ka 7. Or drop ka 7. 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
0: 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Yeah. So retwako. 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
2: We used to have these white plain bottles tse ne ba direla juice mo tsone.
0: White plain bottles.
1: Yeah, tse di khurumelang ka plastic.
2: You had to add an extra plastic on the lid because yay. Should you put that thing in the bag without really.
0: So those things were white?
2: Yes. Was that really like
1: so it's a little big. Small one, yeah. White. It comes in different color lids.
2: Yes.
1: You have to tap plastic and then cut it up so that it need like an extra layer so that your books don't get wet.
2: Because otherwise,
0: What year was this?
2: What?
0: <I don't know. laughs> I'm just saying, you guys always surprise me.
2: In the 2000s.
1: Yes.
2: Because that's when we were.
1: I can say that.
0: 2000s.
2: Yeah.
0: Yeah. So nelli putela juice ka plastic abroad.
2: No.
1: Wa bona skrumela sa sa bottle thing.
0: Skrumela sa yin?
1: Sa bottle. Bottle letting and smoothing.
0: Ehe.
1: Ehe o secure a lid as Kenem says ka plastic engwe. So inna a baby lid and then the actual lid.
2: Yes.
0: That idea nelizaka.
2: It was necessary.
1: I know it was, but nelizaka. Yeah, it seems like everyone grew up in the same household. We all had it.
0: I was a parent in the 2000s already. Haki is ideal ne a plastic is a maroto di plastic is a di krumezang la haleketaring. Anyway,
2: your contents of the bag were gonna take a swim if you didn't, put
1: and,
2: an extra.
1: And those
2: plastic.
1: Bags, they could always keep the water inside, but yeah. Not take it. I can see why. What was it so gar piano nyana? Why?
0: La Christina te.
1: Ish.
0: Yeah. That's how good those bags were. They could contain your liquid in there. We're going to be chatting to the kids just before 7 o'clock. We're so delighted that they're back, really. Let's get this Tuesday on the road. We start with this guy. And this song qualifies to be called a classic, even though he borrows from another classic.

0: George Michael, back in the days of Wham. Anyway, this was like the first single that signaled that he was going to go solo. The Ambika Soul mix of Careless Whisper. It was DJ Storky covering Brenda Fassie there and Ipiano Esoweto. Well, in South Africa, breakfast with you up until 9 o'clock. We've got the morning sports trivia question. Maybe you've you know, missed all the other ones. Maybe this morning is your chance. Try your luck after sports.
1: Ona le kgwebo e ikwadisitsweng kgotsanya. 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
3: Before I have climbed 6 places to 54th in the latest FIFA World Rankings following a historic run to the knockout stage of the 2026 FIFA World Cup. It marks South Africa's highest ranking since January of 2015, and newly crowned world champions Spain have returned to number one, overtaking Argentina, while Morocco remains Africa's highest ranked nation in sixth place. Senegal, Egypt, as well as Nigeria, they complete the continent's top four in the latest standings. And looking at the rugby field, Springbok coach Rassie Erasmus has confirmed that the squad will split after the next block of Nations Championship matches as preparations begin for the eagerly anticipated series against New Zealand. And around 26 players will travel to Argentina, while up to 17 will remain in South Africa to start planning for the All Blacks. Erasmus says that the strategy will also help manage the return of injured stars, including Siya Kolisi, Eben Hatzebeth, as well as Sasha Fienberg and Gomez Zulu, with a player workload to be handled on an individual basis. Here is Rassie.
4: Cohesion away. Yeah, our plans will be, maybe someone say now, guys will be a week off. Then 26 guys will go to Argentina, 15, 16 guys will stay behind, one or two rehabbing, and they will start training for the New Zealand. A few coaches will stay behind with them. Argentina's

0: Be tough. We like Wales, so they say they had our number a few times. I think our biggest loss was against Argentina, and we've been together since 2018. So yeah, we're just building our game, trying to build our game. I think today was another step.
1: Okay.
2: All right, let's wrap things up here in the tennis courts with some tennis news. The Women's Tennis Association has announced a major change to its eligibility rules from today, and players competing on the WTA tour will be required to undergo a once-off genetic sex test for the SRY gene, which is associated with biological sex determination. The new policy replaces previous regulations based on testosterone levels, with players who refuse testing facing disciplinary action. And the WTA, it says that there are currently no known transgender women competing on the professional tour, hence why it then sees it as very important to introduce this testing. More headlines just after 7 o'clock.
3: So it's only the women that have to prove that they're women, not the
2: so
3: guys.
2: So far.
3: Not the guys.
2: So far.
4: I understand what you're saying.
3: Yeah, I mean, it's weird. Also, why do we need a Women's Tennis Association? Can we just have a tennis association?
2: Well, there's the WTA, which is just focuses solely on the women's side.
3: So they can do what? Because, you know, you should run tennis the same way for everybody. I mean, the standards must be the same. There you go.
5: Donald Ace Kuze. Ace Donald Kuze. Do me last.
6: Morning, breakfast team.
3: Sure.
6: Morning, guys. Only one guy, David Matebula.
3: Matebula.
6: Yeah, David Matebula.
2: David Matebula.
7: Morning, breakfast team. You guys are good, man. Hey, I'm going to go to the Bula, my guys.
3: Hey,
7: Luaga Donald Ace Kuzi.
3: Narukupa uniform, momo di ma ainim bot.
2: Let's wrap it up with Mpobo Tloku, who says Monza team, the answer ke Donald Ace Kuse. Well, here's the correct answer this morning for our morning sports trivia question. Donald Temba Ace Kuse. That's who we're looking for.
3: Oh yeah.
2: 8 September 1963, Mohlakeng. That's where he was born. Yeah.
3: So many memories with that player, playing at least for Chiefs and Pirates. He started off at Pirates. I think he then went to the Amakhosi. That nickname was well-deserved, if you ask me. Yeah. Right. Thanks for your calls. Get the kids ready.

0: Bobby Valentino. Remember him with that Mrs. Officer track by Lil Wayne? Yeah, he's been quiet for the longest time. This one is called Slow Down. Fuel price. Ooh. Yeah, after the break, let's speak to the kids. It's been a long time. I mean, there were days where we would be coming to work, we'd be talking to each other on the phone and thinking, is it really worth it if the kids are not on the show? And welcome back, guys. Welcome back. Your friends are going to be excited, to see you. And you've got lots of stories to share about where you went for the holidays and stuff like that. You're going into, another term where you can do better, especially for matriculants. I mean, only 4 months left. Not even four, three. Yeah. So after the break, Carpool Conversations on EUFM.
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2: really Fernando Shan. Carpool Conversations on UFM.
0: Oh, the world is flat again. Yeah, I'm not around Earth, thank you very much. It feels so good just hearing those names. Goodness me. Right, so we just want to check. There's a lot of things that happen during school holidays. So kids, we just wanted just to check. Did you miss us during the school holidays? I mean, what did you miss most about breakfast with you? That's all.
11: That's it?
0: Yeah.
11: What they missed about us?
0: Yeah. What did you miss about us? I tell you what we missed about you. Very quickly, your parents who are representing you in that competition that we play on Mondays called Whose Homework Is It Anyway? Your parents have been struggling. Like, we're even thinking maybe there should be extra classes for parents. And we know that your parents were struggling because you were not there to help them. That's part of what we missed about you. Yeah? Even when it came to topics, we want to talk to your parents. They take forever. You guys, you quick. That's what we missed about you. So what did you guys miss about us? Did you miss us at all? I mean, we'll accept it if you didn't. I mean, we take that your life is exciting. Yeah? So that's our question this morning for the kids. Guys, help me here. You got to say nice stuff to the kids.

0: I wonder, how is it like having rested for about 3 weeks and all of a sudden you have to, you know, switch back to regular programming?
1: Yeah.
0: That used to bother me quite a bit.
2: I know the waking up must have been an issue. Especially morning, in the cold.
1: Yeah.
2: Oh, it must have been an issue.
1: And the weather always does this. How do you call it?
2: Yes.
1: Mm.
2: Yeah.
1: There is someone go union buildings who doesn't have a child and they just keep fiddling with the weather.
2: Yeah.
1: Because I think that's where they make the weather, isn't it? Union buildings in Pretoria.
2: There
1: we go.
0: Out of curiosity, growing up, how do you guys know it was time for school? Like, what was that one thing in the morning that gave you sort of like an indication that today is a day for school? Because I have one in particular that's just, I think about it now and I'm just like, we used to wake up to a Mkuku, a Mkuku album, I suppose.
1: Oh, okay.
0: Every morning without fail.
2: What is a Mkuku album?
1: Dipina Tasyon.
0: And a men's didn't even go to ZCC.
1: You lie.
0: I kid you not.
2: Really?
0: Listen. Every morning without fail. From start to finish, mind you.
1: Yeah.
0: And what he was doing at that time didn't necessarily...
1: It didn't add up.
0: It didn't match the music that was playing. Because when I had a bomber, so what he would do is that in the morning, I don't know if he drank like a lot of water and then he would bring it back.
1: Oh my goodness. Okay.
0: That time Cuckoo is playing, I'm just like, we rabo to otiga mo wena.
1: No, actually, you'll find that in LA, unatsana kerek, aba akheloga.
0: Nakomang.
1: And I grab for a car in the past.
2: Before your time. Clearly before your time.
1: But I grab for in the past, so now I get a cabal hello. I know. We hope it's a guy peanuts. It's a mukuku. It's a rwana. Kilakawe kile. Carolo, ya simu sasa wotlo kwa.
0: Must have been before I was born.
1: Yeah.
2: Wait, because now you guys are parents, I want to ask you as parents a question. Why are your get readies with me so loud in the morning?
1: Oh, they have to be loud.
2: Why?
1: Actually, they. Mabani no kuba kangwa miriri. Yesterday's salons were fully booked.
2: Yes.
1: No kuba kangwa miriri kunchwa the installation ne kuiro di braids. Baba ngono kuhatwa manala busatana matela. Mo bani manogar manala bute.
2: Bazwadi especially bo papa. Why hale tapa meno? It sounds like World War III.
1: It has to.
0: Oh.
1: Kuthata kunjaga manake.
0: I used to wonder, and now I'm an adult, and I find myself doing it. I don't, guys. So in the morning, you first need to start by clearing all the lies,
1: everything,
0: so that you get like a fresh start.
1: Yeah,
0: does that make sense?
2: That's why it's so loud.
0: To get rid of on your throat. You really have to do some exercise.
2: Wow.
1: And how can you tell that your kid is going to have a slow day? Hard to have pagela. The first thing they do is they run to the loo, you know, for potato. That's going to be a slow day.
3: Good morning, UFM. My name is Jerome McKenna.
1: Hey, Jerome.
3: I would say one thing that I said I missed about you guys. It would rather be the fun of the games and rather, you know, the consistency of the questions and whatever. I think that... was what I missed over those 3 weeks that I spent at home.
1: Guys. I missed
2: his articulation.
1: Guys.
0: Jerome.
1: Guys, we're famous.
0: Yeah.
1: Did you hear the word consistency?
0: Yeah.
2: Hey.
1: Yeah, we're famous.
0: Of your questions. Hong, Hong, Hong, Jerome.
1: Hey, Jerome.
4: Good morning, everyone. My name is Swabile Miller, and it feels good to be back.
2: Yes.
4: The one thing that I missed most about carpool conversations is Uncle Kenan.
0: Oh, yes.
5: Good morning, everyone. My name is Nola Maruma, and the thing I missed about carpool conversation is talking on the radio every day.
1: Lovely.
2: We missed you guys too.
0: Yeah, but Wabilo was very specific, by the way.
2: Okay, Mali McKenna.
0: Missed Uncle Kenan. By the way, when was I in Mafikeng? I think about 2 weeks ago.
2: Yeah, 2 weeks back.
0: On my way to Mafikeng, I call Garabo. Garabo is Wabile's mom. I'm like, yo,
1: Name dropping.
0: Oh, yeah.
1: Name dropping.
0: Like, I'm in Mafikeng. Where's Wabile? I thought since I'm here, the boy could come say hi to his favorite uncle. Turns out they don't live in Mafikeng. I was so embarrassed.
2: Why did you think that?
0: I don't know. I really don't.

0: Clextop.
1: Yeah, Clextop.
2: Yes. Even you know.
0: Yes.
2: I should know. I really should have known.
1: What a horrible
0: hey, Malome.
2: Call him. Shoot to sorry, Karabo.
1: So, what did you guys miss, did you guys miss us during the school holidays? And what did you miss most about breakfast with you? 0762602815. So far, it's just been Kana. Like, what are we, chopped liver?
3: Hello, is the Mokokas?
1: Hello.
3: We are back because I love you so much.
0: Aww.
1: And we love you so, so much too. But you sound just so tired.
2: It sounds like a Monday.
1: Yeah, Monday on a Tuesday, yeah.
0: I know the nanas are going to be so happy on Friday.
1: On Friday?
0: Yeah, the first week could be done.
1: Oh, gosh.
2: The first 4 days.
1: Oh, yeah. Gosh. Yeah, araba batleng di peace job ba hol. Na ga re gola ne re ga gwa tumela bo di holidays. No batlela di peace job tsa go deliver di kuranta. So, yeah, welcome back.
4: Hey, I took a lot of those.
1: Those peace jobs.
4: Yeah.
1: Delivering newspapers.
4: No, not per se. I was a merchandiser most times. Which was on Black Friday.
1: You can't put
0: you had Black Friday growing up.
4: I did.
0: Oh, okay, Nim.
4: What?
0: You Malume.
4: Didn't? You didn't?
0: I did have Black Friday growing up. I still do have Black Friday growing up.
4: Yeah, so what's the shock?
0: Why did you have it?
4: What do you mean?
0: Okay.
4: Wow, sunshine. Don't forget.
0: Linga the 80 kg.
1: Yay! Rabba. I was like, "Hey, let me do change." And I want to be like, "Pilar, one tap passport." And I don't believe we're separate. You two going to talk to me? Kaka la kuamana. One tap passport, okay? Nem. I don't believe.
0: Look at this lineup: Karen White, Ndudiso Magatini, Zonke, Vusi Nova, Lira's Java, Mandisi Junkies, Babalo M, Miss K, and DJ Nkosh. This is not just a lineup; it's a piece of musical history on a single stage. 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

0: وفلا كي بي لهاو الاخر ومتلس كريتا وكاس التافايو واسيتي ما فانا موت ما سوانا on UFM. We're heading towards news at 7 o'clock. A few messages that came through while we were on a break.
1: Good morning, Madam Mabat.
0: Welcome back. Good morning, breakfast.
2: My name is Sibahle Matinyan. And the thing I missed in on breakfast team is talking on the radio.
0: Ah, there you go. It's beautiful. Your kids, by the time they get to, you know, they become teens, they will be experts at talking on the radio. And if they want to follow a career, they know what it takes. Yeah. So, what's coming up a bit later on, as part of our group chat? What's your red flag spend? That one request that makes you question whether someone is generally interested in you or just your wallet.
3: Red flag spend.
0: Red flag spend. When I was still jola-jolaring as a younger man, if every time I went to go see her, the friends would tag along. That would be a red flag for me.
4: You know, there's a story about that on the socials.
0: Yeah.
4: This guy went on a date and ended up spending close to 8,000 rand on that date.
0: Yeah, they do that. They do. Usually it's when she's not interested in you.
4: Hmm.
0: You know, you guys are going out to this hangout spot. You're going to K&M's. Okay?
4: Yeah.
0: Because that's where everybody goes. So me and her, we meet there. And at the beginning, since they're doing medicine, I phone her, la hi, la, and phone. Show me. Okay. I don't think we'll mind. And then she hangs up. And then she looks, she gives you that look, yeah. They're my friends, man. Come on. You know, you could have a little bit more fun. Come on. And we put another three friends. Hey, you know, I want to
3: order anything you want on the bill.
4: Big baller.
0: Says who?
3: Wait.
4: Your friend, the invitee.
3: Order anything you want on the meal, on the menu. Please. Drinks galore, just order.
0: With hey, whose money?
3: Hairy, really hairy.
4: How are you disappearing from the table?
3: You can't walk out of restaurants, bruh. Have you not walked out?

0: You can talk to anybody that would have started listening to house music late 80s, early 90s. The word Jack was a prominent thing. Jack House connections like these guys each and every day. Now, Sunshine, I don't know, maybe your friends. I know you got good friends. Mm-hmm. Have you guys ever been involved in what we refer to this morning as a red flag spend?
1: No, but there have been instances where people have asked, like, okay, for the girly pops, right? They'd be like, the person they're talking to would be like, no, kupa ya petrol. Ma, remind you, it's been 3 hours.
0: What you say it's been 3 hours? We met 3 hours ago.
1: Yeah, like we've been talking for like less than a week.
0: So a guy then says to you, kukupaya petrol?
1: Yes. Also, it's not really a spend, it's before the spend. The way the guy talks to you, yeah, we're not so cheesy. You must know then, yaha hoito taxi.
0: Guys actually say that to you guys?
1: Yes, they do.
0: Wow.
2: We're not as cheesy.
1: Yeah.
0: Okay.
1: We're not that cheesy.
0: Seems like a language you heard before, Kane. It was the first time I hear this phrase.
2: Well, through her.
0: Okay.
2: Yeah.
0: Are you from... Just checking.
1: No, I don't have the cheese.
0: Okay.
1: The cheese doesn't have me.
2: The cheese is not hers, but the cheese is there.
1: Kane and Black on a public platform.
2: You're making your own cheese now.
1: On a public platform.
2: Okay, I take it.
0: We're not going to lie about your parents, though. just to save you.
2: They worked very hard for themselves. They did. They really did.
0: They did, yeah. Yeah. So nalo na mukoni karo ba ba ba di cheese nalo na rutwaka.
2: Hey, mpunyane.
0: So for group chat this morning, you meet someone and there is a request that they make, and for you it amounts to a red flag. What's that one request that makes you question whether this individual is genuinely interested in getting to know you, what you're about, or maybe this person just wants to see the size of your wallet? Yeah, 0762602815. We're heading towards sport. I think we can take one or two.
3: Oh, time. I honestly believe you cannot be busy to a point whereby you cannot make time for the person that you love. You'll always have 2 minutes to spare. Leya respect to always man. King kwa chuba. Chiro dunga ba tanto spend anja. Atani chumza Bali ya bro. I said,
1: what if I want you to meet the group chat?
2: Why?
0: Why don't we do it at your house?
2: Wait. Actually, that's not a shabby idea.
1: Yeah.
0: Oh boy. No, think
1: about it. So that you don't see, you

0: your eyes don't start to wander. You know, Jorge, these ones are off limit. That's why I'm showing you.
1: That's fine. Can we do it at their houses? Invite me.
0: Why are you going to their houses?
2: Sorry, hold on. Mm-hmm. Off limits how? Because you and I are in a talking stage. And okay, and if we're on a first date and you bring your friends, that means I've got like a,
0: there's a term
2: whole
0: in soccer
2: catalog.
1: No, Kenem, stop it.
2: Why?
1: You're with her.
0: Yes.
1: No.
0: What's that thing in soccer where a player can move from team to team in a specific time?
2: Transfer.
0: It's not transfer season. But you've signed the contract.
2: You and I are not clearly defined. And I say this because I've been in a situation similar. And I'm so happy when I went to social media, she had posted all her friends. So then I was able to properly pick the one I wanted.
1: From her friends.
2: Oh, my Shayla. Yes.
1: You are cold.
2: No, I'm not cold.
1: You are cold.
2: I was so happy she posted her friends.
1: But you are talking to her.
0: Catalog.
2: Oh, but you know, nothing was clearly defined. We had not gone anywhere. It's not like Bakaska, Bolokana or anything like that.
0: What
2: do you mean?
0: What do you mean not clearly defined?
2: Nothing was clearly defined.
0: Not clearly defined. Why, Bon?
1: According to relationship experts, one of the biggest warning signs in the early stages of dating is when financial dependence develops too quickly. Healthy relationships are built on trust, effort, and mutual support, not constant requests for money or material things. So, gentlemen and ladies, have you ever been in a situation where you were being requested for something that you looked at and you were like, fa ke tlo go bala? Mme ge e le ya ga tla le ditšhomi tsagwe or le joina ke ditšhomi tsagwe
2: ba ka botlhe
1: o sa rerisiwa o itse gore mme ge o gobetse go apeng.
2: Guys, this thing is simple. You bring your friends on your first date, right? Yeah. And maybe there's three of them. Le ba ka botlhe. I don't know how, when, where, but a plan will be made.
1: You know who you sound like?
2: Yeah.
1: Tell your friends to get with my friends, and we could be friends.
0: Well, in this case, he's
1: we
0: the friend.
1: We could do this every week.
2: Who's that?
1: Diddy.
2: No!
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2: Kaizer Chiefs winger Glody Lilepo is edging closer to an exit after the club accepted transfer offers from Libyan side Al Ahli Benghazi, as well as Moroccan giant Raja Athletic Club. The DR Congo international is now expected to choose between the two clubs as negotiations over personal terms continue. Lilepo joined Amakosi back in Jan of 2025, this last year, and has scored 15 goals while helping the club lift the Nedbank Cup. On the rugby field, Springbok coach Jesse Rasmus has confirmed the squad will split after the next block of Nations Championship matches as preparations begin for the eagerly anticipated series against New Zealand. Around 26 players will travel to Argentina, while up to 17 will remain in South Africa to start planning for the All Blacks. Rasmus says the strategy will also help manage the return of injured stars, including Siya Kolisi, Eben Etzebeth, as well as Sasha Fianbekum-Gomez-Zulu, and player, of course, Lockload, to be handled on an individual basis. Here's Rasmus.
8: Yeah, our plans will be maybe someone say now, guys will be a week off. Then 26 guys will go to Argentina. 15, 16 guys will stay behind, one or two rehabbing, and they will start training for the New Zealand. A few coaches will stay behind with them. Argentina is going to be tough. Like Wales, they had our number a few times. I think our biggest loss was against

0: Argentina since we've been together since 2018. So yeah, we're just building our game, trying to build our game. I think today was another step.
1: And finally, legendary former Liverpool and England star Keegan died at the age of 75. His full name is Kevin Keegan. He died after battling cancer. His family announced this yesterday. He was regarded as one of the greatest players of his generation, diagnosed with stage 4 cancer and underwent treatment in Jan. It is with immense sadness, of course, that this announcement was made, a message from the family. And Keegan, a dynamic striker, nicknamed the Mighty Mouse, won the English top flight title 3 times with Liverpool after starting his legendary career with lowly Skuntop. Yes, and he also won the European Cup in 1977, the FA Cup in 74, during an iconic 6-year spell at Anfield before joining German club Hamburg back in 1977. 21 goals to his name in 63 games for England. Won the Bundesliga title with Hamburg in 1979 and helped them reach the European Cup final the following year, and voted the European Player of the Year in 78 as well as 79. And of course, as breakfast, because that's a little 150, man.
2: But also, if the player does not have the operations budget, the player must stay off the pitch.
3: I was about to say, yeah, no, how could, when you get to that moment where you're supposed to be in charge,
1: I wanted to say, isn't a cigarette, is that not an economic indicator? Way before you get, because how do you even proceed with, you know, the talking stage if somebody already hokupile randa?
3: Unfortunately, sorry, Sunshine, it's a habit. It's a habit. So even if the guy wanted huitwar hakun, because that nicotine is part of his swag, he wants to say a couple of things, hakuni, might as well as ask.
1: Shouldn't you then, baliga?
3: Well, now that you say it, I should have done it, but I didn't do it.
2: Wait, what is the habit? To ask other people?
3: No, smoking.
2: Oh. Yeah. Is it a habit if you can't afford it?
1: Good question.
3: Yeah.
1: Here's a red flag spend. I just thought of this now. Khunale, you know, very beautiful women out there with very beautiful children, very beautiful kids, maybe 2 or 3. Matter like, you know, the woman is still very beautiful. Oh, very marketable. Hey, Mara, within the very 3 weeks there, or however long, still hold it. Ish, we see Nikki really lay by. Oh, kai, kai, kai, kai. How?
2: You saw the pamphlet before buying the equipment.
1: Warrior.
2: Yes, you saw the pamphlet.
3: I love
1: it. Santo Gonza lay by.
2: Yes. Because you are inside.
3: Well, hopefully during that moment, yeah, I want to get to know you.
1: Yeah.
3: You know, tell me about yourself. I'm a mother of 4.
1: Yeah.
2: Now, she's giving you the step ladder. Step on it.
4: Yo, good morning, my team. Hi, Bukeshe, Warasangota.
3: Yes, I'm not a straight.
4: Yo, Bahaicho. Wabana Honanche is running the red flag with the Joko Sahamon at the horse. Scenario ki ye, Ikare, baby mama, Osendela, brother Hore, Wana Utoka Chalete, 1, 2, 3, 4, go school. Brother, of our tela, na message.
3: Never.
4: Kore na kese niya number tumba muti.
3: Never.
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3: So, Munnaomo, Kore, this lady, I get to go to but you can't do that.
5: Good morning, Tim.
3: It's a morning to you, brother.
5: Copa la moto, also Lalena, O Monsa. 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

0: by that Sean Paul guy. Then came in an album called Desert Storm by this Beanie Man with Janet Jackson, Feel It Boy. It's a quarter to eight. You made the right choice waking up with us. Want to make it worth your while before you reach your destination. Let's get in on the group chat. You meet people sometimes at the beginning of the relationship, and they ask you for things that when you look at them, you're like, man, this is a red flag. What happened with you?
1: No.
2: Let's go. 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
3: Here's a message on our WhatsApp line 0762602815. Are gele moga after a breakup during reflection gore motho ga ise a ba nrate. 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A message from Keketso, Komakwasi.
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4: 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Yes.
0: Sure.
4: That's the thing.
0: Sure. Because now you're making me wonder, and I'm not able to give you rent money. But you know what I mean?
4: But also think about it this way, guys. Motho go kopana le ene la bobedi. Rent money ya kgwedi e fela ya July. Where was it supposed to come from if she didn't meet you?
0: Asa kopana le.
3: That's why petar go mokotlong.
0: Kipin.
3: Haystack.
5: Yo. 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O ntle le ka 1 million moriri wa 1 million. It's a maybe card. Because the stress, I get 1,000. Did you buy a site? Did you buy a shop? Point. There are 20 people. Muriro 1,000. There are 20 people. But I don't know. 21 million. It's 22 rand. There are 20 18. There are. But I choose the stress. I can carry on. I want to go to Muriro. I can 1 million. If it's about 1,000, then we talk. There are 1,000 out of 2.
3: I le nanga re ka tse 80.
4: Malumezi.
0: La swarman ha se le rato man. 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
3: Why?
0: No, like ba go la ke re buendi tsa meriri tse man. O se ka nkopa moriri ko ntle man.
4: Did you at least get the right number? Did you buy number 1 or number 4?
3: What?
4: Yes.
3: 1 million naldi number.
4: Yes.
0: So 1 million ke brand.
4: 1 million ke brand.
0: Swarana nka be ke tsere phone ka la tlhala mo dustbinning. 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

0: Balloons on Dags. 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One of my favorite bands, Umaka Girl. 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
1: Good morning, Breakfast Team.
0: It's a good one. Good morning to you too.
1: Kevin Wakasebati.
0: Hey, Kev.
1: All right. So, it's on a sere emona te momoso, and then this topic is actually relevant today because I approach Auma September, Motavata or Mospendel. You know, a green flag about me, which a lady's find it as a red flag, it's me on a talking stage talking about finances. 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
0: Hey.
1: The biggest red flag, Motsalam Gobana or Uncle Chelet Murir. Eki puts our cantik to Ramani, Yame or Yahahi. That is the biggest red flag, especially Hakore de Goragere, Motamudi Muking, Nalana. It's not that we're not going to go out, Mara. If we do go out, Retro Uskaba expect a hore, Retro order, you over Naba to Batla, the Boto, the Domper, you know, the firelighters. No.
0: How I level you?
2: I'm an honest man.
0: Mm.
2: Very honest.
0: But I'm talking stage, how to disclose it.
3: We see one day, ne, Luna Badi talking stage, Balehana Horakamiri. Retata Kamatoid, little Bona Horalira.
2: Marasanshan Kohonica Letuadi, anyway.
3: This is my choice. Mar, we're now limoting. About that bust down middle part, 26 inch.
2: Mm. Would I be wrong if I said, the majority of the women that would do that to men or the people they're talking to at that time is because Hababa rat. Because I've made a keen observation.
0: Yeah.
2: When a woman loves a guy,
0: she's very understanding.
2: Listen, what understanding can I will offer? How about clear petrolonian? But to the guys they don't like, they will ask
0: 26 is on us.
2: For the most impossible things.
0: And Sunshine Kibutsa, Yakom Batla 26, Ukilalega Mtala Golapi.
2: Ooh, I was gonna come there.
3: Your father. Go la peng.
2: Ukila gora ke la weave 7000.
3: Ke bone ka yena hore di weave 7000 di teng.
2: Wa ya ka tshone.
3: Ke a go blela.
0: Emma P. Lo ta go thusa. O mmona re ke la yo mama ke re.
3: Yes.
0: And o mmona re ke la mosadi a monyetseng. Ka nko pa di tse go bewa.
3: Mara ke re we are getting there.
0: No. Ha go na guarantee.
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2: Oh yes.
1: I'll go there.
3: Yes.
1: I'll go there.
2: All right.
1: Hell. 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
4: Malume Phet.
1: Abuti.
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4: 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Wa morekena.
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4: 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Gore motho before ke monyana.
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6: Rustenburg and Johannesburg up to 9 degrees at Klerksdorp 5. The Madibeng local municipality denies reports of purchasing chairs worth 800,000 rands. And Northwest Youth Parliament to focus on development and employment opportunities. Good morning, I am Tshego Fatsoletsie. A legal dispute is unfolding at the Madibeng local municipality regarding the acquisition of office furniture. Executive Mayor Douglas Maimani has threatened legal action against an individual who alleges that his office spent 800,000 rands on 10 office chairs. Mutlaping Mudise spoke to Maimani on UFM News Hour and filed this report.
7: Maimani confirmed that his legal team is preparing papers to force a swift retraction.
8: As I'm talking to you, my lawyers are working on a letter. We've just traced the source and we are going to exchange letters with the person affected, and probably if he's not able to withdraw what he has written, he'll have to face the music.
7: He dismissed the allegations as a smear campaign aimed at deceiving the public and tarnishing his and the municipality's name. Matlapi Mudise, News Note, Rustenburg.
6: The Northwest Provincial Legislature will today host its Youth Sectoral Parliament at the Rustenburg Civic Centre. The program is aimed at youth development and employment opportunities. Obakeng Muluswane has the story.
9: According to the legislature, the Youth Sectoral Parliament is part of a new approach to expand public participation in line with its policy priorities. About 500 young people from across the province are expected to attend the event, held under the theme Unlocking Youth Potential Through Opportunities, Innovation and Inclusive Development. Organizers say the program will focus on issues including access to bursaries and scholarships, employment and internship opportunities, among other things. The legislature emphasized that the event would help link young people to education, employment, business opportunities and civic participation. Obakeng Muluswane, News Note, Rustenburg.
6: In other news, the inquest into the 1986 disappearance of Potchefstroom apartheid activist Boiki Tlhapi has been postponed to November 2026. This after the three persons of interest appeared before the Mahikeng High Court yesterday. Northwest NPA spokesperson Lindiwe Mabasa attributed the postponement to the following.
10: Having considered the necessary pre-trial processes, including submissions by the defense, the availability of witnesses, evidence and related documentation, as well as the requirements of Section 16 of the Inquest Act 58 of 1959, the court ordered that the matter be postponed. The full hearing is scheduled to take place from 16 to 27 November 2026 in the High Court of South Africa, Northwest Division, sitting in Mahikeng.
6: And lastly, the Gauteng Health Department has surpassed the halfway mark of the 2026 Mandela Month Surgical Marathon following the commemoration of Mandela Day over the weekend. The department has so far completed 52% of surgery procedures and is optimistic about reaching its 100% mark by the end of this month. Here's the department spokesperson, Steve Mabona, on the progress.

0: Thermology has recorded the highest number of completed procedures with 273, followed by obstetric and gynecology with 88. General surgeries recorded just over 73 surgeries. So all other disciplines, they also account for a number of surgeries which contribute to the figure which has been recorded up to so far. Participating hospitals have maintained strong momentum throughout the campaign.
1: A recap of the top story. The Madibeng local municipality denies reports of purchasing chairs worth 800,000 rands. I'll be back with final headlines at 8:30.
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3: Lionel Messi says Argentina's World Cup final defeat to Spain will take some time to heal. And TS Galaxy have lifted the Mpumalanga Premier's Cup. This is more at 20 past 8.
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4: Heavy traffic, Hauloko Mafikeng on 1st Avenue. This is over the bridge, Kuzoko Smarties, heading towards the Carrington Street intersection. That congestion continues towards the Nelson Mandela Drive Avenue intersection. Heavy traffic once more on Freiburg Road, driving through Mafikeng. This is at the Modiri Molema intersection. And then we also have some queuing traffic on the R503 Khotsana Katropo. Moving through Potchefstroom this morning, Mayor Street at the Thabo Mbeki Drive intersection. Heavy traffic there. There's also some heavy traffic on MC Rueda Street. This is going Kopanantengle Nelson Mandela Drive. Moving through Klerksdorp this morning, Central Avenue at the Buffalstone Road intersection, Futamaya Bonya. There's also some queuing traffic on Austin Street at the Willem Street intersection. Heavy traffic in Brits on Van der Venter Street. This leads you towards Hendrik Verwoerd Avenue. We also have queuing traffic in Rustenburg. This is on the R24, and there's bumper-to-bumper traffic on Boven Street. This is at the Helen Joseph Drive intersection, and Arend Street in Safari Dane will add some delay onto your travel time. If we have missed anything, do let us know on the WhatsApp line 076-260-2815.

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1: The music industry, along with the beautiful songs that have been released over the years, has always had rivalries. Should read about Prince and Michael Jackson. You know, at one stage, Michael Jackson was accusing Prince of trying to run him over with his car after a show. Is there, you know, comments about Mike having made statements like, "If I don't go home and rest, when God gives that inspiration, God might give that inspiration to Prince." So we've always had rivalries in the music industry. Public Enemy and PM Don in South Africa. The very popular one would have been AKA and Casper Nyovest. And of course, the one that really resulted in what we didn't expect: Tupac and Biggie.
2: Didn't Brenda stab somebody?
1: Not that I'm aware of, but there was rivalry, industry only rivalry between her and Yvonne.
2: Allegedly there was some stabbing.
1: Yeah, I don't know about
3: maybe
1: that.
3: Maybe in the back, figuratively.
1: Yeah. Mm-mm. Maybe not.
2: Literally. Park.
1: Anyway, these are the songs that we're fielding for today. We need your votes.

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1: Good morning monza boma monza boma love batum pete.
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1: 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A bit later on, we're going to be chatting about a very disturbing, you know, trend where seemingly a lot of us are gambling our lives away. We've got an expert or somebody that works in the industry to talk to us about that.
3: We interrupt your regular programming with breaking news out of Rustenburg. Reports are flooding in as flames have been reported at President Boulevard. Eyewitnesses say the blaze is coming from Nandi Braai.
4: That's right. I'm standing right in the middle of the heat at Nandi Braai. The fire is perfectly braaiing wors, chicken, short ribs and beef flavors. Barbecue, mild and hot, served with pap, dombola and even dean.
3: Nandi Braai will be opening and lighting up flames near your area soon. Nandi Braai. Taste so much more.
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0: Back and forth featuring Missy Elliott's Breakfast With You, 18 after 8, Sports on the Way. I realize that when I le ba bangwe ba leng gore e le ke bua ka mogolo gore musi wa skrete a kere hatking botlekere hatking nicotine ya ngotla gona le fo gongwe fo le gore ya ngotla nya ba bantsi batho ba bomme ba ithaupa ba tla ka di testimony tsa gore nya bona ga bana matsapa ao me ge go sia malapa ga le kana kere ehe tar kharele di puisano a rona
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2: what word did you say at the beginning
1: gore motsoko ngotla motsoko
2: no the beginning
1: in the beginning
2: say it fast in your head
0: ya no le tlhoko mele ba holo how khona you must just kick the habit to say out the muskrete
1: ya I was ratio
0: nah I was ratio sabate skrete go dile ke nna le mosadi mogolo na ga every other 2 minutes wa khoga. Yeah, good to hear that. We're wrapping up sport this morning, and a bit later on, we'll be getting into a discussion about gambling. So easy these days for you to pick up on gambling. 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
8: 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I'm feeling. I'm going to get a visa. I'm going to get a visa. I'm going to get a visa.
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6: Lionel Messi says Argentina's World Cup final defeat to Spain will take time to heal. The 39-year-old captain, the defending champions, to the final before they were edged 1-0 at extra time by Ferran Torres' winner. And in a heartfelt social media message, Messi thanked the Argentine fans for their unwavering support, saying the team's fighting spirit and determination has helped restore Argentina to the top level of world football despite the heartbreaking defeat. Back at home, TS Galaxy have lifted the Mpumalanga Premier's Cup after a convincing 3-1 victory over Kruger United. Head coach Bernard Parker celebrated his first trophy with the Rockets, with Nhlakanipho Ngwenya scoring twice before Seluleko Mahlambi sealed the win. Galaxy also dominated the individual awards, with Mahlambi named final man of the match. Ira Tape, the winning goalkeeper of the tournament, Mpo Mvelase crowned player of the tournament, and Parker taking home coach of the tournament honours. We wrap things up here. Cars Chiefs, they return to action this Sunday when they host Zimbabwean side Scotland FC in their third edition of the Toyota Cup at the Royal Bafokeng Stadium, then for Haifa in Rustenburg. Kickoff is at 3 p.m. with the match, of course, set to be broadcast live on the national television there. And the visitors feature former Amakosi stars Kama Billiard as well as Knowledge Musona, while Chiefs will be chasing their first Toyota Cup title after finishing runners-up in the previous two editions. And the Legends exhibition match, of course, will kick off the day's festivities from midday. All of this at the

0: Royal Bafokeng Stadium. Teng for Haifa for Rustenburg. More sports in the afternoon on You and the Boys with Kazi My Kazi. That's Morena Matsena. For breakfast with you, sports, Kalibizoke Ken and Black, the Blackjack, Kimukuni. Good morning.
1: Sports betting, online casinos and gambling apps have become more accessible than ever, with many young South Africans placing their bets from smartphones in just a few taps. Now, while gambling can be, you know, a form of entertainment for adults, experts are raising concerns about the growing number of young people who are developing unhealthy gambling habits, often influenced by social media. There's also peer pressure in there and the promise of quick money. This conversation that we're going to be having in a few minutes aims to unpack the warning signs of gambling addiction. We'll be in conversation with somebody that understands that space a lot better than a lot of us. So listen out for that. It's on the way in the next 15 minutes. The musical chef right now on UFM.

0: Hey, madume, madume, breakfast team. 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
2: Good morning, breakfast team. Hope you guys are doing well. Lona maralen sabudutu shem in the morning. Would never be a great one kesa ukrela lona. I love you guys.
1: Thank you. Thank
2: red
1: you.
2: Flag. 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Aren hati the guys ba se beti thing. 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
1: Wow.
2: Ba heza kore Uncle Pat. 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
2: Here's a quick one. 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Re ba kopa just to boost their ego, nothing much. 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Why aka chun?
3: Why?
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2: 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We ra kayang.
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5: The Madibeng local municipality denies reports of purchasing chairs worth 800,000 rands and Northwest Youth Parliament to focus on development and employment opportunities. 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
3: Let's take a final look at your roads this morning. Moving through Rustenburg, there's some queuing traffic on the R104 Koikopananteng with Dr. Moroka Street. Heavy traffic once more on Bosch Street, Kholako Nelson Mandela Drive. Heavy traffic in Klerksdorp this morning. This is on Joe Slovo Road at the Platan Avenue intersection, as well as the Latham Avenue, the Latham Road intersection. Howley on Ian Street, Luano Libile Chris Hani Road, that intersection, Luano, is moving slowly. Heavy traffic in Nelson Mandela Drive. This is in Bosch Street, Koikopananteng with James Moroka Avenue. Heavy traffic on Retief Street at the Governor Mbeki intersection and Zim Street, Koikopananteng le Ross Street will add a delay onto your travel time. Retswala ko mafikeng where Victoria Road on Nelson Mandela Drive, there is a bit of a congestion there. There's also queuing traffic on Dr. Albert Luthuli Drive. This is moving towards Dr. James Moroka, that intersection. And Carrington Street, Mogaraga Tropo, Hotswa Mo Shepherd Street is heavily congested. Your next update will be from Katlego Monama on You and the Boys later this afternoon. For UFM traffic, in Nauru.
1: Tere di buang kharna le group chat relatshela la motlapitsong. We do that in the name of fun, and sometimes we're obviously relating some of our experiences which are not necessarily the greatest. I don't want us to confuse things in a situation where you're being asked to buy someone something and then you think you're entitled to a whole lot more. You've got an option. If somebody says buy me this, you can always say no, as opposed to you going ahead with the purchase and then feeling like this individual owes you their life, they owe you their body, and now they're answerable to you. That's not the type of man that we want to be associated with, and that type of man can never call me or any of my colleagues brother. We're going to look at a situation in Ritavi policing area. Don't know this area, but it's in Limpopo, I'm told. It happened this week. Police there, they've arrested a 42-year-old man after he was accused of luring a 6-year-old girl and another child to his home. And he did this under the pretext of collecting a jacket. According to the police, one child returned alone, prompting concerned family members to go looking for the little girl. She was found at the suspect's home, and the matter was immediately reported to the police. The suspect was arrested by members of the Family Violence, Child Protection and Sexual Offences Unit. They normally refer to it as the FCS unit. And this suspect is expected to appear before the Ritabi Magistrate Court. Police investigations are continuing. And I'm sure you, like a lot of us, you sit there and you go, it's a six-year-old. You know, nobody should be even be saying this to anyone. You know it's a six-year-old. The one thing, you know, that kids deserve from you and me is protection. You know, it used to be that when you see an adult and you were in trouble, you could easily run to them and say to them, please help me. But now here we are, we've got a grown man, 42 years old. Man knows where to access porn sites. He knows where you can go in his area to pay for sex with a willing partner. But he chooses to go out and, brutalize a six-year-old. And this is something that we can never be comfortable with. You know, the six-year-old should have been worried about toys at the time, you know, cartoons and what the next day is going to be like at school. Instead, you know, she finds herself obviously having to, you know, defend herself against an individual she probably trusted. It's these type of men that you and me, we need to look out for. You may not be that man. You may not necessarily keep friends that are like that, but still, can you also join us in being alert in this space? You're the type of man, if you do that, that can call me brother.
4: 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Welcome to Music.

0: realize that Du has been at this the longest time. He was the producer here in Dokozo. This is what, early 90s, his own career was taking off as well. All I Need. Let's talk about gambling and the telltale signs of addiction after this break.
1: Because behind every blood donation is a future still unfolding. A child's first day at school, a first job, a dream business, a first drive. 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In just 30 minutes, give someone another tomorrow. Be the lifeline. Give blood. Give it tomorrow. The South African National Blood Service.
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0: So it's a subject that we've been threatening to talk about for a greater part of the morning. Well, we are here now. And I don't think a lot of us, you know, can turn around and say that we don't have some form of concern as far as this is as far as gambling goes. Lebohang Siuheng is a communications manager at the South African Responsible Gambling Foundation, and we're going to be chatting about, you know, how gambling has become such an easy thing to access, and maybe fueling fears that we might just be, you know, developing a generation on addiction. Lebohang, good morning and welcome to UFM.
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0: I was just, you know, underlying just how, you know, these sports betting and online casinos and these gambling apps are just so accessible these days. I mean, what are some of the biggest concerns that you are seeing when it comes to gambling among young people in South Africa?
3: I think one of the biggest concerns that we are finding as the National Responsible Gambling Program is that young people are no longer gambling as a means of a social recreational activity. They are now doing it as a secondary income generator or an income multiplier. And so what that then does is that it then changes the gambling intent, and the guarantees are never guaranteed in terms of winnings, and people end up chasing their losses to recoup the money that they've lost in anticipation of making more money or recouping the money that they had already lost. So that's really concerning from our end, that the gambling intent is no longer a game of chance, but now it has become a secondary income generator for most people.
0: So how do we mitigate against this? I mean, on the one hand, we've got high unemployment, which is affecting young people. So one can turn around and say, well, they're trying, you know, to make a life somewhere. And then on the other side, the gambling industry will say to you, well, we have a disclaimer that says winners know when to stop. Where are we losing it? Where's the imbalance?
3: I think, look, we've got to look at it from a sort of a macro level. Yes, indeed, you've just mentioned high unemployment rates, especially with youth unemployment being even higher, and tough socioeconomic conditions that we find ourselves in. Now, what individuals need to do is

0: We always use this concept. There's either the extra 50 rand that I've got to bet or the last 50 rand that I've got to bet. And if you're using your last 50 rand to bet, it means that you can't afford it. And that's when you start to see a shift between it moving from responsible gambling, because there's nothing responsible in using your last 50 rand, and rather than utilizing for what it was meant for. So a lot of people are finding themselves in that situation. But over and above that, Pat, there's something also that happens psychologically in the mind of a person when they are gambling and betting. And that impacts the what we call the dopamine, or the hormone known as dopamine in the neurological pathway. And what happens is when you win, and studies have shown this, that it's almost 10 times as much as you would satisfaction that you would get from either socialization or eating your favorite meal or et cetera. So there is a clinical aspect that's happening whilst you're engaging in that. And that's why we encourage people to take the Problem Gambling Severity Index, which is a self-screening tool if they are engaging in gambling, so they're able to see where exactly they sit in terms of their risk profile as well as their prevalence when it comes to gambling.
1: And where do I find this index?
0: You would find it on our website, responsiblegambling.org.za. It is available, or you can just Google responsible gambling. We will pop up on the search on Google, and you'll be able to take the self-screening quiz. So you're able to then self-check yourself if you are engaging in gambling, and to see exactly where you sit in what we call the gambling continuum, which will either classify you as a social gambler, but then when you start to show risk, you then either become moderate or severe. And it's at that point where one would need to actually reach out and get counseling and treatment to reverse you back earlier once you have been diagnosed, obviously, by a clinician from our side.
1: I've spoken over the years to people that have, a gambling addiction, and it's all sad stories. It really is. I mean, you go to casinos and, you see the balance in terms of they're having an opportunity to have a family, and you, if you're a responsible gambler, you're able to go in and out. But the stories about people who are having to sell their own properties, and some having to resort to even, stealing, just so they can fund this gambling habit. And, even in my personal space, I had somebody that I knew was a respected doctor, almost scientist, who would leave his patients on the operating table because the law of the one-armed bandit was calling them. An organization like yours, how are you funded? I mean, we should be taxing all of these gambling houses and then taking a percentage of that money, giving it to you for education. How are you guys funded?
0: So we are funded by what we call, it's a 0.1 gross gambling revenue from the gambling industry. So that's not profits, that's gross gambling revenue. So just to give you in terms of rands and cents, if you look at the 24-25 financial year, the total revenue that was circulating in the industry was 1.5 trillion rand.
2: Sure.
0: Now, once you start removing the taxes, the levies, and the payouts, we left with what we call gross gambling revenue, and it was about 75 billion rand in terms of gross gambling revenue. Now, our program gets 0.1% of that gross gambling revenue, that's 75 billion, but we only collected around 40 million, which means there was about over 20 million rand shortfall, which means there are licensed operators that are operating in South Africa and not contributing their 0.1% to a product of theirs that could be potentially causing harm. And from a regulatory point of view, that 0.1 is not regulated, but it sits within license conditions of those particular operators.
1: And I suppose, we could get schools involved in the education against addictive, the addiction that comes with gambling and churches. What do you think in that space?
0: Absolutely. I think communities have got a vital role to play. We do have a schools program. It's known as the Taking Responsible Schools Program, where we go to schools and educate learners about the illegal underage gambling, because it is illegal for them to be gambling under the age of 18. But over and above just making them aware, we also do provide them with what we call a minor intervention program, which is a psychoeducational program, counseling for minors that might be impacted directly or indirectly by gambling. We also have got an educator program as well, where we train teachers. It's also accredited by the South African Council for Educators for Continuous Development Points, And yeah, definitely we also do have a responsible gambling training for religious leaders and faith-based advisors as well. So we do have those programs, including social workers as

0: well, because they are the foot soldiers in our community. So we try and train as many people as we can to be able to understand this addiction, but also to open up the referral pathway so that those community members that do need help, they're able to reach us and be able to access the free treatment and counseling that we offer.
1: So if I'm a pastor and I'm worried that there's a scourge of gambling that's affecting my congregation, I can easily get in touch with you as an organization, and you could train me so that I can, you know, go back to my congregation and help others. Am I understanding you correctly?
0: Yes, that's correct. Because remember, faith-based advisors, some of them are counselors. Because remember, they give marriage counseling just before you get. Yes, so some of them are accredited and registered counselors themselves. So we would train them so that they can identify the warning signs, that they're able to understand the addiction a little bit more, but also be able to refer their congregants to us for further assessments and intervention.
1: Lebohang, you're doing a great job. It's a difficult job because every, you know, available opportunity, a gambling store opens and an app is developed the following day. Your message needs to be heard a whole lot more and a lot more frequently. And today's a start. Hopefully in the future, when we talk to you, you can even bring us a survivor, you know, or somebody that went through your program and, you know, was able to kick the habit of gambling. Thank you so much. And let's chat to you again soon.
0: All right. Thank you so much, Pat.
1: Thanks. We leave it here. Make note of this organization, South African Responsible Gambling Foundation. And the man we've been chatting to is Lebohang Sueng, who is a, you know, communications manager. It's cute until it's not, you know. You lose a lot of money, then you end up chasing your losses. And the next thing you know is you're addicted. Everything to you just points to gambling. Right, after the break, we speak to Pelo Modiga to get a heads up as to what we can expect on EU Before Noon.
2: For the first time in history, the Summa Cum Laude International Youth Music Festival is landing on African soil. 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This covers your resort entry. 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
3: Kali ina ke warabile o gohle ga ora elwe mueledi wa setheo sa ditshwanelo tsa botho mo Afrika Borwa mo province ya Bokone Bophirima. 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
4: Don't call me brother. It's a UFM initiative against GBV and child abuse. Driving to work, arokape.
1: Well, actually, leave that to Pelo Modiga. She'll do the copying the other side of 9 o'clock. Kusiame Maitso.
5: I'm doing very well. How's everybody else?
1: We are good-o. Good-o. Thank you.
5: Love it. So it's DIY Tuesday today. We are going to be joined in the second hour by Mr. Colleen Monengwa, who is a very talented, by the way, very talented male hairstylist. And he's also the founder of Zitanda Naturals. So we're going to be speaking to him about his journey and him also being in a female-dominated industry. It will be interesting, you know, to have that conversation with him. And also, I want to know from you guys, because we're talking about hair mistakes that we vowed to never repeat. So from you guys, is there like a hair mistake that you've made in the past that you, you know, vowed that you are never, never doing this again? It could be like a bad haircut. It could be maybe a color that you chose because you were bald that didn't really work out. Or it could be maybe you choosing a barber that really didn't see your vision.
6: One of the reasons why I don't have my afro anymore is because the lady that I used to go to, Natola Antoha, like wig lines with styling gel. That's not good. Not good. And that kind of thinned out my hair towards the edges. Ooh. So I had to cut it.
5: Okay. That beautiful, voluptuous hair was thinned out?
6: Yes, it was. My afro was see-through. Imagine.
5: Oh, wow.
6: Oh, my days.
5: No ways.
6: Yeah.
7: I dyed my hair white.
5: Huh?
7: Hey!
1: You were going to the all whites, let me guess.
7: I did. No.
1: Okay.
7: I dyed it all white. It came out great. And I loved it.
5: Yes.
7: I just didn't like the fact that it burned.
5: Yes. It burns. It burns, yeah.
7: It burns.
5: Yeah.
7: Why?
5: It's the process.
7: Yeah.
5: Yeah, we suffer for beauty.
7: Kishapoka vibe.
5: Do you have pictures?
7: I do have pictures.
5: Can you send me your pictures?
7: Absolutely.
5: I would love to see you with white hair.
7: Oh.
1: Send it to me so I can put it on socials.
5: Yes.
1: So actually.

0: warn other kids
1: not to do the same thing.
0: Yeah. Yeah, guy, when all went up below, so like in a drop top coupe, I've never had a problem. Let's have me really. Can I go to the S-Cal?
1: Yes.
0: How
1: did that plan out?
0: Look, I mean, it was a time. I was young, yes. You know, and S-Cal was a thing. And yeah, I did well.
1: Do you have pictures?
0: No, actually.
1: Oh, man.
0: I've never been a person who likes pictures. Never been. You know, so. Maybe I'll check with somebody at home. Maybe somebody took a picture of me without me being aware.
1: I think so. It would. You know what would be nice is if we all had like our pictures where we had like our bad hair phases.
0: Considering that I haven't had hair in 20 years.
1: Anyway. Yeah, but that's step one.
2: Yo, Pammy. Yo, I once had a perm and it didn't come out, guys. Yo, never again.
0: There used to be an expression when somebody, you know, if somebody leaves you or somebody chooses to abandon you,
2: Wow.
0: That's when I knew that Pam was going out of style. Right. Thanks, Bilo.
1: Thank you, guys.
0: We'll be listening as always. So we wrap it up here. Want to thank all of our guests. Hey, the kids are back. Yay. Looking forward to, you know, more carpool conversations going forward. And before we close shop, as far as Music Roulette is concerned, had you voted for a mystery song, this is what you would have got.

0: Since being equal, we'll be able to join you tomorrow for the Wednesday edition of Breakfast with You, Woman Talk Wednesday. We're looking forward to exchanging ideas with you. Thank you for listening and thanks for caring.
1: We've got to call Dredo Phil on the Commission of Inquiry. But anyway, thank you so much for spending your morning with us. It's been absolutely amazing. We'll do it again tomorrow. Let the sun shine on you. Kate, thanks. Bye.

0: 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Pat Cash, Kanem Black, and Wururiseng Mafura. 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
1: Rustenburg at 11 degrees, Potchefstroom 8, Johannesburg 13. The Madibeng local municipality denies reports of purchasing chairs worth 800,000 rands and Northwest Youth Parliament to focus on development and employment opportunities. Good morning, I am Tshegofa Tsoletsie. A legal dispute is unfolding at the Madibeng local municipality regarding the acquisition of office furniture. Executive Mayor Douglas Maimani has threatened legal action against an individual who alleges that his office spent 800,000 rands on 10 office chairs. Mutlaping Mudisa spoke to Maimani on UFM News Hour and filed this report.
2: Maimani confirmed that his legal team is preparing papers to force a swift retraction.
3: As I'm talking to you, my lawyers are working on a letter. We've just traced the source and we are going to exchange letters with the person affected, and probably if he's not able to withdraw what he has written, he'll have to face the music.
2: He dismissed the allegations as a smear campaign aimed at deceiving the public and tarnishing his and the municipality's name. Mutlaping Mudise, News Note, Rustenburg.
1: The Northwest Provincial Legislature will today host its Youth Sectoral Parliament at the Rustenburg Civic Centre. The program is aimed at youth development and employment opportunities. Obakeng Muluswane has the story.
4: According to the legislature, the Youth Sectoral Parliament is part of a new approach to expand public participation in line with its policy priorities. About 500 young people from across the province are expected to attend the event held under the theme Unlocking Youth Potential Through Opportunities, Innovation and Inclusive Development. Organizers say the program will focus on issues including access to bursaries and scholarships, employment and internship opportunities, among other things. The legislature emphasized that the event would help link young people to education, employment, business opportunities and civic participation. Obakeng Muluswane, News Note, Rustenburg.
1: To this now, the inquest into the 1986 disappearance of Potchefstroom apartheid activist Boy Kitlapi has been postponed to November 2026. This after the three persons of interest appeared before the Mahikeng High Court yesterday. Northwest NPA spokesperson Lindiwe Mabasa attributed the postponement to the following.
5: Having considered the necessary pre-trial processes, including submissions by the defense, the availability of witnesses, evidence and related documentation, as well as the requirements of Section 16 of the Inquest Act 58 of 1959, the court ordered that the matter be postponed. The full hearing is scheduled to take place from 16

0: 27 November 2026 in the High Court of South Africa, Northwest Division, sitting in Mahikeng.
1: And lastly, Witness K is expected to respond to suspended Ekurhuleni Metro Police Department Deputy Chief Julius Mkhwanazi's claims that she implicated him out of bitterness as his former girlfriend. Witness K previously told the Madlanga Commission that Mkhwanazi masterminded the theft of the precious stones worth 15 million rands, allegedly disguised as a police operation. Silva Sibiya reports.
2: Mkhwanazi, through his lawyer Shafiq Sali, told the court that Witness K falsely implicated him because she was unhappy after their relationship ended.
3: And that she was deeply in love with me. Ms. Makuba was emotionally distraught and devastated when I jilted her. I believe this to be the primary motive in fabricating her evidence to the commission, insofar as she has implicated me.
2: Meanwhile, Prosecutor Zwelithini Tumata has highlighted that the state will not oppose bail.
4: There is no indication that the applicants before this court are flight risks. There is no indication on the matter at hand that they will not cooperate or they will evade their trial.
2: The court is expected to hear final arguments before deciding on the accused bail application. Silva Sibiya, News Note, Johannesburg Magistrate Court.
1: A recap of the leading story this hour. The Madibeng local municipality denies reports of purchasing chairs worth 800,000 rands. I'll be back with another update at 10.
5: For more, go to newsnote.co.za. Smooth, easy, and right on time. It's You Before Noon with Pelumudira, only on UFM, in tune with you.

Oh, it's always nice to be loved, eh? Yeah, and it's always nice as well to start off the show with a song like this one. Sir Trill with a Tan Diwe. It's 8 minutes after 9 o'clock. Good morning, my darling. I hope that you're having a beautiful Tuesday morning, because I know that the Breakfast with You team kept you, you know, nicely occupied, okay, with a lot of laughter and great conversations as well. So they are coming back again tomorrow between 6 and 9 o'clock. That is, of course, Mr. Pat Cash, Rory, our sunshine, and Mr. Kanan Black as well. They're coming back full force tomorrow, 6 and 9. So make sure that you wake up very early in the morning so that you can catch the fattest worm. Okay, so

0: On this side of 9 o'clock, it's a Tuesday today, the 21st of July, 2026. And that means that you and I are focusing on our DIYs. We are doing it ourselves today. So we're going to be chatting with Mr. Colleen Monengwa, who is, like I mentioned with the Breakfast With You team, he is a talented male hairstylist and he is also the founder of Zitande Naturals. Because we often talk about, you know, females in male-dominated industries, but what about, you know, the males in female-dominated industries like the beauty industry, you know, and the beauty business? So we'll find out from him some of the challenges that he had to face throughout the years. And I've also noticed something that honestly makes my heart sing. I'm noticing more and more people are embracing their natural hair. So I'm seeing a lot of afros. I'm seeing a lot of, you know, short hairs. I'm seeing less and less processed hairs. So that definitely makes my heart sing, because it's about time, okay, that we embrace our crowns. But as much as we love our crowns, it's very difficult for us to maintain and keep our crowns and keep them healthy and gorgeous. And that's why, you know, our expert today is going to be giving us some DIY hair care tips that we can implement, you know, immediately without spending a fortune, especially if you are starting out with your natural hair journey and you're excited about it. But how we do it, so he is going to help us out where that is concerned. We're talking about the biggest hair mistakes as well in the second hour. The last hour is all about tracing the tune with you, and we are becoming all inspirational today and very motivational. I'm looking forward to it in the last hour of the show. But it is the first hour, just after the music. You and I are getting into that dilemma.
1: Faith, my family is coming this weekend.
2: 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Yo, DJ Anana, go chelete.
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Why not, eh? Why not? That is next with Wifey, and Azan as well came in with Never the Same. It is 18 minutes after 9 o'clock. It is, of course, a Tuesday. Happy Tuesday to you. My name is Belo Modiga, and this is You Before Noon. So it is that time of the morning where we get to advise Anonza. Okay, so let's get straight into Anonza's dilemma this morning. So Anonymous says, and right.

0: Nice. Dear Pelo, I'm a woman who is struggling with a decision that has torn my family apart. My cousin secretly got another woman pregnant while still in a relationship with his girlfriend. The entire family knew about it and everyone agreed to keep it a secret until the baby was born. I couldn't live with it, okay? So watching his girlfriend smile at family gatherings while everyone hid the truth from her made me feel guilty. So I told her everything, believing that she deserved to know. I expected their relationship to end. Instead, a week later, they got engaged, and now my cousin and his fiance no longer speak to me. The rest of the family says that I caused unnecessary drama and should have stayed out of their relationship. I only wanted the truth to come out, but now I'm the one that everyone blames. So, Pelo, was I wrong for telling her the truth, or was I staying silent also some sort of a betrayal? And how do I live with being the family's villain now?
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right where I should be. Loving you is a song, I'm right where the hook be. Pages that I write on, no lies on them, look see. This chapter of my life is really why they booked me. Oh, it's over once the album hit the shelves. All I wrote there was inspired by yourself. Must the ownership, I don't need their help. A love story, we should publish this ourselves.

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I put my soul independent this piece, that way it's not sold. Independent release, yeah, it's hard to believe. Bamba Nyagu, with my heart on my sleeve, it designed my world.

0: Love Me by Ayanda Gia as well as Questa. Also played your music from SWV with Right Here, Human Nature. And of course, so there was Mafiki Zolo with Emlanjeni. The Fugees as well came in with Ready or Not. Ready or Not, it's time for us to advise Anonza, okay? 076-260-2815. In case you missed it, Anonymous says that her cousin actually got another woman pregnant while he was still in a very committed relationship, like girlfriend, the cousin. So now the entire family knew about the pregnancy and they all agreed to keep it a secret from his girlfriend until at least the baby was born. So now she couldn't live with a deception, you know, and she decided to do a noble thing, which is to tell the truth, right? We always preach about telling people the truth. But then she decided to tell the girlfriend the truth because she believed that the girlfriend deserved to know. So to her surprise, the relationship didn't end. Instead, the couple got engaged a week later. Now, her cousin and his fiancé and much of the family as well has actually turned against Anonymous and they're accusing her of interfering and causing unnecessary drama. So now this left, of course, Anonymous wondering whether, you know, telling the truth was the right thing to do or whether she should have just stayed out of it completely. All right. So, Noni, this is where I'm sitting. Ne? I feel like his girlfriend had the right to know information that directly affected her relationship and directly affected her future as well. I'm not too sure if the truth was supposed to come from you, though. That is why, you know, we're often advised to drink some water and mind our own businesses. Right? This is what we hear often. So by inserting yourself in people's businesses, you do run the risk of being seen as the one who is the problem. So you need to be ready for that every single time you try to do the noble thing. You know, sometimes nobility is not necessarily rewarded with a positive response. You know, some people will say, you were wrong, right? But if I was in the girlfriend's shoes, I would have appreciated the truth coming out. It doesn't matter who the truth comes from, okay? So I know, Jorge, by telling her, you literally gave her something she didn't have before. And that is basically her ability to make an informed decision. So what she chose after that, of course, is entirely up to her. You know, she made her own decision with the information that she had. So you need to understand that the consequences of being noble and doing the right thing sometimes means how you're going to be seen as a problem. You're going to be seen as an inserter. And in this instance, you are now seen as the family villain because you came out and did what the family had decided not to do. Right. So you need to make peace with that. And I know a lot of people are going to say, Anonymous, you should have kept quiet. I get it. And it is well, up until you are the girlfriend, up until your partner impregnates another woman and you are in that relationship, up until you figure out and you find out that the entire family knew except you and nobody told you. Do you understand? Only when the foot and the shoe is in the other foot. Yeah, the foot is in the other shoe. Then things look a little bit different, honestly. 076-260-2815. What advice do you have for Anonymous? So about yes, she was wrong. And she must learn to stay in her lane and mind her own business. Simple and straightforward. Okay, so we have another one. It says, Pelo, please keep me anonymous. Okay, we'll do exactly that because the very same thing happened to me. I was the laughing stock of my now ex-boyfriend, but now I ended things. I didn't agree to marry him because he wasn't marrying me out of love. It was out of guilt, Arpelo. I have so much rage for my ex-boyfriend. What I can tell Anonymous is that she must just not feel guilty for telling the truth. She did the right thing by telling the truth. Okay. More from you. Let's continue to advise Anonza.
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0: It is Malaika with Nguwe. Nguwe is Thando Sam. Yeah, we are trying to help Alonzo. Hey? Alonzo's cousin got another woman pregnant while he was in a very committed relationship, Nanale girlfriend at the time, and got somebody else pregnant. And the entire family decided, well, they're not going to reveal this until the baby's born. But Alonzo's conscience got the better of her, and she could not live with that deception. And she decided to spill the beans, okay? She is the one who told the girlfriend what was going on. To her surprise, they didn't break up, you know. He engaged her, and now the girlfriend is now the fiancé. And now everybody's seeing Alonzo as a villain because she is the one who went on to reveal the secret that the family had decided to keep. What do you have to say to Alonzo?
1: Dumela pelo dumela. Anonza, sen na ke se bonang so se dirileng, you were just trying to clear your conscience. Your conscience ene go pusha gore you can't live with the secret. Se ke se ipotsang fela ka the lady o no molelela ke gore ke o lebile o engagetswe ga builwena. 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

0: tla siama and le ene ga e se gore moale mo teng le a sa go buise o siame obvious ya moja kganya gore motho wa gage a ye go dira ngwana ko ntle ga e se gore o siame a ka nna a go actela de wa go actelang ka temara deep down ga e se gore o shape e chakaraso.
1: Hater, you know, I know a lot of guys who've done exactly that, hey? I'm not going to reveal their names, but they know themselves if they are listening. There are people who will engage you to keep you quiet. They will engage you to soothe you, okay? Yeah, it has happened on many occasions, okay? I'm surrounded by a lot of guys. I've got guy family members, I've got cousins, I've got brothers, and I've got a lot of colleagues who are males as well, who have done that. You know, my previous colleagues have done that. I remember him coming from Cape Town one day and say, listen, I put a ring on it. And I'm like, okay, so we're intending on getting married. And he's like, nope, nope, we are not getting married. I'm like, what? So it does happen. It does happen. Horror engagement is not necessarily a promise of marriage, but rather just a way of getting people to keep quiet a little bit and not to shout at them.
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0: Listen, 5 minutes to go before we get to 10 o'clock. It is you before noon on UFM in tune with you, and we are advising Anonymous. So what advice do you have for Anonza?
1: It's
0: nice to know.
1: As a family. That cousin, Olastag, Wapapa. There are things, when the family decides, we are keeping this discreet. Obviously, it won't be a secret forever because there's a child there. Mm-hmm. But if families decide, we're keeping this discreet, mm-hmm. we're dealing with it as a family, then the family, by Tswara, and then they will deal with it. Mm-hmm. Sometimes, Baholo's ways are old ways, but those ways, they are too sahuaha, malapa, and other things.
0: But also, don't you think horror families who like make a collective decision to keep the truth away from people who deserve the truth are also enablers of bad behavior? Don't you think that we are enabling like bad behavior by kind of keeping them safe, you know, from the consequences of their own actions? Aren't we now enabling?
2: Anonza. Taba tsa batho ba babedi. Di tlogele ngwana. Conscience or not. Because no yana, you are left with egg on your face. Bone ba shaba. But you tried doing the right thing. You did the right thing. But in future,
0: okay. Dauto now on the social says, you stood for the truth and now you must live with the consequences. Bare the truth hurts, Lala. Kunenes Pamandla as well says, it was not your story to tell. Let's see. Rotnika Rearwa Pa Power Tadilotabato. Hey, yeah, ne. Okay. So if I know something, I must keep quiet. I'm going to keep quiet.
3: Why are you not doing it? Mar I believe gore akabe a o ka re akaba ri la re ema pele ka engagement for now a re solve khanye a re thube botlhoko bo e se ka nna ya ka o ka re nyano wa ntidimatsa wena anonza o siame, you did your part ngwaneso gore mang o etsa jang solang kaela o kra boroko bosigo o gololosegile mo moyeng ke tshego mo Lichtenburg. Have a lovely day, family.
0: Have a lovely day, my darling. Sometimes somebody has to do it, you know, and you need to sacrifice yourself and your own reputation.
4: Good morning, Bilo.
0: Good morning,
4: darling. I've been caught up in the same situation.

0: with a friend.
1: Okay.
0: He had two families. He knew both women. And I decided not to tell either of them. So at the end of the day, the other one found out. There was a wife and there was a girlfriend.
1: Mm-hmm.
0: The wife found out.
1: Oh.
0: And then she was very furious and saying that I betrayed her trust.
1: Yeah.
0: Now with anonymous, it was going to be the same. Because if you don't tell them, they find out, they still get angry.
1: Mm.
0: You tell them, you're the bad person.
1: Mm.
0: The situation is unpredictable. So you'll never know what's going to be the result. Whether you tell them or you don't tell them, you're still going to be a bad person.
1: Yeah. Yeah, it's a risk. It's a risk. So you must also just be okay with whatever the consequences are. So, but it's strange how often the person who exposes the cheating becomes the one that everyone gets angry with instead of confronting the betrayal, and people end up blaming the messenger. That's the thing. That's the enabling part that I have an issue with. Jorge, we are looking at the wrong person here. We should be looking at the person who is cheating and who has done this to this girl. But we're not dealing with that. No, we'd rather just point at anonymous.
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3: The temperature more Rustenburg 18, Mahikeng le Pretoria 19. 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
4: I just want to place on record that we know we have before us the investigating director of IDEC. We do not have, or neither have we been served, with any document that informs the commission that there are certain aspects of IDEC that Advocate Johnson is not responsible for as at the 18th of June. So as far as we are concerned, we are speaking to the right person who is responsible for all matters within IDEC. I do not know who has relieved her of certain duties insofar as that arrest is concerned. But I just want to place on record that we have nothing so advising us. We go by the provisions of the Act to determine who is responsible for IDEC, and that person we submit as the appropriate person to engage.
3: Komishini ya tekatekano ya bong e dumela gore tshwaragano magareng ga ditheo tsa Chapter 9 ya go tlhoma dipatlisiso mo lephateng la bosiamisi go tla thusa go fokotsa tiriso dikgoka ya bong mo nageng. 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Fa na bua mo UFM News Hour, sebueledi sa komishini Javu Baloyi arabatlile go amogela ditlhagiso go tswa go batho botlhe mo nageng.
5: There's always that element that migrants also might be party to, might have seen a case whereby someone has been perpetrated a sexual harassment case, a sexual violence case. So anyone who is within the country, hence these issues are open. It's not looking at whether you're a South African or not. They call, it's for individual civic organization, NPOs, faith-based organization, to come forward with information. So we're not necessarily looking at whether you're migrant, but we're looking at the person who can make a submission.
3: Mo go tse dingwe, Eskom mo Northwest e dumela gore kabelo ya microgrid kwa Mahikeng Provincial Hospital e tlile go thusa bookelo go boloka madi le go samagana le dikgwetlho tsa kgaogo ya motlakase botoka. 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
2: The Gauteng Traffic Police will intensify learner transport enforcement operations throughout the province, focusing on vehicle roadworthiness, driver fitness, compliance with operating license requirements, the validity of professional driving permit, overloading, overspeeding, reckless and negligent driving. Learner transport operators are reminded that transporting children carries a significant responsibility. Parents and guardians also have an important role to play in safeguarding learners. They are encouraged to use only registered and compliant learner transport services.
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0: You know that one person who also deserves his flowers, hey? Storisaga something Soweto speaks of how delay is not necessarily denial, you know? And I love that for him, that he is doing this music thing his own way. I mean, he might have some issues here and there, but he does deserve his flowers because everything that he touches turns into just magic. Something Soweto, we don't want to let go. It's 9 minutes after 10 o'clock, and that is how we step into the second hour of the show. My name is Pelo Modega. It is DIY Tuesday. So we're going to be chatting with Mr. Colleen Munengwa, who is a hairstylist and also the founder of Zithande Naturals, okay? So we're going to be speaking to him about his journey and him now also getting into a female-dominated industry, which is the beauty industry. And, you know, we're going to find out from him whether he's encountered any challenges. But otherwise, we are talking about bad hair choices. Yeah. Let's get ready to chat about that when we come back quickly after this.
1: 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A child's first day at school, a first job, a dream business, a first drive. For 25 years, blood donors have made these moments possible. In just 30 minutes, give someone another tomorrow. Be the lifeline. Give blood. Give a tomorrow. The South African National Blood Service.
2: 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It's a Wednesday reminder. 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
3: Wow.
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3: Thank you.
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4: From coffee breaks to dance breaks, we've got your mid-morning covered. Good vibes, great conversations. Welcome to You Before Noon.

That is Black Street with Joy. You are definitely giving me a lot of joy, and I'm hoping that I'm returning the favor as well. Hey, yeah, it's 16 after 10 o'clock. And have you ever in your life, like, looked back at a photo of yourself and thought to yourself, what on earth was I thinking with that hairstyle? If that has happened to you, then this conversation is definitely for you, because I've had a lot of those moments related to my hair, right? As a matter of fact, I have like a constant reminder of a bad hair choice that I made years ago. And that constant reminder is in my green ID book. Yes, in my defense, the picture was taken in the year 2004. Okay, and yes, I heard the president loud and clear. I am getting my digital ID. Yeah, because I was okay with my green ID book. We were all doing well on this end, but because now there's deadlines and what, we must just move. So I'll do that, right? So anyway, that picture that is in my green ID book is a picture that doesn't look good. However, you know, it reminds me of a certain time in my life. And I think that's why maybe I've been holding on to it for so long. It reminds me of my activist years, you know, because in my high school at the time, there were not a lot of girls who had like natural hair. And I remember being one of the first to have natural hair in the school. And I remember always being in trouble with my disciplinary teacher, okay? She would always be on my case, telling me that I need to straighten my hair like all the other people. And I remember just saying, no, Miguel, it's not going to happen. I'm not going to straighten my hair to make you feel comfortable, okay? And I remember being threatened with, what is this, detention, yes. And I remember going home and saying, Mama, I am going to go on detention every Friday because of my hair, and I'm okay with it. So it reminds me of that, you know, and when I look at it, and I'm like, yeah, no, we're thinking we need to change. But I understand why I did what I did, you know, and it was just a representation of that time. And I know as well that there are certain hairstyles that you have made that were created on your behalf by a certain barber or a certain hairstylist that didn't really look the way that you had envisioned it, and that could be your regret. So I want us to talk about that, okay? I want us to talk about that one hair mistake that you've made that you'll never, ever repeat, okay? So there was a global study of more than 19,000 people across 9 countries, including South Africa, and it found that 47% of women and 30% of men say that they have damaged their hair. The research also found that the condition of our hair can actually affect our self-esteem, stress levels, and overall well-being. That is why those hair mistakes, they stick with us for years and years and years. I remember there was a time when my mom tried something. She tried to dye my hair black. And for some reason, the hair turned out to be gold, like golden brownish. And I don't know what happened, but something happened there. I blame the manufacturers of that product. But, you know, I looked horrible. I looked absolutely horrible. And I went to school and I remember I was ridiculed. So, you know, those hair mistakes really do stick.

0: stick with us for a very, very long time. They really do affect our self-esteem sometimes. But I want us to have a little bit of fun with this one, okay? Talk to me on 076-260-2815. What's that one mistake that you've made that you'll never repeat ever again? You know, even cutting your hair. Because cutting your hair by a different person, because maybe you are at a different city altogether, can also be a disaster, a serious, serious disaster. So let's chat about this. What's that one hair mistake that you've made that you'll never repeat ever again in your life? Let's chat. 076-260-2815.
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0: Ojola Lemang, you're well in top seven. This actually takes you back to my childhood, hey? Yeah, Ojola Lemang, you're well in top seven. So apparently, Ojola Lemang top seven will have your hair looking fuller and richer and healthier. Because for some reason, my top seven are able to just make you happier. Yeah, apparently. But even if, right, and even when you are dating the top seven, we still make some bad hair choices that we have vowed to ourselves that we are never going to repeat ever again. And I want to know from you what that is. That was Reason with Top 7. Also played you George Michael with Fast Love, Part 1. Brownstone with 5 Miles to Empty. Black Diamond as well with Wars Are My Love. So today I want to hear from you. What's one hair mistake that you've made that you'll never repeat? You know, was it maybe a bad dye job? Was it over-processing your hair? Was it maybe trusting like the wrong hairstylist or, you know, having a hairstyle that looked great in your head, but in actual reality, it didn't happen. Like nothing happened there, you know, but the picture was there, but the outcome was completely different. Share your story with me on WhatsApp on 076-260-2815 as well as on the Uconnect app and the social pages as well. What's that one hair mistake that you've made that you have vowed to never, ever repeat?
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3: Welcome to You Before Noon. And it is a Tuesday, so it's DIY Tuesday. And we are going to chat with Mr. Colleen Monengwa, who is a talented male hairstylist and a founder of Zitande Naturals. Colleen has literally built a brand that celebrates natural Afro hair, while of course also encouraging people to embrace their authentic beauty. So together with his team, he has developed a range of natural hair care products and also has created a salon dedicated to healthy hair, education and self-love as well. So today we'll chat about his journey. We'll chat to him about him as an entrepreneur as well, you know, and also the growing natural hair movement that is currently taking place. And hopefully he will also go on to share with us some of the practical tips on caring for Afro textured hair at home. Okay, so it looks like we're struggling to find him. So in the meantime, talk to me. Let me know on 076-260-2815. What is that one hair mistake that you've made that you'll never repeat ever again? One thing that I've decided, because I'm seeing the common thread between my bed hair and my mother. Because my mom, bless her heart, you know, she had the best of intentions to make sure that I have great hair. But man, wabona smelisa tong. Smelisa tong was something that I went through so many times in my life. My mom made sure that, you know, I looked cute, but in the process of looking cute, my hair was damaged. And that's one thing that I vowed never to repeat again. If I'm going to use any kind of heat on my kids' hair, you know, it has to be at least, the hair needs to be, you know, moisturized with some some oil, you know, to make sure that you protect it, some serum to make sure that you protect the hairs. So talk to me on 076-260-2815. What is that one hair mistake that you will never, ever repeat? So it looks like we've got Mr. Colleen on the line. Good morning, Mr. Colleen Monengwa. How are you doing? Hello.
4: Hello, yes. How are you?
3: I'm good. I'm good. How are you? You're live on UFM. My name is Pelo Modega. And we are happy to have you because today is DIY Tuesday. And we're talking about natural hair. So we know that you've got a business, right? You've got a business and every successful business has a story. So what actually sparked your love for hair? And when did you realize this passion could actually, you know, become a career and eventually grow into Zitande Naturals?
4: So good morning. Thank you for hearing me. My name is Colleen Monengwa, the founder of Zitande Naturals. And it's a pleasure to be here and share our journey and our passion for natural hair. So what I can say is I really want to thank my mother on this for inspiring me because she was a stylist. So she usually, as I grow up, she usually say, Colleen, you know what? I want you to be a hairdresser. I want you to be a stylist. So when you're a young boy, you don't really pay attention to this. You don't really know anything.
3: Yeah.
4: But bless her soul, when she passed on, when I was 19, I opened the salon 3 years after. And so my mother inspired me. But for natural hair, it's a passion.
3: Mm-hmm.
4: This is a passion. I feel like I have a passion to help women feel confident.
3: Mm-hmm.
4: So As I worked in the salon, I feel that women, they've got an insecurity, especially

0: Even the beautiful ones, you feel them. They're like, I'm insecure because my hairline, I'm insecure because of my hair.
1: Mm-hmm.
0: It's not sure, it's relaxed, or it's weak.
1: Mm-hmm.
0: The texture, or my nose, I feel my nose is big. I feel my my eyes are big, my ears are big. Women have got that insecure. So one thing that they're insecure about. So that's when I like, let me try to speak to them. And we had Zitan, which was love yourself.
1: Mm.
0: We just wanted people to love yourself. And I realized that hair is more than just a style. It's part of a person's identity and self-esteem. People used to wear nice, but when their hair is not really styled nicely or it doesn't look nicely, you see they don't have the confidence. So also, we saw that many women were struggling to find stylists who truly understand the Afro-textured hair, like natural hair. There's, even up to today, there is still a growing demand of a stylist who can understand our natural hair. So I dedicated myself to learn
1: and improve
0: and create a space where we celebrate natural hair.
1: Mm-hmm.
0: So yeah, that's how the passion grew, and that's how the Zitan, the brand, was built on. Yes.
1: Yeah. Let's talk about
0: women to believe. Yes. Yes.
1: Yes. I was just saying that. Let's talk about breaking stereotypes, right? Because hairdressing has traditionally been seen as a female-dominated industry, and you've built, you know, a very successful brand as a male hairstylist. What has been like? What has that journey been like for you? Did you ever maybe get or come across some clients, you know, who doubted your ability simply because you're a man?
0: Yeah, definitely. Yeah, at first, you know, it was not so easy because when I started hairstyling, when was that? It was quite 2010. There was a very few males in the industry.
1: Yeah.
0: And every time they come in, they would really ask you, are you sure you can do my hair? Then I was like, yeah, I can.
1: Yeah.
0: So I had to work twice. It's hard for me to prove my capabilities. So I had to try by all means, focus and deliver and making sure that I treat every client with respect.
1: Yeah.
0: And I improved over time.
1: Lovely.
0: So I'm proud that my clients are choosing Zitande because of the quality and the consistency that I had to.
1: Yeah.
0: So, you know, there was a time where I had to, after I finished doing a client, I had to go like in the bathroom and you start to tell yourself, Colin, you can do better. The client will be happy with what you have done, but because you wanted, you know, the stereotype, people who thought you can't do it. So you had to go and encourage yourself to do even better.
1: Yeah.
0: So that's how,
1: And it's important. Yeah, it's important to be a little bit hard on yourself so that you can improve your skill, so that, you know, the people who have doubted you before, you know, can see that, no, you're serious about this thing. You're very determined about this thing. So it's important to kind of be hard on yourself so that you can get better at what you do. Yeah.
0: Yeah, yeah. And so the thing is, I really think that way, because if I had, like, told myself that I'm good, then I was going to start not to improve. So that made me improve.
1: Yeah.
0: That made me stay focused.
1: Yeah.
0: Because I always wanted to do more.
1: Yeah.
0: I always demanded more for myself.
1: Yeah. And I wanted to take a quick little break. We'll be back and resume this conversation. But I wanted to talk about how more and more people are actually embracing their natural hair, but not everyone knows how to care for it properly. So I want you to actually talk to us about some of the biggest mistakes that people are making with their Afro-textured hair. When we come back after the break, 0762602815. In the meantime, you can also drop a WhatsApp telling me, you know, your biggest mistake in terms of your hair that you're never going to repeat ever again.
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0: Look at this lineup. Karen White, Nduduzo Makatini, Zonke Vusanova, Lee Ras Java, Mandisi Junkies, Bamalwa M, Miss K, and DJ Ngosh. 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
0: All right, so we're having a chat with Colin Monengwa. Colin, you're still on the line. We were just talking about how I'm loving the trend where I'm seeing more and more people who are just embracing their natural hair, right? But as much as we're embracing our natural hair, unfortunately, some of us don't know how to take care of our hair, you know, properly. So from what you've seen in the salon, you know, what is the biggest mistake that people keep making with their hair?
3: Okay, that's one of the biggest thing. Like, a lot of people complain a lot that, you know, natural hair is hard to maintain.
0: Mm-hmm.
3: But the biggest mistake is because they don't moisturize their hair every time.
0: Mm-hmm.
3: So I always give them this example. How many times do you moisturize your body? Some moisturize twice, some moisturize once every day.
0: Mm-hmm.
3: So the same thing that you need to do your hair, moisturize constantly every day on your hair. The second thing is people love to use creams, so that cream is a harsh product on your hair.
0: Okay.
3: So also using hair dryers, that's another big mistake. So when they go to the salons, they go and start to heat their hair with a hair dryer so that they can plait it. And that is one of the very big mistakes that people do. So using brushing and combing every time.
0: Mm-hmm.
3: Natural hair needs not to be combed. It needs
0: okay.
3: to stay unkempt, but moisturized, yeah. So a lot of people, you see, they take combs, they want to comb it, they
0: yeah.
3: take brushes, detangling brushes. You can detangle once in a month, but not every time. So I would love people to use a lot of moisture, less of the brushes, less
0: mm-hmm.
3: of the hair dryers, but everyday moisture.
0: So instead of the brushes, what do we use? Like our fingers to straighten our hair?
3: God has blessed us with everything that we need.
0: Yeah.
3: He blessed us with natural oils. He blessed us. Use water every time.
0: Yeah.
3: Don't use shampoo as well. I had forgotten this point. Shampoo is a harsh product on our hair. Use it once a month, but
0: uh-huh.
3: you can use water every day. So
0: okay.
3: instead of using those brushes that we buy and spend a lot of money on,
0: mm-hmm.
3: use your fingers.
0: Use your fingers and hydrate
3: yes.
0: and moisturize as much as possible.
3: Hydration, that is the key, yes.
0: Yeah. And your brand is called Zitande Naturals, right? Which translates to love yourself. That's a very powerful message. So beyond healthy hair, what does self-love mean to you? And what do you hope people feel when they walk out of your salon?
3: So I believe beauty starts with self-love.
0: Mm-hmm.
3: You can't say that I'm beautiful when you don't love yourself.
0: Yeah.
3: So you are beautiful because you love yourself. So hair can transform how you look,
0: mm-hmm.
3: but confidence transforms how

0: you live. That's what I always say. Yeah. So we want every woman every time who walks through our doors to live with the feeling that they are valued,
1: okay,
0: that they are beautiful. And we want to empower them in that. Our message is simple, né? Ubuhle benziwa khaza busezinweleni, that's our motto, which means the beauty of a woman lies in her hair. But true beauty also comes embracing who you are. When you love yourself, you inspire others to do the same.
1: Yeah.
0: Yeah.
1: And one thing that I've also noticed is that we put so much pressure on ourselves without understanding the type of hair that we've got. So you'll find that my hair, for instance, you know, it's very soft and very brittle, breaks easily, you know, no matter how, you know, how much of a product I use. It just doesn't like that, you know. So sometimes you look at somebody like, for instance, my producer, you know, has voluptuous, beautiful hair. And then you want to be like them. You can't be like them because we all have different strands of hair. Is that the education that you sometimes put out there within your salon as well, in your teachings?
0: Yes, definitely. We always teach people that everyone has a different hair type.
1: Yeah.
0: And you should embrace and love your texture the way it is,
1: yeah,
0: whether it's a soft texture, whether it's a 3B. So thing is, the one with the 3B wants a 4C. The one with the 4C wants the curls, which is a 3C hair type.
1: So true.
0: It's like, it's constantly like that. And you always say, guys, this is why we say this, Zitande, love your curls the way they are.
1: Yeah.
0: Love them.
1: Yeah.
0: So yeah, it's just like that. But yeah, we are trying, and one person at a time, they are understanding.
1: Thank you so much for joining us, Colin Munengwa. Have a beautiful day. Continue with that calling of yours and keep on educating people and letting them know that it's important to love yourself. And however way your hair is structured, it is beautiful.
0: Thank you for having me.
1: Thank you.
0: Also, I would like to encourage everyone to embrace their natural beauty.
1: Absolutely.
0: And remember our motto, Ubuhle benziwa khaza busezinweleni.
1: Uh-huh.
0: Yes.
1: We are going to remember that. Ubuhle bo buze Yes.
0: So we believe that loving your hair is part of loving yourself.
1: Absolutely. Absolutely. Thank you so much. Have a beautiful day. That is Colin Munengwa. Yeah, man, we must stop putting pressure on ourselves. Sometimes when you look at people on social media, on the YouTube channels, and they've got like very rich, rich hair. You know, for the longest time I tried, I'm like, with this product, I'm going to end up with that hair. It doesn't work like that. I had to look at my entire genealogy. I had to look at my mom. I had to look at my grandmother and look at the kind of hair that they've got and just make peace with the fact that, listen, that is not something that is achievable. But you know what? We're going to take care of what we have. And that's the most important thing. So do you have like one hair mistake that you can note and you want to share with me that you vowed with yourself that you are never going to repeat ever again?
2: But I need a good man to fill me up. Okay, no.
1: Wow.
2: Yeah. My beautiful pillow.
1: We love you too. A girl who always makes the best choices when it comes to hair. I see you.
3: Morning, pillow.
1: Good morning.
3: Pillow. Nan negita ma saloon, negil motore saloon. Wana no ha kesa. Batla salub. Baba na miriri ye druwangi.
1: Yes.
3: Yo, batla bang kenya moriri kenna montle ban kenya di dlu.
1: Aha.
3: Gona no. He ke pandlane pelo.
1: Oh.
3: Akisana moriri muri wa go sengegile. Thank you pelo ke a leboga.
1: Oh, thank. They didn't do something right. They were supposed to at least protect your hairline. Oh, I'm so sorry that you had that experience. Oh, it's very unfortunate. Very, very unfortunate. Ha ber nna le tsona tso. That is pasted, it's still here. But yeah, man, they could have done things differently and better. Unfortunately, that was your experience, but I'm so sorry for that, okay? It's 11 o'clock now. On the other side of 11 o'clock, we're going to be tracing the tune. But for now, it's time for the news.
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5: The temperature, more Rustenburg, Lekwa, Johannesburg, 19, Potchefstroom, 18. 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
1: Your decision that there should be an investigation always comes after a recommendation has been made. I thought you said it's Mrs. Sissoko. Mrs. Sissoko comes to you. From you, it goes to, I thought, maybe more than one person who then come back to you.
2: No, sir. It would come to me.
1: Yes.
2: Go to Mr. Sissoko.
1: Yes.
2: Once he comes back and he, it is part of his recommendations that, yes, it falls within the mandate, I myself go through the matter to either endorse that decision or where I disagree, we engage. After that, the 27 goes to a team.
1: What does that team do?
2: That is the team that must now consider whether or not they can put together an application in terms of Section 28.
0: Komishini ya tekatekano ya bong e dumela gore tshwaragano magareng ga ditheo tsa Chapter 9 ya go tlhoma dipatlisiso mo lephateng la bosiamisi go tla thusa go fokotsa tirisodikgoka ya bong mo nageng. 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Seboeledi sa komishini Javu Baloyi o buile jaana mo UFM News Hour.
3: There's always that element that migrants also might be party to, might have seen a case whereby someone has been perpetrated, a sexual harassment case, a sexual violence case. So anyone who is within the country, hence these issues are open. It's not looking at whether you're a South African or not. They call, it's for individuals, civic organizations, NPOs, faith-based organizations to come forward with information. So we're not necessarily looking at whether you're migrant, but we're looking at the person who can make a submission.
0: Fare gatela pele Eskom mo Northwest e dumela gore kabelo ya microgrid kwa Mahikeng Provincial Hospital e tlile go thusa bookelo go boloka madi le go samagana le dikgwetlho tsa kgaogo ya motlakase botoka. 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
5: The Gauteng Traffic Police will intensify learner transport enforcement operations throughout the province, focusing on vehicle roadworthiness, driver fitness, compliance with operating license requirements, the validity of professional driving permit, overloading, overspeeding, reckless and negligent driving. Learner transport operators are reminded that transporting children carries a significant responsibility. Parents and guardians also have an important role to play in safeguarding learners. They are encouraged to use only registered and compliant learner transport services.
0: Fa re konosetsa ka ntlha kgolo tlhogo ya IDEC o tlhalosa dithata tsa gagwe mo lephateng leno. Dikalo re kopana gape mo ureng e latelang.
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0: You know when a child is skipping around because they're just genuinely happy? That's exactly how I feel right now with this song. This song just brings out that happiness inside of me. Olivia Dean with Man I Need. It's 8 minutes after 11 o'clock, and that is how we skip into the third and final hour of the show. It is, of course, You Before Noon on UFM, in tune with you. My name is Pelo Modega, and listen, in a few minutes, you and I are going to be tracing the tune. Today is a Tuesday, and it is the 21st of July, 2026, and that means that we're going to play a song, or at least scramble a song, that is inspirational, motivational, you know? I mean, it's a Tuesday. We still have to go through Wednesday and Thursday and Friday, and we need all the motivation to do so, okay? So earlier on, I asked you the question around your one hair mistake that you've made, and you vowed to yourself that you are never going to repeat that mistake ever again. And this is what you had to say. I see somebody saying, listen, repeatedly dyeing my hair and changing colors in short intervals is something that I'm never repeating again. Yeah, I hear that is dangerous, eh? You will damage your hair follicles and your hair. I've also heard horohorilek, samiriri, and also hodaya kanakwewane is also disastrous. Yeah, so we need to be careful of that. Also, I've got a message here from Karabo. Karabo says, the one mistake that I'll never repeat again is plaiting my hair, my braids, plaiting braids on top of my dreadlocks out of the weight, the pain. Ever since then, I've been struggling with hairline. Mind you, that's like 9 years ago. Okay, braids on top of dreadlocks. Yeah, I can understand the weight part of things. Eh? It must have been very, very tough because you pulled your hair backwards. And that's why maybe you're struggling with your hairline. Consult people, you know, talk to people who are experts, you know, in this hair business, who might be able to help you to recover that hairline of yours. Otherwise, let's trace the tune after this.
1: Hey tsala, a o itse gore kana malume o tend to Avalon.
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0: And that is Unati with Make Me High. My, you know, plea to you is to make me happy, please, by at least getting our Trace the Tune correct. Get ready to send through all your guesses to the WhatsApp line, which is 076-260-2815. We also have the Uconnect app, okay? So you can also make use of that platform. So this is what we do. We scramble one song. You come in, you give me the name of the artist and the name of the song. And every single day, we've got a different genre. And today, because it is a Tuesday, we are inspiring or even motivating you. And it sounds like this.
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0: Interesting. Very interesting. Very interesting. All right, so this is a South African singer who was famously known as the Queen of Afropop. Oh, it's a woman. The Queen of Afropop. Okay, now I'm lost. Okay. She began her music career as a teenager with the group Joy before becoming a solo superstar. Throughout her career, she used her music to celebrate South African culture and comment on social and political issues. So this song was released in 1992 and was inspired by one of the most tragic events in South African history during the country's transition to democracy. So the title is a name of a township in Gauteng, where a massacre took place on the 17th of June, 1992. Yo. So rather than being a party song, this track serves as a tribute to the victims and reflects on the violence and loss experienced by the community. So what do you think it is? Talk to me on 076-260-2815 for tracing the tune.
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0: re tse kutlwa ho le fifi kutlwa the voice that it sounds like ya ntate Tshepotsola. But if we're talking about an African queen, you know, queen of African pop, then clearly it can be ntate Tshepotsola. Who could it be? Talk to me. 076-260-2815.
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2: 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Reports are flooding in as flames have been reported at President Boulevard. Eyewitnesses say the blaze is coming from Nandi Braai.
3: That's right. I'm standing right in the middle of the heat at Nandi Braai. The fire is perfectly braaiing vors, chicken, short ribs and three flavors. Barbecue, mild and hot served with pap, dombola and even dim.
2: Nandi Braai will be opening and lighting up flames near your area soon. Nandi Braai. Taste so much more.
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0: But it's so true, hey? The harder the battle, the sweeter success is. And that's the overall attitude that I bring into our Trace the Tune for today. It might seem a little hard, but trust me, the success when it comes is going to be nice and sweet. So send through all your guesses to 076-260-2815 because we're tracing the tune.
1: Can you trace this tune?

0: Okay, so we are looking for the queen of African pop, and because I can hear Hore Ntate Tshepotsolo o teng somewhere there, because voice of her is very, very unique. The queen of Afropop can only be one person. One person is the... Yeah, it can only be one person, eh? Okay, and then the song itself was released in 1992 and was inspired by one of the most tragic events in South African history during the country's transition into the democracy. And the title of the song is basically the name of a township in Gauteng where the massacre took place on the 17th of June 1992. And this is not a party song. It's basically a song that serves as a tribute to the victims and also reflects on the violence and the loss that has been experienced by the communities. Okay, so I have to think, because I mean, June was not so long ago, and I'm confident that we at some point played it, Ka June, as well. What do you think it is?
1: Boy, Patu. Dumel. Iyo.
0: Iyo.
1: Ah.
0: Alrighty. We patong.
2: Morning, Ospelo. Ke Brenda Fass. Kam we patong. Eh. God. Iyo.
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3: 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By Brenda Fassi.

0: Beloved ones, rest in peace. 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
3: 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Looking for Brenda Fassie, Boipatong.
1: Let's hope that you are right, eh? 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

0: And that is Ari Lennox with Pressure. Listen, no pressure, okay? Just great expectations, because yesterday we got 100%. So naturally, you know, today I will expect the same thing. 076-260-2815.
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0: 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Wa ikutlwa voice ya ntate Tshepo Tshole.
1: Yeah.
0: And then abare Queen of African Pop.
1: Mhm.
0: There's only one, ke Brenda Fassie.
1: There's so, only one.
0: The only song e kitseng gore ba yopetse ba le two. Ke a buipatong, net a ke show gore buipatong. Khona le dine le ba re, bona le pleke ba re bya loko so wethona, but I'm sticking with it. Ke Brenda Fassie ka buipatong.
1: Okay.
0: Thank you.
1: Yeah, no, stick with that one, girl.
2: Good morning.
1: Now,
2: when the key kutelan that it's a potzola. I told my dad I was like, that it's a potzola.
1: Yeah.
2: I don't even know the name of the song. Negele shokan that it's a potzola. Mara hello, reggae South African female. Awa excites.
1: Thank you. Okay. They will listen on the radio. Yeah. All right.
3: Morning, Pilo.
1: Good morning,
3: I'm going to take a wild guess. Get Brenda Fassie, Buipato. Yeah, Opichara, Tate Sepo Sola.
1: Okay. All right. Great guess.
4: Morning, Pilo. Morning.
1: Good morning.
4: Oh, Ninala, artistic, Brenda Fassie, Buipato. Ile kuka ubuaka, Sepo Sola. Aye. Thank you, Pelo. Love you.
1: Love you too. Kieuge. Brenda Fassie, Buipatong. Featuring, of course, Ntate Tshepo Tshola.

0: What a moving tribute to the victims. This song goes on to express a lot of solidarity and hope. That was during the South African transition into democracy. This is where the Boipatong massacres occurred, the 17th of June 1992, and it went on to claim some lives. So may their spirits and their souls, rest in peace. But of course, we are getting 95%. I know there was somebody said I will listen on the radio. And somebody said Boipatong without mentioning the name of the artist. But 95% is a good one. Well done.
1: You know most people, ne? The bougie breakfast crew posting Avo toast like it's gold. They say it's the good life. Ugh, please. In Mzansi, we've got Sunbake. Thick, soft slices that feel like payday. Even in Mambara week, no reservations, no 200 rand omelets. Just real bread for real people every day. Because here, the sun rises for all of us. And with Sunbake, everyone gets a taste of the good life.
0: So for the first time in history, the Summer Cum Laude International Youth Music Festival is landing on African soil. From the 7th to the 10th of August, the Sun City Super Bowl will host incredible youth choirs, orchestras and ensembles from all over the world. So this is a massive celebration of global talent and cultural excellence, and the public concerts are open to everyone. Tickets are incredibly accessible, ranging from 100 rand to 120 rand at tickets.tixa.co.za, which covers your resort entry. Come

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1: Each of us is a thread in the fabric of our nation. 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

0: is Wyclef Jean with Mary J. Blige, 911, all right? The good thing is that nobody's in trouble and nobody is in an emergency, okay? The only emergency that we've got is rushing to our boosters. Yes, the boosters over there. Marshall, how are you doing?
1: Call them.
0: Yeah.
1: Uzeni.
0: Uzeni vela. Ambulance ukwena.
1: Yebo.
0: How are you doing? Are you doing well?
1: You're right, doing, my love.
0: I'm doing well. What's happening on the midday boost?
1: All right. The big thing is the countdown challenge. Hawaii to between 12 and 3. Mm-hmm. Send through the words countdown challenge on the UConnect app or on 076-260-2815. Send it right now. Don't wait for later so that you can be ready. Hot 12 for HIA. Voice note between 12 and 3. And then we get to open up the mystery box if you get 10 out of 10. So do the right thing. Send through the on the UConnect app, brother. Countdown challenge. Do it.

0: like now. That's the most important thing. It's a honano. Let's go.
1: Let's go. I'll be listening in as per usual. That is, of course, the midday boost between 12 and 3 p.m. with Marshall and Keara Tlhakane. Tom and Jerry, okay? Yeah. They are denying that, but they are. If you listen in, you will hear it. But I love them. The Layabouts with Portia Monique, Do Better, is here to close off the show. Listen, it's been absolutely lovely. You and I meet up again tomorrow between 9 a.m. and 12 p.m. Keep it safe and keep it cutesy. I've got nothing but love for you.

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1: The temperature more Rustenburg, Duho 23, Mahikeng 24, Johannesburg 21. 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
2: Your decision that there should be an investigation always comes after a recommendation has been made. I thought you said it's Mrs. Sissoko. Mrs. Sissoko comes to you. From you it goes to, I thought, maybe more than one person.

0: then come back to you.
1: No, sir. It would come to me.
0: Yes.
1: Go to Mr. Sisoko.
0: Yes.
1: Once he comes back and it is part of his recommendations that, yes, it falls within the mandate, I myself go through the matter to either endorse that decision or where I disagree, we engage. After that, the 27 goes to a team.
0: What does that team do?
1: That is the team that must now consider whether or not they can put together an application in terms of Section 28.
2: Cultural, Religious and Linguistic Communities CRL Rights Commission e qadile dintsho le dikgobalo kwa dikolong tsa setso. 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
3: We're counting bodies as a nation, and this is unacceptable, I must say. People's children are dying at a young age when their families have plans for those children, when those children have plans for themselves. So we are saying the game has changed. This act must be enforced. And if no one wants to enforce the act, we will take the steps to enforcement. But we're also asking you as the media not to just count bodies, ask the relevant people difficult questions.
2: Fare gatela pele lefapha la boitekanelo le gwetlhile lephata la molao go gagamatsa maiteko a go rwesa batho botlhe ba ba amegang mo bonweneng ba dithendara kwa Thembisa Hospital maikarabelo. 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Sibueledi sa lefapha ke Foster Mohale.
4: It is for this reason that Minister Mtswalili implores the Assets for Future Unit to expedite the recovery process. The minister is also calling upon law enforcement agencies to complete the job through the arrest and criminal prosecution of Hangwani Maumela and his ilk. No one should be allowed to help themselves to resources which were meant for the sick.
2: Kwa bokhutlong kgatlhego le kitso e kwa tlase ka ga merero ya dipolotiki ke nngwe ya mabaka magolo a mileng tshwetso ya baagi ya go tsaya karolo mo ditlhophong magareng ga 2010 le 2025. 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Dr. Benjamin Roberts go tswa kwa counseling eo. Ore botse diphitlhelelo tsa pegelo kwa IEC Thought Leadership Seminar kwa Centurion.
5: The corresponding increase in the share that they political disinterest and discontent as the dominant reason for planned abstention. So political and electoral interest does matter. So the more one expresses that interest, the more one is inclined to vote. Trust in the vote count increases the likelihood that a person will vote. Being confident in the vote count raises the likelihood of stating an intention to vote by as high as 82%. And educational attainment as well as employment status, we're not actually using this particular type of data good predictors of whether a person would be demonstrate an intention to vote.
2: Farewetsa ka khanye kwa setlhoeng tlhogo ya IDEC o tlhalosa dithata tsa gagwe mo lephateng leno dikalo ga jana amogela kgaso engwe ka ure ya bongwe.
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10: Good afternoon.
11: Hello.
10: Oh, summer is coming here. I don't know what to say.
11: It's so warm outside.
10: It is so warm. When I got out of my car, it was literally 22 degrees Celsius. I was like, what? What?
11: I love it.
10: Summer is coming. How was it? Nina Brothers. Hey? Hmm? Summer, get down. Hey?
11: You're stealing my songs. They were old school and now.

0: Keta, e usama a keta. 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A motsere yana ka pata go di shopo.
1: Hey, love this.
0: Talking about very getting excited and summer is coming. Hey, we had a winner, Kia.
1: Yes.
0: Oh my word.
1: Yesterday
2: between Springboks and Wales.
3: 43 not.
2: Uh-huh. Where is filmmaker Sabelo premiering his film?
3: International. UK. I mean New York.
2: Uh-huh. Whose Boba Flop song opened the show?
3: Michelle.
2: Yes. What was the noise coming from Miguel's line?
3: The car seatbelt.
2: Huh? Where is Moran coming from?
3: Thank you.
0: We need another winner.
1: Today.
0: Please. 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Do it right now. I'd have a fun. It might not have a fun. Let's start off the show with this one of here. Jess World. Dumelang. Lekai. Reting. Le beautiful. Reting.

0: lunch o sawara santse rena le wena.
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0: It is Mother, Beyonce with Break My Soul right here on UFM. Anela Zondo is coming up with a brand new one, Bumper, and also The Weeknd is on the way. I'll squeeze in a little bit of AKA as well, so more songs are coming your way right here on The Midday Boost. Oh, Kia, we have to have this conversation.
1: Let's go ahead.
0: When did you realize, I need someone. I need this person to be in my life because I can't do life alone. You know, you saw hore. Life is okay when I'm alone. But to be honest, I need to share this life with someone. Yeah. When did that okay in your head, hore? Was it because financially? Was it because of finances? Or you're not doing okay financially? Or was it just emotional support? You need someone along for it again. You know, and other things. When did you realize that for you?
1: So I'm the shortest person I know.
0: Yeah, well, yeah, actually.
1: And I stay alone. And the apartment that I stay in, the roof is very high. Like, even with the help of a stepladder, there are certain places I cannot reach.
0: Yeah.
1: I spent a month with a dark bathroom.
0: Oh my word.

0: because I just couldn't get up there to replace the globe.
1: The light bulb or something.
0: Where is he? Where is the love of my life? I need him right now.
1: You're in love, right?
0: No, I need one in close proximity.
1: You need more. Oh,
0: no,
1: my
0: I need
1: word.
0: One who's... Whatever. I just need someone. Right? And then, you know, sometimes you come to work and then you just have a horrible day. Michelle is always in your ear.
1: Wow.
0: I need someone I can get home and say, yo, baby. Gail. Listen to this dress. I need someone I can... That emotional support.
1: Wow.
0: But I feel like I'm going to go to feel I end up talking alone. And that doesn't really do much for me. So, yeah. The changing of a light bulb. I have very small fingers.
1: Mm-hmm.
0: So, bottle mayonnaise.
1: Damn.
0: I end up just leaving it. And waiting for my parents to visit so they can open it for me.
1: Shame.
0: Yeah. What about you?
1: Oh, Linda, same thing.
0: Mm-hmm.
1: But for me, it was a car.
0: What was wrong with the car? With your car?
1: I used to stuck a lot. Why are you laughing? You are laughing. You are laughing.
0: I'm hearing my nostrils.
1: You are laughing. I used to stuck a lot.
0: I don't know about it.
1: So... Yeah, so he was always the emergency contact. That's when I realized, oh no, I can't talk.
0: But that means you have to wait for him.
1: No.
0: As one thing,
1: yeah, as long as Elena and Tusa. Hey, come on, Nagar.
0: Come to us, come to the
1: motel. Why you come back? You come back so much.
0: I'm not trying to listen to our little about the Tusa.
1: Hey, Banza.
0: Oh my gosh. 076-226-0281-5.
1: Send through your voice. No, don't be a silent listener. We want to know as well. When did you realize, what are you? I need someone here. I need someone. What happened in that moment? Send through your voice note on the Uconnect. Let's go.
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0: ele mushimana go bolela your future
1: are
0: are we be together
1: forever
0: forever o butle bako eish ai ba 1040 get together with the lolo on this one happiness ho oh. What a song, what a throwback, what a classic. I absolutely love it. Sierra is on the way, but right about now, still talking about relationships over here. When did you realize gore eh ke tlhoka motho ba le ga go kateng?
1: Yeah.
0: Ke zama go nna letlapa mare mo
1: I need someone, man.
0: I need someone who will take me to places, you know, emotionally and everything kali, financially, you know, all the kalis in the world.
1: I'm trying to think of a fitting Kali. There's only one.
0: Financially, emotionally. Sensually. What is that one?
1: What?
0: What is that one?
1: I don't know.
2: Afternoon, Michelle, and afternoon, Kia.
0: Hey, Kevin.
2: Nothing really happened, man. I've always just been that person who believes, or whatever, again, I'm meant to like have a woman in my life. You know? I'm talking about my work, man. Can't talk about, you know, I'm not letting me to move on. Like you focus, man. Bale focus, man. I'm just a boy. What is it? The life I want, we put her in place, man. We're gonna do the kids, I'm saying. So, try me, bro. Yo, try me.
0: Yo, Kevin, what the hell?
1: Yeah, yeah. Somebody changed his life.
0: Yo, aye, whoever was wearing ya, was wearing. Oh, was wearing. Oh, since man, I'm going to know.
3: Hey, hey, guys. Hey, guys. I hope you're sharp, man. Nah, I'm going to go to someone next to you. Or the blow me low, but I had a bad experience about that, so I. Nagishap, I'm okay staying alone, doing my own stuff alone. So, Gishap, the way you link at the Kitlavon, success fetter, Kitlas fetter as time goes by. Kipaximum at Larry, so regards a regular most bunny.
0: All right, again, Mare, ish, ya fall and name Maroto way like her.
1: Hmm,
0: must I give up a man?
1: How bad, man. He can choose from anywhere at any time, but you seem to be hurt.
0: Yeah. Oh, that fall. And I think it recent.
4: Good afternoon, Michelle. Lema Kiaza.
1: Hello.
4: Happy Tuesday. You know, it hits me ka Sunday gore ya zin pila pila mo motho ka rotlo ka motho Sunday o tlhaga cheche sna motho then you are there all alone you end up calling people ba longwe ra ba tshwana ba phone 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
1: you know roast the chicken some
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0: Jackson Keys with the time to draw a 10.0. This one is your Bob of Love winner from last week. What is the scoreline, Gia?
1: Is it your song?
0: Yes, it's my song. What do you mean?
1: It played yesterday, Moose.
0: Yes, so?
1: Again?
0: Yes, it won. It won, so. What the ring? It won. It won. It is the winner. So shut up. Yo. Talking about Hojiwa, look of failure.
2: What?
0: La Feila Dilen as guys. We get into that conversation in the next hour. No, so my case or you are gay.
1: We are in a relationship, but it's the one.
0: 0762602815. When did you realize, yo, I think I need a person in my life? When? What happened?
3: Dumelan, my family, Sanborani, Molo, Apsheni,
1: who handed.
3: Tagolo but saying, nah, make it look so wild. Kir, make it look so wild. Kiss a brick. Make it snaddy, the brick. Kill it so wild. But there was this day guy puts a cabona for a bo wild bo baka bo tlo nkenya mokotsi so iri okay go batla matondana wa ka wa bona ah father god a moraga sha mchele mchele yeah a moraga o baby yaka and ragela baby
0: ho
3: yo ka mo leboga modimo. Thank you guys. Enjoy your day.
0: I love you. I think we're going to Muzulu. That's why I said the reference to Zulu.
1: Oh, that's Mkele. Hey, hey. That's an umbrella, right?
4: You know.
5: Dumelang. Ke le masheng.
0: Okay.
5: O tsikile mo khleyang. Ke le khae.
4: What is that one? What is that one?
5: Sa tata mang tswa ela kwa bo mang. Past 7 to past 8 past 9 kwa. Ke le go long kwa ha ke tla go ntla go phefo nyane ka call my younger brother ke re bona mpele metsi a di botlong ai take 2
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1: You want a 2 liter?
6: Yer. Kayel, I will get them. Just do me la.
0: Hello.
6: Hey, imagine last week I was invited on Sunday. I was supposed to be go Kingdom Resort. I couldn't make it. Babata, Horban, singing, Nale partner. So I ended up not going. Wa tlhologanya eish ene ka fokoro witse gore o tloetse go apa di Sunday meal and then o di andra la motho
0: eish
6: bana nng go ru di ja onnos ke e buke te khang yo bagetse e thata
0: o ena di wena monate
1: hallo one but also he could have easily made a plan if I was the one but tla le motho ke sna motho. You access into that is your partner. So that's your ticket. So I was not out there.
0: Oh, so I'm not. Oh,
1: I would have made a plan.
0: No, you lose a man. Chumia man, when I eki.
1: When I no go that way, no to walk a straight yano.
0: Yo, kila uso mukena.
1: Karta sileo.
0: Adne.
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8: Ekere chumi hwetsa lang. 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
0: Look at this lineup: Karen White, Duduso Makatini, Zonke, Vusinova, Liras, Java, Mandisi Danchis, Babalwa M, Ms. K, and DJ Nkosh. 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

0: o na ba sa pheni ka ona le rona it is the Black Diamond bashimana go na mbiti
1: with
0: the summer yo muti right here on UFM. More music is coming up in the next hour. Drake is on the way. Talking about Drake, Kendrick Lamar. There's a snippet that I'm going to play for you in the next hour.
1: He's releasing something.
0: Oh yeah, it's going to be interesting. All right, let's go to the news before I go Drake.
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3: The temperature Khajana Rustenburg 26, Mahikeng 25, Johannesburg 21 degrees. 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
4: We are counting bodies as a nation, and this is unacceptable, I must say. People's children are dying at a young age when their families have plans for those children, when those children have plans for themselves. So we are saying the game has changed. This act must be enforced. And if no one wants to

0: towards the end. We will take the steps to enforcement, but we're also asking you as the media not to just come bodies, ask the relevant people difficult questions. Hence we're saying to you, here is the Customer Initiation Act.
1: Lefapha la boitekanelo le gwetlhile lephata la molao go gagamatsa maiteko a go rwesa batho botlhe ba ba amegang mo bonweenweng ba dithendara kwa Thembisa Hospital maikarabelo. 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Sebueledi sa lefapha ke Foster Mohale.
2: It is for this reason that Minister Mtswalili implores the Assets for Future Unit to expedite the recovery process. The minister is also calling upon law enforcement agencies to complete the job through the arrest and criminal prosecution of Hangwane Maumela and his ilk. No one should be allowed to help themselves to resources which were meant for the sick.
1: Mo go tsedingwe kgatelo kgotsa kgatlego le kitso e kwa go tlase ya merero ya dipolotiki ke nngwe ya mabaka magolo a amileng tshwetso ya baagi ya go tsaya karolo mo ditlhophong magareng ga ngwaga wa 2010 le 2015. 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Dr Benjamin Roberts go tswa kwa khanseleng eo o rebotse diphitlhelelo tsa pegelo kwa IEC through leadership seminar kwa Centurion.
3: The corresponding increase in the share that they political disinterest and discontent as the dominant reason for planned abstention. So political and electoral interest does matter. So the more one expresses that interest, the more one is inclined to vote. Trust in the vote count increases the likelihood that a person will vote. Being confident in the vote count raises the likelihood of stating an intention to vote by as high as 82%. And educational attainment as well as employment status, we're not actually using this particular type of data, good predictors of whether a person would be demonstrate an intention to vote.
1: Motlatsatona wa lefapha la phemelo Banti Holomisa a re tirisano mmogo le lephata la poraefete e tla thusa go rarabolola bontsi jwa dikgwetlho tseo lefapha le labaganeng le tsone. 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
4: We know that there are significant infrastructure backlogs. We know that many military facilities require rehabilitation, modernization and maintenance. We know that the department has significant requirements in relation to prime mission equipment and the sustainability of existing capabilities. We know that there are challenges relating to military housing, health facilities, logistics infrastructure and other support systems.
1: Tla janong re di konosetse ka ntlha kgolo. CRL Rights Commission e khala dintsho le dikgobalo kwa dikolong tsa setso. Dikalo tsa ura eno re tsa tsedingwe mo ureng e latelang.
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1: Yeah. Ice.

0: pass rate, with 83 of the applicants failing. 83! That's a lot. So the pass rate has fallen sharply from around 63% under the old system to just 17% with the new digital testing method. Mm-hmm. That's rough. So the new system uses randomly selected questions from a larger database, making it much harder for people to memorize answers or cheat, a problem that was common with the old paper-based test. Oh, I used to love that one.
1: Did you write the paper one?
0: We'll get there. But here we are. But here we are with the new digital testing method. It is tough to pass, you know, the learners. So we're going to test each other, me and Kea, and then we're going to bring you into the discussion as well. I want you to also come through.
1: Yes.
0: Did you pass yours? How many times did you take it, actually?
1: I don't know, maybe 3 times.
0: 3?
1: Yes.
0: Damn.
1: 2 because I refused to.
0: Cold drink?
1: Yes.
0: No, you have to do the cold drink. Yeah, I'm joking.
1: The fridge was not working.
0: The fridge was not working.
1: I was like, oh.
0: Oh my
1: god. I can study all of this.
0: Yeah.
1: One. And I used the computerized one. I wish I had the paper one. Because apparently that was easier.
0: That one, it was much easier. You know what I did?
1: What?
0: I started with the computerized one, Lena. And then I failed. I was like, yo, this is not going to work for me. Yeah. I thought better come for you know what I did? Because it was only in Rustenburg. Why are you so
1: apprehensive?
0: Gaya Swarty! Gaya Swarty!
1: Oh my god.
0: And then I passed it. As simple as that.
1: Nice.
0: All right, so let's test each other. Are you asking first?
1: Or you and I are going to ask each other questions.
0: Yes, let's ask each other questions based on what we know about, you know, about the roads. You know. Okay, you can start.
1: Okay. Oh my word. I'm going to ask you what? How many questions do you want?
0: I think 5.
1: Okay. Yeah. Let me go easy on you.
0: Hey.
1: What color is a stop sign?
0: Red and white.
1: Correct.
0: Yes. How? Wow. I didn't know that.
1: What does a solid white line in the middle of the road mean?
0: You are not allowed to cross or to go to the other lane, I think.
1: As a driver.
0: As a driver.
1: Yes.
0: The white lane in the middle, right?
1: Yes.
0: So I'm not allowed to go to the next barrier, to the other, what is it? Lane.
1: Okay, use simple English.
0: I can't tell no who indicate the man.
1: Incorrect. It means no crossing or overtaking
0: that's
1: allowed.
0: That's what I'm saying.
1: No,
0: yeah,
1: that's not what
0: that's
1: you
0: what
1: said.
0: I'm
1: and
0: saying.
1: That's why I said
0: you
1: said indicate the wrong
0: yeah,
1: way.
0: Yeah, get the lane. You said don't think. Like you correct
1: it. Out of 5.
0: No, it is.
1: No crossing or overtaking.
0: That's what I'm saying.
1: When you cross, you move from one side of the road to the other.
0: To
1: not
0: the other
1: to
0: lane.
1: The next lane.
0: I said no.
1: That's why you failed. I'm going to my 3rd question.
0: That one was correct.
1: It's incorrect.
0: Correct.
1: Stop playing that thing.
0: 2 out of 5.
1: My dear, I will walk out of this room. Number 3. What is the general speed limit in urban areas?
0: Urban areas.
1: Yes, not Brakeil. Urban areas.
0: Leave Brakeil out of this.
1: Okay.
0: Urban areas. I would like to believe 60 kilometers
1: correct.
0: Per hour.
1: Ah! Well done.
0: Look
1: out of
0: that.
1: 5, you got 2 correct.
0: Okay.
1: Why should you increase following distance behind a truck?
0: Why should I increase or decrease?
1: Increase following distance behind a truck.
0: Because something will fall from that
1: from the truck.
0: From the truck.
1: It's correct, but it's not
0: yes.
1: K53 correct.
0: I'm
1: the right
0: correct. Okay, what is the right answer?
1: The right answer means longer
0: what
1: stopping.
0: What is no, it's not the right answer. What is the substitute to the answer that I gave?
1: Longer stopping distance. So
0: longer,
1: if you're further
0: yes.
1: No, that's not
0: well,
1: what you said.
0: Okay.
1: Oh.
0: Fair enough. Okay.
1: We are on the last question.
0: Yeah.
1: What shape is a yield sign?
0: What shape?
1: Mm.
0: What is that shape, Ghana? Rectangle.
1: No. Incorrect.
0: Triangle, I mean.
1: How many sides does a triangle have?
0: 3.
1: Oh.
0: Ow.
1: Correct.
0: Yay.
1: Oh.
0: Okay, 4.
1: 3.

0: out of 5.
1: Four.
0: I said 3.
1: Ke pass mar. Ke pass.
0: Eh, ke pass yona. Hi babe.
1: All right. Let's get into your questions. Yes. Let's get into your questions. Already?
0: I am. Do I have a choice?
1: All right. Kind. What does it eat? Tatanya.
0: Dog. Don't do that.
1: Okay.
0: Don't do that.
1: Question number one. What do you do if a traffic light is green but the intersection is blocked? What do you do if a traffic light is green but the intersection is blocked?
0: You treat it as a stop sign or a four-way stop.
1: Oh, sure.
0: Yes, you treat it as a stop sign. No! Wait, the intersection is... The robot is green, but the lane is blocked.
1: Yes.
0: You go to the lane that's open. What do you do?
1: You wait.
0: For what?
1: Never enter an intersection unless you can...
0: Unless what?
1: Unless you can see clearly or clear it. Yes.
0: Okay.
1: Okay. Question number two. When are you allowed to cross a solid white line?
0: When it's safe to... A solid white line. When are you allowed to cross? When it's safe to do so, or when you are instructed by authority?
1: Okay.
0: Yay!
1: True or false?
0: Mm-hmm.
1: You can park within 5 meters of a pedestrian crossing.
0: 5 meters. True. I said true.
1: False.
0: What's the correct answer?
1: It's false. You cannot.
0: Okay.
1: That's
0: how many incorrect. Two. I need to get the next two correct.
1: What is the 2 second rule?
0: 2 second rule. It has to do with distance. Yes.
1: Yes. It helps you maintain a safe following distance behind the vehicle in front of you.
0: Good.
1: Last question. Is it legal to overtake on the left?
0: Illegal.
1: What are you saying? Is it illegal to overtake on the left?
0: Yes, it's illegal.
1: Hmm?
0: Is it illegal to overtake on the left? Yes.
1: Okay.
0: It's illegal. You can't.

0: It is the cool sounds of Novax with Sase Zola together with Bon King on this one and Moonlight Africa. Not forgetting SNE. Oh, wow, composition chelina la SNE. Ah, get SNE, na lidi full stop over.
1: Kul mata
0: ba in between. Sne. Because
1: snare is something in instruments.
0: Yes, 100% makes sense. Mariano sent some matlapa in between.
1: Maybe when I give us the initials.
0: Oh,
1: Marcel, you pay homage the way you want it to the.
0: Suabatad! Shut up and drive.
1: Alright, let's drive.
0: Let's drive. All right. So if you're tuning in right about now, so a new computerized learner's license test in the Western Cape.

0: has caused a major drop in pass rates, with 83% of applicants failing. That means the pass rate has fallen sharply from around 63% under the old system, to just 17% with the new digital testing method. So, Naliki, you're going to get 3 out of 5.
1: Yes, that means we passed.
0: We passed. Look at 17% in AI. It's nothing. Yeah. It's nothing to us. Look at us. Ronaba,
1: Bakwetsi.
0: Bakwetsi. What did I say?
1: Bakwetsi.
0: What is that? It's provocative.
1: Yeah.
0: Keeps the listeners or the boosters listening. All right, who are we playing with here?
1: We're playing with Otla Disa, the Homo Tako Mahikeng.
0: I'm not like a Mahikeng when Otla Freiberg.
1: Oh, Otla Freiberg.
0: Otla Freiberg again.
2: Yeah, yeah.
0: Yeah. Oh,
1: sorry, my bad. Yeah,
0: yeah. Come on,
1: pick him by this.
0: Oh, wow. Me.
1: You look by Iran, but I'm going to
0: go to the hospital. Anyways, let's move. Who else are we playing with?
1: We're also playing with Tabang Shabang.
0: Tatemotau.
1: Ew. Tabang.
3: Hello.
0: Hello, Tata Mutau. How are you?
3: The booster. How are you?
0: Right
1: away. We are boosting you.
3: Okay, sharp, Papa.
0: Sharp, sharp. Lena, Lady Lena Sager.
3: Hey, Lady License.
0: Lady License, that's good. Otadisa, Wena, Honaling.
2: Yeah, generally,
0: Lena. Lena, so all right. So, what I'm going to do, I'm going to ask you 5 questions. Ne? If you know the answer to the question, shout out your name very quickly. Ne? And then over Araba.
2: Yeah.
0: Once I get into the mood,
3: okay. Hey, great.
0: All right. Question number 1: what does a solid white line mean?
1: I asked this question to myself.
0: Umbudizo yone khatile hleng.
2: Tla ke botse gape.
0: What does a solid white line mean? Mutsile.
1: After this, Utsa license, so we cut them.
0: Hey. Because what the hell? It means you cannot overtake. How you want to be solid? It's a matter of overtake.
3: Oh, you are not looking for the name of
0: No.
1: No, what does it mean?
3: Okay.
1: Meaning.
0: All right. Question number 2. What does a triangular sign with a red border usually indicate?
2: Otladisa. It means you must stop. Yeah.
0: I'm gonna stop what?
2: Okay, wait me second.
0: Tata Mutawung, what was that?
3: Hey, I can't leave.
0: Ligafu.
3: Okay, you are gonna leave major. Maybe if you are changing a tire or your car, bus, something.
0: Halala.
3: For the incoming cars to warn them.
0: Well, somewhere there. So, warning of danger ahead. Okay, yeah. That's good. Question number 3. What should you do if you miss your exit on a highway?
3: Keep on, Mutawu.
0: Mutawu?
3: If you miss an exit, you must keep on until the next exit.
0: Hello!
1: What's that? Is that overtake you on highway, ne?
2: Okay.
0: You think highway go five?
1: I mean, how kings of how did run?
0: How ten? How your highway go five? Okay, wait.
2: Hey, bad.
1: It ten.
0: Oh, okay.
1: It ten. Highway.
0: What is the safest action if traffic lights are completely out at a busy intersection?
2: Repeat the question.
0: What is the safest action if traffic lights are completely out at a busy intersection?
3: Mutawu?
0: Mutawu?
3: Use it as a four-way stop.
0: Halala.
1: Tauza.
0: Down down.
1: The lion. Rora
0: Rora.

0: Bravo!
1: Au!
0: So you ended up to do that, don't
2: Yeah,
0: I
2: thanks for
0: like that.
2: that. No, I like that. I want to do that. Copa, we know what happened,
1: Yeah.
0: I have expired, Marione.
1: Yeah, it's sure. Let me go and. Yeah, go back and happy.
2: I see expire again.
1: Ah, it's expired.
2: Okay, no, that's good. Tsorella fela yalo. All the best with everything that you do. O make sure gore o save ke rotla di sa.
1: Yeah, I do too.
2: All right, love you, bye.
1: Bye bye.
2: Ja, buta tam tau.
3: Awo awo ndi kuta.
2: Ah, wena o re tshwere mona te rora gape mo.
0: Are.
3: The lion, the lion.
2: Rora.
0: Yeah. Yeah, when you take the phone, you ready to.
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0: It is Chronicle Deep together with Murder, where we are right here on UFM, the coolest show you can ever tune in between 12 and 3. Nice to have you. If you're new here, my name is Michelle, and she is...
1: Well...
0: Jerry.
1: Oh my God.
0: Oh, wait, except the Jerry.
1: It's fine.
0: Yeah, yes. She is Jerry. I am Michelle.
1: No, Tom. If I'm Jerry, then that makes you Tom.
0: More songs are coming your way. Terms is on the way. But before we get to Terms, there's a new song. It's a snippet by Drake. Mm-hmm. Not Drake. Kendrick Lamar. Oh my gosh. They should just make an album together at this point.
1: They don't want to.
0: They should.
1: Do they get along?
0: No, they don't. Yeah. They tease each other. It's a lot. It's just a big feud. Mm-hmm. Anyways, it's like Ronaldo and Messi. You know?
1: Yes.
0: That type of thing. Oh, okay. All right. Let me know what you think.
1: Yes, here.
0: Let's have a listen.

0: There you go. That is the new Drake song. That is, no, it's Kendrick Lamar, man. That is coming up next month. Next month. Somewhere next month. What do you think, here?
1: Is it meant to be a diss?
0: It's not.
1: Oh, then why did we start? Because I'm listening to find what he's saying about
0: Drake. No.
1: You know it sounds like? You know when a gangster rapper retires and now wants to become a conscious rap?
0: Ah.
1: No, nothing bad.
0: Damn.
1: It's just shifting messaging.
0: But I like this Kendrick Lamar.
1: That sounded like one of those.
0: But
1: what is he speaking about?
0: I don't know, but he's speaking. Keep the listeners
1: it's
0: listening.
1: Nice. Me,
0: it's
1: I nice. Enjoyed it.
0: I like it. I like it. I like it. I like this Kendrick Lamar. Not our protester. Oh, every day we are protester. We are protester.
1: But that's the core of what he raps about.
0: I know, but it's nice for him
1: so
0: to
1: you
0: like.
1: Don't like him.
0: I do, Mare. Maybe I don't. Mare, I like this song. I like this song. All right. It's a song.
1: Drake will be Zua better.
0: What a shebang.
1: He's betting against the...
0: Uchi, Lundiche.
1: For both times. First to South Africa, now
0: Argentina. Uchi.

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1: Mara mo ene ke 10 cent fela.
0: Ah, se se ipe. And happy why owner. Happy. The betting platform. My owner. So.
1: Oh, it's his.
0: Yeah.
1: He's investing back into his business.
0: 100%.
1: Wow. Sure.
0: Shebang.
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1: Motho o sa utlweleng UFM le motho o sa utlweleng show ya mashele ke ha ke tso ke nmetse mara ha nna ma good afternoon guys, I love you.

0: It is Saz, Asake, and Gunna on this one with Happiness. Fun boy, no ex. You're just describing me on this song. Come on, man. Come on,
1: you
0: man.
1: You don't have an ex.
0: What is that? Oh my God. Blasphemy. Blasphemy. Kelvin Momo is on the way. Also, the countdown challenge is coming up. Do you send through the words countdown challenge so that we can play with you?
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0: A lot is happening in the courts. Everything kimadlanga kafa haise madlanga ke the Senzo Meyiwa trial that is happening at the same time. And talking about the Senzo Meyiwa trial that is happening, Malisela

0: years of legal battles, including being struck off the roll of advocate in 2022 after the court found him guilty of serious misconduct. So these included allegations of misleading the court, mishandling client funds, and unprofessional behavior, ultimately ruling that he was not fit and proper person to practice law. However, in this latest development, a court has now ruled in his favor regarding disciplinary proceedings, effectively clearing him of those specific charges. To give us more clarity on this story, we have supervising attorney at NWU Law Clinic, Samson Lishilo. Good afternoon, my good sir.
1: Good afternoon. How are you?
0: I am okay. Give us more clarity on this one. In layman's terms, what did Advocate Defo do that landed him in hot water?
1: All right. There are two things here that we have to distinguish from. In 2021, there were complaints against Advocate Defo that were brought to the Legal Practice Council, known as LPC, by members of the public, amongst others, ranging from dishonest behavior, assaulting other people, disregarding court orders, insulting or talking, you know, judges down, and that constituted what we'd call a misconduct or unprofessional conduct on behalf of a legal practitioner. That matter was then brought to the attention of the High Court by the Legal Practice Council in or around 2021, where a judgment was then handed down in 2022 by 18 Judge Bogako and Nyachi J, where it was then found that he's not fit and proper because of his integrity or professional integrity was found wanting, in that those acts of misconduct are found to be aggressive, they're found to be severe, and therefore cannot continue to practice as a legal practitioner. Therefore, he was struck off from the role. Of course, the Legal Practice Council at the time recommended for him to be suspended and or be struck off the role. Then the court found that the misconduct was so severe that a struck off or suspension, rather, would not be efficient, and then a struck off would then be appropriate sanction under circumstances. Hence, he is no longer practicing as a advocate of the High Court. Now, moving along, then there was a criminal case against him that was brought by members of the public in 2023, where he then pleaded not guilty against those preferred charges. And amongst others, there were allegations again of fraud, assault, violating the court orders again, malicious damage to property, practicing without, you know, valid documents, and obviously taking monies from clients directly because they cannot do that as a referral advocate. And with regard to those charges, was then found not guilty yesterday, that is the 20th of July 2026, as far as the criminal matter is concerned. Just before you come in, I would want to also bring clarity in this regard that the standard in criminal proceedings is that the case must be proven beyond reasonable doubt, whilst in civil matters or quasi-civil related matters, the standard is on balance of probabilities. Therefore, the standard there is lesser. And with the outcome of yesterday, it does not have any bearing on the order, the High Court order that was made in 2022 that is struck off and remains struck off the roll.
0: So what does it actually mean to be cleared of disciplinary charges in legal profession?
1: It simply means that whatever complaints that were brought against you to the Legal Practice Council or to the High Court were not found to be sustainable, and there was no act of misconduct or professional negligence or unprofessional conduct that you have committed. Therefore, you will not be found guilty of any of those complaints. Hence, the charges against you will either be dismissed or withdrawn, depending on which one is applicable. But in criminal proceedings, when you are now not found guilty, again, it means that the state did not have a strong case. The state could not bring those, or rather prove those allegations beyond reasonable doubt. Hence, he was again acquitted and discharged on some of those charges. But again, it has no bearing on him being struck off the roll. If he wants to deal with that

0: either is going to appeal in the High Court, which means they must bring also a condemnation application, or he can just go through rehabilitation programs for him to be readmitted again into the practice as a practicing advocate.
1: Oh, so right now he cannot practice law until that happens, that phase happens?
0: Absolutely. He will not, he's not eligible to practice law, he's not an advocate, he remains struck off the roll until he is readmitted into the profession as an advocate.
1: Oh my word. All right. Thank you, Mr. Samson. Have a great day. Thank you for taking our call.
0: Thank you so much. Thank you so much to your listener at this point. Enjoy your day.
1: You too. That is supervising attorney at NWU Law Clinic, Samson Lishilo.
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8: 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Now, Jeff seems to be a man of very few words. We've asked him to use his few words to tell us what he thinks of our flame-grilled peri-peri full chicken with any two sharing sides for $2.83. Jeff?
9: Nice.
8: Well, there you have it. 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Nando's. Oh, what a place.
10: 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A child's first day at school. A first job. A dream business. A first drive. For 25 years, blood donors have made these moments possible. In just 30 minutes, give someone another tomorrow. Be the lifeline. 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

0: Yo, manganito, yo, le gaik, ki la rata erra, chulo na, korab de se. But, ish, what's again? Kali wa purpose in the yetan. Ibula portali ibe on point. Kiratore, if it's for the first time you're listening to this show, you're losing your virginity with the best man, UFM. Dampo!
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1: It's your race against the clock. The stakes are high. The excitement is striking and the clock is ticking. This is Countdown Challenge.
0: Indeed, it is the Countdown Challenge. 60 seconds to answer 10 questions. We did it yesterday. Let's see if we can recreate it again today. Who are we playing with, Gia?
2: We are playing with Money.
0: Money. Who are you? Which one are you? What are you? Who are we? Hello.
3: Hello.
0: What's your name?
3: Money.
0: Oh, I like that. Wow, you're all about money, my love.
3: Yes.
0: Hopefully in the box. In the box.
3: Eating.
0: Eating. I like that.
3: I like that
0: very much. All right. 10 questions. 60 seconds to answer them. Are you ready?
3: Yes, I'm ready.
4: The game begins in 3, 2, 1.
2: How many times did Kia write a learner's test?
3: 3 times.
2: Mm-hmm. Why won't Michelle ask for roadside assistance from anyone but his partner?
3: Sorry?
2: Why won't Michelle ask for roadside assistance from anyone but his partner?
3: Because he prefers his partner.
2: What did yesterday's Countdown Challenge winner receive?
3: Well, pass.
2: What was the temperature when Michelle left his car?
3: Pass.
2: What was Kia unable to change for a month?
3: Pass.
2: Which Kwaito brothers did Michelle make reference to?
3: No. Pass.
2: What animal sound did Thabang Motaung make?
3: Pass.
2: According to Michelle, which town does not have a highway?
3: Freiburg.
2: Mm-hmm. Who is the advocate cleared of all disciplinary charges?
5: You suck!
0: Whoa! Give her that one. 3 out of 10.
2: No, I didn't know.
0: Oh, that sucks. Okay. Hi, let's go through the ones that she didn't get, Kia.
2: Well, pretty much all of them. So she got how many times I wrote? That was 3 correct.
0: That was yes.
2: The reason why Michelle won't ask for roadside assistance, yesterday's winner received a laptop.
0: Mm-hmm.
2: The temperature was 22 degrees when Michelle left his car.
0: Yep.
2: And I was unable to change the globe, my bathroom globe, for mm-hmm. about a month. Kwaito brothers, it's Nina brothers, yes. Mm-hmm. What animal sound? Lion. Yes, Freiburg, you got correct. Malisela Tifu, you got correct.
0: Yeah.
2: And then, what do we keep the Countdown Challenge prize in a box?
0: In the box! Ach, man. Ask you some
2: sorry.
0: But re-enter again. Re-enter again and again and again and again until you win, eh?
3: Thank you.
0: Love you, bye!
3: Bye.
0: Hey, girl, I love you.
3: Love you more!
0: Ow!
1: The stakes are high.
4: The game begins in...

0: one. What did Michelle buy the tea?
1: Pizza.
2: Yes.
1: Kinetri.
2: Yes. Ah! Come on, one more. This one. The
0: what time did Bafana play on Sunday?

0: and seeds.
1: Oh my God, sorry.
2: Faith, my family is coming this weekend.
3: Yo, David, what will I cook? Mama loves stew, Papa loves dombolo, Gogo wants ting, Malume wants voroso, mchana wa gago ena ka di bega. Yo, dija nana go chelete.
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2: Hamona Dijuan.
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5: I like stunning, I like shining.

It is Cardi B. Together with J Balvin. And by Bonnie. Hey!

0: What's his name? Ha.
1: He's
0: Maduka Okoye. That's the name of the guy she's been seeing around with. A Nigerian soccer player. So,
1: Cardi B has left that other
0: Not left. I don't know what's going on with Stephen also. Hey, it's a lot. Hi, Stephen.
1: What do you mean,
0: Gualona? Hi, I can say it. Hey. Haramotswana. Hey. Ba batla ke ba le ba 326. 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Mbua po.
2: Ole, ole,

0: Oh, Espagnol, Carrera, football campeone, hey! Muchas gracias, amigos. Let's have a little bit of a story. Thank you and bye.
1: Yes.
2: Yo, congratulations, guys, by the way.
0: Congratulations.
3: So, when we get to the business of the day, oh, how are you guys doing?
2: We're good.
3: What am I going to say now?
2: Jones?
4: that sounds Nigerian. Nigerian didn't even make it to the World Cup.
3: Listen, let's get to the business. So when you commit a crime, no matter how small, do you involve other people or do you keep it to yourself and take the secret to your grave? Do you take it to the grave or you do it solo?
4: Hi, Jomo, you're trapping people with this topic of yours.
2: Huh? No, I do it on my own.
4: What crime have you committed?
2: A lot. That's all.
3: Your partner in crime is right there. Anyway, we're doing that.
4: I don't commit no crime. No one? Jomo?
3: What ring?
4: Or about the committee, little bit.
3: Hamulati Jomo. Yes. Yeah, it's a crime. My crime.
2: Bye.
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0: Zahara tsa se xosa a se ba mo mmeping.
1: Oh my god.
0: Oh re ithuta se xosa by fire by force.
1: Kwandiziyondise.
0: Kwa perfume lengise. Chini. DJ Smooth Zahara Lengoma right here on UFM. And that's how we close off this show. Thank you for tuning in. What a productive show. Loved it so much today. Yeah. So let's do it again tomorrow. Yeah. You tune in the same time.

0: again, yeah. And you send voice notes, yeah. And then ratsekana, ra mo moeng.
1: Doesn't sound like a lion. That's
0: not. Ah, it's a yahoo.
1: Raro.
0: Garo cat.
1: Garo
0: wow.
1: Wow. Stop doing that.
0: So someone. I don't know what it is. Hey, what's going on? Nelly Face Day back.
1: Oh, you're such a parent. How do you know this?
0: My little brother.
1: Oh, okay.
0: Good afternoon.
1: Good evening.
0: And good night. From this house, you're bye bye.
1: Bye.
0: The boys, you and the boys, why it? I'm between 3 and 6.
1: Bashiman.
0: Bashiman, about the boys.
1: That's my way now.

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4: The temperature Khajana Rustenburg le Mahikeng 26, Johannesburg 24 degrees. 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
5: Magistrate Annelies Tlhapi outlined strict bail conditions for the accused.
6: Bail conditions are as follows: not to communicate with the witnesses directly or indirectly, and not to interfere with the witnesses or to intimidate. Both of you, you have to hand over your passport to the investigating officer or to the prosecution. You have to report to your respective police station.
5: The matter has been postponed to 25 August for further investigations. Silva Sibiya, News Note, Johannesburg Magistrates Court.
4: Kokwano Theo Molao ya North West e na le tshepo ya gore Palamente ya Bašwa e tle go neela bašwa ditshono tsa tiro, kgwebo le thuto gareng ga tse dingwe. 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
7: A member of the provincial legislature, Smart Mate, highlighted that the program has brought together important stakeholders under one roof.

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1: The program also features exhibition stalls offering information on opportunities and a range of government services available to the youth. Koketso Dikobe, News Note, Rustenburg.
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4: IDEC has a prima facie criminal case against Lieutenant General Dumisani Khumalo and other officials at Crime Intelligence. That matter was not pursued for any political purpose at the instance of any political actor or to advance any form of political interference within SAPS. The investigation and prosecution have at all material times been dealt with through the ordinary prosecutorial processes applicable within IDEC and the NPA. The matter is presently before a court of law.
2: Tla jaanong re dikonosetse ka ntlha kgolo. Julius Mkhonazi le molatofadiwa mo go nae ba reboletswe beile. Dikalo tsa ura eno re tsatse dingwe mo ureng e latelang.
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6: 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Team SA's athletic stars are locked, loaded and ready for Glasgow. And another South African footballer is chasing the European dream. These and more at 20 past 3.
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7: Afternoon, let's quickly take a look at your latest in terms of traffic. We'll start in Klerksdorp, where traffic has been reported. Back-to-back traffic on the N12 from the Voortrekker Road. This is traffic going towards Alabama, passing the R30, which is Liam Hayes. That's where you will be queuing for about 3 minutes this afternoon. In Potch, on the stretch of road towards Vryfhoek, there is traffic that's starting there on the N12 West. Throughout that specific stretch of road, there is traffic that you will experience. In fact, the traffic starts from MC Rueda Drive that's going up into that direction. There's also traffic in the CBD, specifically on O.R. Tambo Street towards Dr. James Moroka Avenue intersection, as well as from the N12 towards Ikageng Road. There is congestions that you can expect. In Rustenburg, traffic has picked up towards the Waterfall Mall. This is on the R24 South, past the Saley Park Primary School. Also on Kloof Road, past Civic Center, there is more traffic that's been reported. President Thabo Mbeki Way, starting from Nelson Mandela, at that intersection, passing the Yarona Harbour, right into the east of Rustenburg, has heavy traffic. Light traffic is expected on Swartrekens Road, the R104 West, towards Klabane, as well as Lefarakatla. 076-260-2815. Report traffic there. Keep your eyes on the road, ears on UFM.
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5: 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Jomo, Jones and Morena Matsena driving you home. 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
0: Hey, we come back. Good afternoon.
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0: Yes, of course, we've arrived. We're here to make sure that we take you on a musical journey. But besides that, we're making sure it's a mamonate blind. Kalibito ka inagata homonama, aka Jomo the Chubby Sexy Ninja. It's you and the boys. Before I do that, though, shout out to Michelle and Kia for holding it down. It's not always very nice to be a loser, eh? But it's good to be a champion, because we're always champions. Hamonate joang.
6: Baring, okay, baring.
0: I didn't want to accept that we won yesterday. So today we showed them that what do winners and champions
6: did
0: do?
6: Did they accept?
0: Yeah, well, whether they accept or not, we are champions.
6: Okay,
0: they like
6: better.
0: Very simple. I'm here with Mr. Matsena, sir. How are you doing? You're very composed. What's
7: and
0: wrong?
7: Good yo. Standing, my brother.
0: Yo. Not good standing.
7: Yeah. Definitely good standing.
6: You got a teacher at
0: This is what happens when you don't live your best life. What a Monday.
6: Jomo, that's the best answer. We're ready. So let's go on with the show. Anna, come back. It's fine.
0: How are you, Jones?
6: No, I'm fine. I'm not like Matena. I'm not strict on the show. I'm not serious. My face is

0: Okay, today ga ka rola tlhogo ke siame ke bolela ene ka style. Ke sharp ke all right. Ya, mabane le tsantsega ile gore a ke ikwega botse.
1: It's been literally saying gore it's king. Are you all right the whole show? We'll see how long is going to keep that up. Anyway, it's 15:12. We definitely taking you to the time 6 o'clock. 076-260-2815. How are you doing? How's the journey back home? We come back to do salt or pepper? Do you mean?

0: If you know your music, you'll remember that in 2014, this was a massive hit. The 11th of July is when it came out. So do the maths, you can get the amount of years that we're celebrating with this song.
1: Is it Moby Dixon?
0: Yes, Moby Dixon with MQ, man. It's called City Rains, 15-16. And that's why we're getting into this.

0: Welcome to Salt and Pepper.
1: Oh yeah, pick your side. That's exactly what we're doing. So, I mean, we've all seen the case here, Dr. Nandipa Magudumani.
2: Okay.
1: And Thabo Betse. Mm-hmm. We know how they escaped the country. He faked his own death. Mm. And, you know, back in 2023, they were arrested out in Tanzania.

0: you're gonna do a crime, if you are one of these people, is this what you would have done? Like, when you are, but maybe it's something, you know, maybe I don't know. If you are in a situation of these people, is having a partner in crime always the thing to do? Because when you commit a crime, no matter how small it is, do you involve other people, like your partner, or do you just keep it to yourself and take it to the to the grave? Salt says, listen, I involve my ride or die. That's my partner. Because I know, we're going to go far. And then Pepper says, no, I fear someone might actually betray me. So few people knowing means that there are few chances of this information breaking. Where are you, Jones?
1: Hey, bros, ke blame bo Batman and Robin, Raytwana le Silo Runa, Bonnie and Clyde, tata le bone fela yalo. Yeah, I mean, again, hape, before ke khagala, oiti, Witness K.
0: Yeah.
1: Witness K wa ntate Mkhwanazi.
0: Sure.
1: Magetla a ge wa bona. 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Ke tla bona. Yeah. I think ke taba ya pilot talk go se tshorele changkura wa bona. 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
2: O ra no re tlo senya go kae. 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In a something.
0: I agree with you.
1: Yeah, no, you're not having ever
0: I agree with you, Hore. There's a one hogar baby, Iruko Woods. Baby, Woods.
1: Yeah, pull my secret.
0: Literally, God, man. So, which one are you?
1: I'm salt.
0: You're salt.
1: I'm salt. I'm telling my ride or die.
0: Yeah. So, I'm telling my ride or die. But you know what? Now, I'm definitely Pepper, guys, because I feel like one thing I know is women panic.
1: Yeah.
0: I said, Iba panic. I remember, I can't mention my business on air, but there's a time when I was like, hey, baby, wait, see.
1: Mengele.
0: I'm like, but it's not that big, dog. This is not that big.
1: Why have you let the parents?
0: No, bona re brook.
1: Bona nge be re o batla bail ya 10,000 after vusa. After mkhona zile le mo go tla lona gone ya.
0: I believe you are one you. So we want to know from you if you were ever caught yourself in a situation where crime was in the neighborhood, are you telling people or are you doing it alone?
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8: Well, let's start off with netball. Proteas netball captain Chanisa Chawana is ready to lead from the front at her third Commonwealth Games. Chawana says the return of veteran Carla Pretorius adds valuable experience while the squad heads to Glasgow full of confidence after a strong training camp and recent success against England. The message is clear. The Proteas are ready to compete.
9: Everyone is very excited. We have a very good team. And I mean the trainings, you can tell how everyone has been pushing each other. But in all of that, everyone is having fun. And I think that's what it's all about. So, yeah, camp has been great and everyone has been in a good mood. And I'm happy to see everyone being excited for what's coming.
8: And it's another South African footballer chasing the European dream. Shandre Campbell has completed a permanent move from Club Brugge to newly promoted Belgian side KV Kortrijk, signing a deal until 2030. The 21-year-old hopes regular game time will boost his chances of breaking into the Bafana Bafana squad after showing plenty of promise during his spell in Belgium.
10: Every journey leaves a mark. Nothing is given. Every step is earned. Every challenge gets tackled.

0: every victory is fought for. That's why I'm here. A new chapter in red and white. It's time to work.
1: It's definitely time to work indeed as we approach Sunday, 26th of July. It is a big one. Kaizer Chiefs up against Scotland FC. Now, Kama Billiard says Scotland FC must keep their cool as they prepare for their first ever CAF Champions League campaign. The former Mamelodi Sundowns star says success in Africa isn't just about hard work. It's about tactics, maturity and understanding the game. Now, with Scotland leading the Zimbabwe League, Billiard believes that they have what it takes to make a real impact and even reach the group stages. Not Ashley 320 Sports. I'm Murenda Matena Kiabatena on your UFM Sports.
2: Thank you so much, Mr. Matena, for giving us the sports. So, my brother, if you ever, I'm not saying we're promoting crime over here.
1: Yeah.
2: But if you ever found yourself in a situation where there was a crime, are you doing it alone? Are you involving other people? Or are you just keeping your secret today? So, Salt says, listen, now I'm going to involve my partner in crime, especially the love of my life.
1: Yeah.
2: And then Salt, Pepper says, no, me, I'll do it solo, guys. You know, solo is better because other people have expectations. Now they betray you and take the money. Which one are you, brother?
1: Listen, I'm Salt, man.
2: Yeah?
1: I'm Salt.
2: You're involving women?
1: I'm involving the love
2: of
1: my life.
2: So you know that woman panic, bro?
1: I'm involving the partner of my crime.
2: Huh?
1: She's already a wanted criminal.
2: Yeah, I wanna.
1: Yeah, she stole my heart, Angir.
2: Oh,

0: Frigid Amadillo. Sonel Musician is featured on this one. Sunshine Ilangalame playing this song for the first time in last year's Goodbye Summer Festival. Introducing the song, Sonel Musician. Well, you find us in the middle of a conversation. We're asking you if you are ever finding yourself in a situation where, yeah, you know, crime is here. Are you going alone or are you telling your partner? You're taking your partner with you, like, abona na motwaga. You are here. We're going to do this together. 0762602815. Send me yours. Let's find out from you. Are you salt or are you pepper?
1: Dumelang. Hello. 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Di pila talk. Ae hake mo batli. Obana kamara crime. I do it alone. One man. One lady. Bona.
2: Dira di crime.
1: And then it are more like bona kore ki batla backup. Ki batla motho ke mo bilang. Ke ammotsa ke re ee. Baby, when I was taking my so, Hopelot on bail. Hike, eerie mission, elevator. Keep her talking to Naki Pepper, Gajin.
0: Yes,
1: Pepper.
0: Thank you,
1: guys. Gatti, enjoy your day.
0: Oh, me.
1: Thank you, guys.
0: Oh, me alone. Hey, I'm gonna enjoy my day. As far as jail as Azila. I'm just saying. By the way, I agree with her. I will never include it. Like the last time I included, it was something small, guys. Nothing big, nothing major. Nothing.
3: What crime was this?
0: It was no crime. No, man. <it's> not... No, we didn't steal anything. No, nale plan. No, nale menge.
3: Fraud.
0: Nere medzila.
3: Nere medzila. It's in fraud.
0: And home is like a middleman.
3: Yeah.
0: Meaning or onalomong nanyaga something. So I needed to be in the middle so I can get something from there.
3: Transport a
0: car. Then I included my girl. Hey, the girl, she panicked.
3: Then on time or again.
0: Aki, it's because she's panicking. It's like Papa, Kato Ashu, oh I'm just like, dude, it's not even that. This person wants a car. And let me just tell you, this one person wants a car. And now I'm the middleman, so I'm marking up that car. So this person is, oh yeah, now oh, chusa gore, arimuiti this person. So na nor eh yawa 10,000 kichel tenge. Wena piano heba karakriya mo ayolata sometime at that baby guy.
3: One question from me, yaga mukholo usanzo na lene.
0: That's why I think.
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0: Afternoon, let's quickly take a look at your latest in traffic. We're going to start in Mufftown, where traffic is picked up. Specifically, if you are in the Leonard Park area, there is traffic on Dr. Albert Luthuli Road that's leading up to the N18. That's where you will queue for about 4 minutes. So please exercise caution if you're there. In Klerksdorp, traffic is a bit slow. Nothing really major that's been reported. I'm relying on you to just let us know if there is anything happening in Klerksdorp. In Potch, there is traffic in the CBD. This is on Thabombeki Way, past Mayor Street towards the Chief Albert Luthuli Street. That's where you will queue for about 4 minutes. In Rustenburg, there's an accident that's been reported, specifically on Klopper Street as well as Haystack. That accident is creating traffic in that whole area. There's traffic backed up on Nelson Mandela Drive towards the President Thabombeki. That accident is also creating traffic on the R510. If you are leaving town on the R510, passing the taxi rank, that's where you will experience a little bit of traffic. On Kloof Road, this is past the Civic Center. There's heavy traffic that you will find there as well. If you are also heading towards the Marikana Toll Plaza, there's queuing traffic that you can anticipate. This is past the Moi Noi. In Pretoria, there's traffic if you're leaving the CBD. Specifically, if you are heading towards Vonorpoom, there's delays on Mansfield Avenue as well as on Steve Biko Road. There's more traffic if you are in the CBD on Struben Street. This is towards Paul Kruger, as well as traffic on Lilian Ngoi Street. Throughout Lilian Ngoi in the CBD, there is queuing traffic there. I'm going to leave it in Johannesburg, where traffic has been picked up. Specifically, if you're on the Buklu Interchange towards Sunning Hill, there is traffic on Rivonia Road towards the N1 North. Main Road, the M71 South, there's traffic at the N1 North, as well as on Winnie Mandela and Witkoppen Road. Lastly,

On Cedar Road towards the Four Ways Mall, there is traffic in that whole area towards Uranium. 076-260-2815. That's where you can report traffic. Keep your eyes on the road, ears on UFM. Zila.

0: music that's making you realize that the weekend is here, guys. It's fine. I know it's a Tuesday, but listen, we can be very optimistic about the weekend. Anyway, it's 1536 UFM, you and the boys. Why, Juan? Yeah. I mean, in South Africa, is any days.
1: Yeah, I know.
0: Monday. Wednesday.
1: I know. No.
0: Anyway, we're getting into it. Salt or pepper? Which one are you? Are you team salt, who says nabo na nanto girang kira ride my ride or die? Someone that I love so much, I will tell them and we'll do things together. If we're in a crime, I want to be Nandipa and he can be my tabo best. Or I want to be the tabo.

0: best there. She can be my Nandipa. Listen, 0762602815. Let's hear from you.
1: Hi there, you and the boys.
0: Hello.
1: If money's involved and crime is also involved, I am going alone. I am doing it alone. I'm not involving anyone because everyone has somebody they trust. My sister's going to tell her husband that next thing you know, missioni o senyegile. Noise. I'm going alone. Batla itse motlhankereng, guys, e shubile. Ngicela i 20,000 lapho ya bail. I'll explain later.
0: So clearly I'm the only me and everyone else are pepper. You guys are salt.
2: Yeah, we're the only salt.
0: Yeah.
3: No, but the sad part though, when we won anyway. Yeah. Only the sad part, yeah, all everything. Yeah, but
0: no,
3: comment
0: I know.
3: Yeah, but our commenting link, but our side, but side about Ratipi. Baba to just shut up on Evan Mercy, and then Marona Sensereva will let her retire. Marhope, my love, why in Sampolella? How will it's a matanga?
2: I'll explain.
3: Ilipalis, like Pagati.
0: Yeah,
3: Areco Facebook at UFM898 on all the socials. This you and the boys. I will keep it to myself as soon as I tell someone else. It's no longer a secret. Ke Gina Moloi go Tabani can only 13-13 are I trust the graveyard.
0: Listen, man, let's take one more.
3: Oh, yeah,
1: good afternoon. Good afternoon.
0: Hi, Karabo.
1: What do you mind? Okay, I think I'm gonna be salt. I'm team pepper. Reason being, like, I don't wanna implicate anybody. Whether it be family or ever. If you look or I need to now go pay for those sins of mine, then let me go down alone. I want like by ruining my own. I can negatively get sins of me, so let me not now implicate anybody else. Although they are going to benefit somewhere, somehow, that whatever crime or whatever. But I do not want to involve anybody else because I do not want to implicate or ruin another person's life.
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0: His name is Maglera Doughboy. The song that gave him his first 1 million streams on social, on YouTube, by the way. It's music taking it back to a crazy time, right? When I think about this song, I'm like, 2022? It's not that far away. Anyway, it's 1544. It's called Magazana. It's Magazana where he's from, right?
1: Magazana just means kasi.
0: Okay.
1: Yeah, it gets on Magazana, it gets on kasi.
0: This is not like, oh.
1: It's not Maglera.
2: No, it's on Magazana.
0: Okay. Maglera, okay. Maglera, obviously, that's the nickname of Klekstop, right?
1: Yeah.
2: Or maybe it's a J-Town, Jobetina.
0: J-Town,
2: Jobetina. Pick up.
0: Yeah, but...
2: It's
0: when we cover the whole of the
2: No, province, you can't, guys. Yeah, go fela isiki go tshokonyane dumelang le lona go go tshokonyane ke go teng go iseng ke teng ya
1: go dipitse we di sule yang
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0: anyway let's get more into your comments. Are you salt or pepper? So salt says Nagira di lolo mutwaka, even in crime, I'm telling my partner. Piper says, I go alone. Which one are you?
3: Eh, vakaina, vakaina.
2: Ah, minja, nesesu amina.
3: Na, hake iti mishini li mutu. 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
0: I never fit.
3: Le makhwaga ba bua ba trust them, love them all, but trust no one. Yes. Let us see that mo Bibeleng are creating me a clean heart. 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Nice.
0: This is a nice respite. You see, guys, you guys are on the wrong side. Why you are not guys?
2: No, I'll tell you.
0: Listen, we're looking forward to hearing more from you.
4: Good afternoon, you and boy.
2: Wale easy.
4: I'm going to choose you today. Yeah. Nagi Team Pepper, guys. If you want a clean job, gonna do it all by yourself. Do not invite.
2: Wajoli.

0: King Joppa it's only one o te mofutsi wa go patla go le one wa tsinya motho mathata na all we do my grammar loom that's why ke iphelela mathe so ke ja bo mofutsi wa patla ka go ja mathe ke le one ke sa tsenye ope ke tlo se tlise ke sa ga ke a sona go le ditleng no Batu,
1: Andres,
2: Mara Hajola, Hajola, it's Hajola. A different story.
1: It's a different story.
3: Good afternoon, guys.
1: Hello, Pinkla.
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5: hi you and the boys
1: hello mpo
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5: a sa le teng unfortunately
1: sorry
5: so ngene le mputi se question last year
1: no to re ra ra
5: yeah ne ke to le botsora e kira le somebody but ba no
1: la le go tsumela la
5: ha ora ke se tsikili wa ne I'm doing it alone ke ena fela motho ne ke mo trust or bone spirit is spirit sa rona ke sa
1: rona
5: le re ka thaba thata o fitla ka e ba nna ba re ba botse next thank you guys riches always
2: so is it the friend cause o dule o le ngodi la se
1: are
2: o itse motho neng gore nna nka ba irile something le ena
1: a
2: sa le teng
1: yeah
2: mara let's listen to this part
1: go bo feeling a re ba nna a re ba nna ba ha re
2: tlo se one swear yeah here's this
3: o bona so
2: no I'm playing the wrong one now okay here's the part I wanted us to hear
1: yeah
5: about spirit is spirit sa rona ke sa rona le re ka thaba thata o fitla ka e ba nna ba re ba botse
2: it wasn't a game no, it wasn't a boyfriend or
1: yeah no
2: it
1: for that scheme
2: it was a scheme of friend
1: yeah.
2: Yeah
4: I thought maybe because this one has gone the rest the eye
1: no are ba nna bone
2: okay
1: yeah no ke
2: mo
1: sa
2: ke ba sa di ba ya o re the pattern ya etsa mabya
1: are dlale
2: five mo cheleteng
1: are
2: mo cheleteng ba sa di ba ga se di
1: no ba ya le go fit uti wena
2: ba ga se include at all
1: ba tla fitla bana le di wa bo le rona le savings ka rona le di stock fail o na le o bona hona le mathata motho a tlhaga ka mayonnaise mo kimo mo gana re ke tso panda
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7: 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In action, it ends. 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

0: DJ Zinhle Tsamale re Thabile Khumalo. What amazing voice. 2019 is when it came out. One thing I know is that her mom's memory lives in her voice. She sounds so much like Winnie Khumalo. Definitely, man. So let's quickly wrap it up. Thank you so much to you for sending us your voice notes. Arut.
1: Yeah, man. I didn't say I give you pillow talk.
0: Why should you know?
2: Are we not a boy?
3: Are you meleng? Are you meleng?
2: Bram Tsapana.
3: Boys, Majita, Majita.
2: Hola.
3: Aye, Naga Pepa. Marga Pepa, I don't worry. Okay, Molella. Go give me implicator. Work hard. I get a crime away to the Kasi. Get a root left party full way. Now, when I go to the town home police, away to run away police.
0: All right, fair enough. If I'm, you know, if you're gonna be implicated, then
2: yeah,
0: yeah. What's a cause only a reason to know, not just. By the way, if you're gonna send a voice note, assembly, please, please try to keep it under 1 minute.
4: Afternoon, guys. How are you?
2: Fine, and you ma.
4: One man day alone.
2: Yeah, Omo.
4: Mission no na successful. Only one. I got the plans. It's a how.
2: Hey, banna.
4: Like, did you lose so?

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3: Good afternoon ma 36
1: Avenue.
3: In under no circumstances am I putting someone else to go do my mission. So
1: yeah.
3: I'm pepper. Nyinkomo e dla yotwa.
2: Yeah.
3: Come on, come on, in Calabria section of his data.
2: All right, thank you so much for that one. Man.
1: Okay, 076-260-2815. Fair and I'll be tell Mama Ari. Good afternoon, the boys. Say, get happy today. Let's go. Let's send your Nike and my ride or die. It's my husband. When your Haki Hono who did my Otabana fella motor watting a fetter arrest at Hoho and then Maina. Or maina arts wa fela na ke salt na se phiri simple isa mala. Love you guys, a lovely show as always. Thank you Boitshepo,
2: thank you so much for that one.
4: Hi guys, le ga le
2: tshapo
1: wena tshapo yang kana
4: yo na guys ke team salt na ke bolela motho ka sengwe le
1: sengwe
4: ha ke falisi sepe ko morago ke mmolella every bona kai jungling gore execution e assignment e itsa maisentle a ke re like gore ha di two minds are better than one.
1: Yeah.
4: So bona mothaka ke mmolella alles tsa gore he ntlo khaogana a go rekisa I will cross that bridge when you get there re tla rekisana go pele mara at this moment in time re sanze re le happy ke ene my partner in crime.
2: Well, yeah, I guess that's where. Let me take this one. Well, it's the last one.
1: Get
5: hey, Bashiman, Bashiman.
1: Ah, Mukhalabe.
5: I'm going to go to the house. What's
1: a man,
5: daddy?
1: Wouldn't that tell us a man?
5: Keep it to yourself.
1: I'm Germany. How far we are millions. How many millions?
2: Yeah.
1: Stories all change. I want to have a bag. I want to have a
2: bag. Baba, we are
1: going to have society. We 40 rand daddy bags. Are we going to have a keep our own miracle? We need to stay plural.
2: Listen, man. Thank you. Pepper won for today. Clearly, we are all doing it solo. Here's your news.
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7: The temperature gajana Rustenburg le Mahikeng 26, Pretoria 24 degrees. 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
8: Magistrate Annelies Tlhapi outlined strict bail conditions for the accused.
9: Bail conditions are as follows: not to communicate with the witnesses directly or indirectly, and not to interfere with the witnesses or to intimidate. Both of you, you have to hand over your passport to the investigating officer or to the prosecution. You have to report to your respective police station.
8: The matter has been postponed to 25 August for further investigations. Silva Sibiya, News Note, Johannesburg Magistrates Court.
7: Bangwe ba batsanela kopano e neng e buisanela merero e akaretsang bofudugedi jo bo seng mo molaong le kemo ya Aforika Borwa mo kgaolong ya SADC ba dumela gore ba ungwetswe tshedimosetso e botlhokwa. 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
10: Really appreciate the effort that they bring to us in informing us about the issues that our country

0: country and systems, things that are happening in the systems. We appreciate and benefit a lot. I've learned that we have things, we have issues that we talked about. The issues still in the Buaka, other countries still in the mass delay, South Africa.
1: Radipalopalo mogolo wa maloba Dr. Pali Lehotla o gwetlile komishene e ikemetseng ya ditlhopho IEC go dirisa pegelo e rebotsweng ke Human Science Research Council mo letsholong la go rotloetsa baagi go ikwadisetsa ditlhopho tsa dipuso selegae. 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
2: The politicians will have a turnout of 10%, and we don't have thresholds in South Africa as to how many people should have voted. Then we'll be right in the middle of Socrates' merchant politicians who are going to exchange seats in parliament. And they'll tell us, those who refuse to vote, that you made a democratic choice not to vote. That's your problem, not our problem. And when that happens, we will then be a vulture culture, and the public will be watching helplessly. This high-quality data, it is reputable. It must be in the hands of churches, children, parents, and everything, actors and everybody, to activate registration, to plant consciousness in society.
1: Mokwaledi kakaretso wa mokgatlho wa ditšhaba kopano Antonio Guterres o ikuetse gore Mandela Day e ketekiwe ka malatsi otlhe le gore batho ba tswelele go dira molemo o Mandela o neng a o lwanela gore o diriwe. 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Seboeledi sa ga Guterres, Stephane Dujarric, wa tlhalosa.
3: In his remarks, the Secretary General paid tribute to the life and legacy of Madiba. He highlighted that Mandela Day reflects the defining challenge of our time, poverty, inequality, and celebrated Madiba's ability to see world both for what it was and what it could be, having recognized that progress is never automatic, it is a result of action. To honor that legacy, the Secretary General encouraged all of us to carry forward Mandela's vision of a just, inclusive, equal, and peaceful world.
1: Julius Mkhonazi le molatofadiwa mmogo nae ba reboletswe beile. Dikalo tsa ura eno tse di latelang ke ditlhogo halofo morago ga ura eno.
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5: And watch your sports headlines. Free agents Peter Shaolule and Tshegofatso Mabasa have reportedly been offered to Pyramids FC. And Banyana Banyana captain Refilwe Jane says women's football in Africa has reached new heights. More of these at 20 past 4.
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6: Afternoon, let's quickly take a look at your latest in traffic. We're going to start in Mufftown, where traffic has been reported on Dr. Albert Luthuli Road. This is towards University Drive. There is some delays that you will experience if you are driving in that side of town. Otherwise, it's pretty clear in the CBD. Then we move towards Klerksdorp. Klerksdorp, there is traffic on the N12 from the Voortrekker Road. This is towards the intersection with Liam Hayes. Apologies there. That's the only place where you will struggle this afternoon in Klerksdorp. In Potch, if you're driving on Tabumbeki Way, this is past the Mayor Street. There's heavy traffic in that specific area. In fact, at that intersection, there's 3 minutes of delays that you will experience there. Then we move towards Rustenburg, where traffic has been reported. An earlier accident happening on Klopper Street as well as Haystack has created traffic in that whole area. There's actually traffic now on Nelson Mandela Drive on the opposite side, starting from Beers Nodier Drive right up until Klopper Street on Nelson Mandela. There's also traffic on President Thabo Mbeki past the Oliver Tambo Drive. So if you're heading towards the east of Rustenburg, crossing the railway there, before you get to the railway, there is traffic throughout that area. On Swartregens Road, starting from the Rustenburg Mall, there's traffic in that whole area up until Maumo Street as well as Monareng. There's also more traffic on Dr. Moroka Drive towards Swartregens Road. That's where you also will be queuing for about 2 minutes. On the old road, on the old main road, the one at R104, there's delays if you're coming out of the Moinoy side. As you approach Kroondal, there is some delays that you will experience there. Also, if you are on the N4 towards the Marikana Toll Plaza, there's delays. 076-260-2815. Please report traffic there. Otherwise, keep your eyes on the road, ears on UFM.
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1: Tastemonials. 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
2: 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Could have been worse. 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Nando's. Oh, what a place.
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0: our way up. 2014, the 19th of November is when this one came out. I must tell you, man,
1: Trust me, man.
0: Every time I go and play, I want to play this song. See what I mean? Joe Boy is in the field.
1: Oh, sexy chubby ninja bag.
0: Oh, Nero, record the presence. Anyway, it's a Tuesday today, and you know, something that happens on the station as a whole actually lives on the show on a Tuesday, and this is what we're doing.
2: Being a man is not about fists. True masculinity is in the strength to uplift, not to harm. Don't call me brother if your power comes from pain.
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0: Of course, so we're doing Don't Call Me Brother, where we sit as gents, together with you, my lady, discussing some of the things that are so closest to their hearts. So this week, I came across a video of an American lady. And, you know, I want us to listen to the video for context, and then we can get into the, you know, the discussion that I want us to have. Here's what she had to say.
4: Since I moved to South Africa 2 years ago, one thing that I have noticed that people do in South Africa better than they do in America is talk to women. My God. Now, first and foremost, let me tell you, I brought my sand to the beach, so I'm not out here footloose and fancy free dating people. But I do occasionally notice somebody that might think that I'm kind of attractive. One thing that I love that they do is they don't do shit. They see you, they think, oh, she's cute. They might think I'm married or whatever they think, but they don't bother me. They do not call me, hey, shawty with the red shorts. They don't do that. They don't, hey, you with the locks. Hey, dreadhead. They don't do that.
0: All right. So the context, apologies for the word there, but for the context, what she's saying is that how not called calling in South Africa. Oh. You know, I mean, Kokasi, and it's not a fashionable thing because, I mean, it's a way of, I mean, cat calling has always been something.
5: Hey, my baby.
0: You know.
5: Sister. So hey, my size.
0: Yeah, so you know, she's saying she's not getting a lot of that. And then at the end of the video, maybe I get great because I get peel. But
5: no, she's beautiful.
0: That's not, you know,
5: no,
0: the
5: she's
0: point.
5: Beautiful, I see that.
0: The point here is that as part of, you know, catcalling and so many other sexual forms of sexual harassment, studies actually indicate that in healthcare, in hospitality, in academia, as well as in retail, they found that between 30 and 70% of

0: your side. Is it greed and power that, or what really cause? Anaki ini sese cause angkore. 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Kore ki ini sese angkore moto afeleza averiki sa the position of power to sexually harass. Is it greed? Is it, you know, what is it? How is it greed? Is it power that leads to someone sexually harassing another in the workplace? What do you think it is?
1: I think it's power at the same time, but it comes with when na mokgwago gore o gotse kae o tswa yang o motho ntseng yang. 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So e ya le character ya gago le motho gore o ntse o ntseng yang. 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So o kry-e le ntse yalo o e berekisa gape leng le power. So because you are on top of that, o bona go le easy gore you can law this woman and sexual harass them.
0: Sometimes, you know, people don't report it, as they say. It hasn't been reported so long because, just like yesterday's case, sometimes you don't retaliate to someone because you think, hey, I'm going to lose my job.
1: Yeah.
0: You know,
1: yeah.
0: Sometimes it starts as the small comments in the office. How? Oh, Atong, you know, those shots really look nicer. They could go up a little bit on you.
1: What? Going here, guy, nice I fell more. Your shots are nice, done.
0: I want to rain a label spice, and all the prescriptions. How it must look. You can tell the pervasions already. So, gents, why are we doing it? Why is it that in the workplace we find, you know, ourselves in a situation where
1: it's power,
0: we sexualize
1: it's
0: people.
1: Power and greed, but it's power, and that but who I guess it does the right way to but to ba na lo go drunk wa ke power ga se a le fala re ya ke manager ya ke supervisor ya ke boss wa go so o bona 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
0: Yeah, maybe you've perhaps been in a similar situation where, you know, something like that happened and you were able to you know, to retaliate or to fight whatever was happening. We'd like to get into those stories. 0762602815. Later on, we get into a conversation to try to understand this much better. 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
5: All right, let's get straight into it. Could Rulani Mokoena be set for South African reunion in Egypt? Now, free agents Peter Shaolile and Tshegofatso Mabaso have reportedly been offered to Pyramids FC following Mokoena's appointment as head coach. Both strikers are keen on moves abroad, but for now, the Egyptian giants are yet to decide whether they'll make their move. And still on to Diski, Banyana Banyana captain Refila Jane says that women's football in Africa has reached new heights ahead of the upcoming WAFCON. Jane believes the expansion to 16 teams, more African stars playing overseas, and increased prize money have boosted the competition's quality. Banyana kick off their title challenge against Tanzania on Monday, determined to bring the trophy back home. This is what Refila Jane had. No, actually, no. I almost made you play the wrong one. This is the one I wanted, right? Protea's netball captain, Kanyisa Chawana, is ready to lead from the front at her third Commonwealth Games. Chawana says the return of veteran Carla Pretorius adds a valuable experience while the squad heads to Glasgow full of confidence after a strong training camp and recent success against England. The message is clear. The Proteas are ready to compete.
6: Everyone is very excited. We have a very good team.
2: And I mean the trainings, you could tell how everyone has been pushing each other.

0: But in all of that, everyone is having fun, and I think that's what it's all about. So yeah, camp has been great, and everyone has been in a good mood, and I'm happy to see everyone being excited for what's coming.
1: Now that's your 420 Sports. I'm Morena Matena Kia Batena on your UFM Sports.

0: Now, this is the song that put the Black Coffee on. Listen, I know you are out here saying, what? No, let me tell you. This song put him on. Because this song was the standout track from his seventh studio album, which was called Seven. And that's the same album that was nominated in the 2021 Grammy Awards. So that's why I'm like, it put him on.
1: No. For me and you, when you understand the level of music, you're right. Because with David Guetta's inclusion into this album, this is when he started now to be a resident in Ibiza.
0: Yeah.
1: This is when now. Yes.
0: So this, you know, this album put him on and it got him a nomination.

0: Creation of a
1: no, you're right. If somebody are wrong, 076-260-2815.
0: Guys, you clap your hands, yeah. They might have been the biggest songs, but this one.
1: International, I claim this one.
0: Of course. So we are in the middle of this discussion. You know, imagine maybe, you know, you're going to work every day, not knowing if, you know, your boss, a colleague, or even a customer will make an unwanted comment, you know, or maybe touch you inappropriately. Or make you feel uncomfortable. Would you speak up? That's the question. Or would you stay silent because, you know, you are afraid of losing your job? The reality is that many people find themselves in these type of situations. And it's been reported that this happens often in industries such as hospitality, healthcare, retail, construction, mining, and so forth. So, you know, why do you think some men actually sexually harass women in the workplace? Is it about power? Is it a sense of entitlement, thinking that they can get away with it? Or is there another reason? Maybe when you've been in situations like these where you've seen it, if you were ever silent about it, you know, if something like this ever happened at your workplace and you witnessed it, are you one of those people who would actually say anything at all about this? 076-260-2815. I want us to get into this one because I think this is a nice analysis of what might be the problem.
1: Okay, Arut Pajong.
2: Good afternoon.
1: Afternoon,
2: boys.
1: Hola.
2: Yeah, this thing is greedy, bro. And especially whenever we are in the position. We are not here to be councillor, the politician.
0: Yeah.
2: This thing is sharp. Give me greedy.
1: What greedy, Abutak?
2: Give me greedy. High sharp, please. So I will talk with Hata. I will talk with Hata this thing. Because when I was for talk a span, then we're not the advantage for me to start and do talk a merit. Then no one will use that to run. It's a bad thing.
1: Very bad.
2: Well, I'll kill it, Mzanzi.
1: Wow, the storm is over.
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4: Mo go tse di latelang mogaetsho solofela go utlwa fa letsatsi la ntlha la go bulwa ga dikolo mo North West le tsamaya ka thelelo. 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
0: Good afternoon. Let's quickly take a look at your latest in traffic in breaking news. And I want to say this to everyone that is using the R510. Tswe tswe. If you are going towards Bitikong, Miriting, please always exercise caution because this street seems to be having a lot of accidents that happen and we're losing a lot of lives on the R510, especially between the prison at Ramotshana and going towards Luka, right? It's going towards Luka.
1: It's going to Kanana.
0: Towards Kanana. Yeah, yes. So there's actually an accident that's been reported at the Buitukong Mall. Honalokolwe Tutsingwana Mall. Motorists should exercise caution when approaching that specific area. So that goes for every single time. Also have your headlights on so that people can be able to see you when crossing that specific road. Then we're going to actually move to other parts of Rustenburg. If you are heading towards Phukeng, there is some delays that you will experience on the Swartregens Road from Monareng Street. That's where you will see a little bit of delays. If you're heading towards Koster through the R510 from the N4, through the R52 rather, on the N4, then you will see delays, about 3 minutes of delays that you will experience as you get onto the R52 itself. There's more delays as you approach Helen Joseph Bridge from the N4. That traffic is leading onto Boven Street, right past Bersig Academy. So you will be queuing a bit if you are in that side of town. If you're heading towards Marikana Tor Plaza, there's traffic that starts from the Kroondal side right up until Marikana Tor Plaza. That's leading right up until Mooi Nooi. So please exercise caution if you're driving there. In Mufftown, there's traffic on Nelson Mandela Drive past the First Avenue. Also traffic on Nelson Mandela Drive past Molopo Road. So also exercise caution if you're there. In Botch, there's delays if you're on Mayor Street towards Tabombeki Way. Also on Chief Albert Lutuli Street past Malhabe. There's delays. Mayor Street towards Depa, the Louis Le Grand Street, the R53. There's delays in that whole area, so exercise caution if you're there. We'll move to Pretoria, where traffic is picking up. If you are leaving the CBD, if you're heading towards the north on Steve Biko Road, there's heavy delays that starts from Hedsock Street. Uh, Man-

Fifth Avenue, also past Fred Nicholson, is heavily backed up. SKM Patele Drive from Swartruggens Road, or rather from Start Artilleries Road, is heavily backed up as well. So please exercise caution if you're there. If you're heading towards the main lane side, there's heavy traffic on the N1 North, starting from the Proof Plus interchange right up until the Flying Saucer interchange. So exercise caution if you're there. We'll leave it in Johannesburg, where traffic has been reported on Cedar Road towards Witkoppen, as well as heavy traffic on Winnie Mandela towards Witkoppen. There's also delays when you get to Malibongwe and Witkoppen. 4 minutes of delays towards Boundary Road. 076-260-2815. That's where you can be able to report any traffic updates. Keep your eyes on the road, ears on UFM.

0: Listen, what a beautiful remake of a legendary song. His name is Oliver Mutukuzi.
1: Aye, Jomo.
0: Mutukuzi. Jones is here to pronounce it properly.
2: Oliver Mutukuzi is Oliver Tuku Mutukuzi from Tuku Music. Oliver, then later Oliver
1: that's
2: Tuku Mutukuzi.
1: That's a legend, man.
0: Yeah. Yeah. You see, that's why I wanted Jones to say it right.
1: Because
2: Oliver Mutukuzi.
0: Mutukuzi.
2: So it's Oliver Mutukuzi, then later Oliver Mutukuzi. Yeah, and his sound of Mutukuzi. And then the sound is called Tuku Music.
1: I'm the one that said it. You the one that said
0: that's
1: it, my
0: not
1: brother.
0: The point, Morena.
1: Tuku.
0: Yeah, anyway. Yeah, listen, guys. Wait. Anyway, guys, we're having this discussion. Something that happens a lot. A lot of ladies, a lot of gents also go through situations where harassment in the workplace is real. You know, unwanted comments that come through here and there. We're asking you a simple question. What do you think causes this in the workplace? Is it greed? Maybe you've been firsthand witness, maybe from an outsider perspective where you've seen it happen, co-officing. You know someone's going to get a promotion, but almost reza, simply because you know what you want from them. Mm. Let's take this one voice note.
3: Good afternoon, gentlemen.
2: Afternoon, sir.
3: I keep it pivot. Safella mo ke di pivot,
2: yeah, that's the right word.
3: And yeah, look, also kamko the other guy I was saying, I guess or ke bingo re ma singela aring yeah lo ro khodi tswe go itse ba ga itse motho wa tlhompiwa regardless of your position and the powers that you have, motho wa tlhompiwa a o tlotella motho simply because of over ka lien ke motho ai ke seng ona le ona body eo or ona le those looks so zwanza pa le go phela ka ntla gore wena o teng go tirong and then or all the time wa molakats ai ke mo peve the losi ke mo sata.
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0: So in tune with you indeed, we are in the middle of our discussion. Don't call me brother. It lives right here on you and the boys. And we did say to you that it's not just a crisis that's quiet, but it's a crisis that is everywhere. It's not being reported with the fear of retaliation. People fear losing their jobs as well. Professional industries like hospitality and so many other ones I've mentioned tend to have unreported cases of sexual harassment. So for us to understand this much better, we're going to be speaking to Celeste Lowe, who actually represents the Tears Foundation, which is a female-led NPO that provides access to crisis intervention, advocacy, counseling, prevention, education, and so much more. Good afternoon to you, Celeste. How are you doing today?
11: Hi, I'm good. Thank you for having me.
0: Yes, indeed. Well, we are in the middle of our Don't Call Me Brother campaign, where we now, kind of focus and magnify some of the topics that we really never speak about. For those that might not understand the concept of silent sexual harassment in the workplace, how serious is this and how do you categorize this type of harassment?
11: I think the thing is, because it's something that's hard to

0: happen point in its beginnings, right? Generally, it'll progress to something worse, and then maybe somebody might leave their workplace or they might stop going. But in the beginning, it can be very subtle. So it could be someone standing inside your space or walking up behind you and rubbing your shoulders, persistently looking at you, you know, unwanted touching, but then it's like I'm just being friendly, or I'm just joking. I'm telling jokes that are off color, but I'm just joking. You know, chill out. Those kind of things. Giving you, following you around, or being sexually suggestive and then writing it off as just, you know, Achmen, we're only kidding in the office. Don't be so serious. Those kind of things.
1: All right. Thank you so much for that. I love how you explained, you know, a little bit of, you know, what are some of the things that, you know, people do when you identify sexual harassment. Can we maybe get into, you know, some of the early examples, you know, some of the early grooming signs? Because I think there always are signs that perhaps this, you know, there might be a problem here. What are some of the early, you know, indicators that someone might be dismissing, you know, sexual harassment in the workplace?
0: Yes, and I think also what I like about what you're talking about is about being brothers, is that it's not always women that are being sexually harassed. I just want to make sure that everybody understands that. But when you are feeling, if you feel like, I don't want to be alone with this person, this person makes me uncomfortable. They humiliate me, or they, you know, they make me feel like they're looking through me. I think when I was younger, they always used to say, did you see how that person was looking at that other person as if they had no clothes on? So those are the kind of things that it starts with. But then it can be like, I'm always winking. I'm always standing by your desk. If you go to make coffee, I'm following you. I'm going to make coffee. And you can see someone is uncomfortable around someone else. Or they're afraid to go somewhere. Maybe they're showing you. And you'll see someone is starting to dread coming to work.
2: Oh, yeah. Celeste, good day. My name is Jones. How are you, Ma?
0: I'm good, and you?
2: Oh, thank you so much. Okay, you've mentioned nicer examples like your such staring, inappropriate gestures, invading someone's spaces. Those are things that amount to harassment. That's what you said. And those are non-verbal behavior. Is that correct?
0: Yes.
2: Okay, so I want to please tell us, let's say someone has the evidence that should sexual harassment has been projected to them. How can you keep it for you as an experience of harassment that you can present maybe as in a case or in a hearing at a workplace?
0: I think the very first thing is that you need to keep a diary of what's going on.
2: Thank you.
0: So you keep a diary, you write things down. You say, on this date, this person said this to me and somebody was in the room and it was so-and-so and they heard them. Or I told so-and-so. If you're getting any texts or WhatsApps, because generally it will progress to that. Someone will send you strange messages, or they, you know, the emails even are off-color. So I worked the case once where this person kept sending them emails that said, hey, sweetheart. You know what I'm saying?
2: Yeah.
0: So you keep all of that. You keep any social media stuff. You keep screenshots, anything that you can safely keep.
2: Yeah.
0: Also, look out where the cameras are in your office, because most offices have cameras nowadays. And note it and say you should be able to find it on the footage. Just remember that CCTV footage, you know, they don't keep it forever. So you need to be aware of how often do they write over the footage.
2: Okay.
0: And then anything that you go to HR with, you keep.
2: All right.
0: Keep a record of that.
2: I'm emphasizing on the factor of jotting things down on your journal or something in terms of those are non-verbal behavior. So maybe you can write the date and the time and the place of what happened, meaning jotting down to have a thorough evidence.
0: Yes, 100%. And you keep it every day. So, you know, when you're keeping a journal every day, it's not like you typed something. You can see that someone's been keeping it over a period of time.
1: All right. Well, listen, I mean, what you've just said to us shed so much light. You know, sometimes I've just realized that, you know, some of the comments that you also made make people feel comfortable. I don't think sometimes people understand the gravity of what you're saying, you know, to someone. If we may, as we wrap it up, what do you think? Why do you think many people actually?

0: don't report these type of cases? And what are some of the things that you can advise, especially for the line managers? Sometimes the problem might be up, at the at the top.
1: Yeah.
0: What can line managers around people in spaces actually do to enhance a safe space for people to be comfortable?
1: Or supervisors.
2: So yes, I think that those are very important questions. So I think the main thing is, if you are in a company, it would depend on your company's culture, right? So some companies, they're GBV friendly and others are not. Some companies have sexual harassment policies and procedures that they really are involved in and invested in, and for some people it's just window dressing. So that's the reason why people that don't have trust, I'm scared I'm going to lose my job, I'm going to lose my promotion, maybe it's a sex for work thing, you never know. So if it's a situation like that, then whoever's listening today are welcome to contact us on our line, and we will help them on their individual case.
0: Yes.
2: So our helpline is 0800 83 277, and it's data free. So you don't need airtime, and you can phone 24/7. We're here to help.
1: Please,
2: so that's one way.
1: Please, can you repeat the number again?
2: It's 0800
1: 83 277.
2: Yeah, and there's no, it's data free. So it's toll free. All of that you can phone anytime, and then we'll help you personally. But if you've got if you are in a company where you feel like you can report, remember to keep copies of everything. Remember to go and get it sorted out. And, you know, any form of sexual harassment, people are embarrassed.
0: Yeah.
2: They're afraid. And they need extra assistance. So if they need that, they're welcome to contact us as well. But line managers, it can be hard because it can be beneath them, but it can also be above them.
0: Yeah.
2: And then you're talking about power and control issues. Like, you need to keep quiet because I'm going to fire you, that kind of thing. So those kind of things, I think if they need advice and they're tricky, they should phone in.
0: Right. Listen, Celeste, we definitely will have you on speed dial. These conversations will be had more often as we try to get a grip on this whole crisis that's taking over the country. Thank you so much for this conversation.
2: Thank you for having me. And it's great to hear people having courageous conversations.
1: Oh, yes, thank you, Celeste.
0: It's tough, but we got to do it.
1: Thank you.
2: You know, we are. So anytime you want to have a chat, I'm available.
1: Wait for our call. Very soon we'll call you.
0: All right.
2: I'm waiting.
0: All right. That is Celeste Lowe, representing the Tears Foundation. Remember, 0800-008-3277.
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6: I don't want to begin here, the brothers. Baba Nzi, Rizwi, Gadi Voices, Arona, Rizwi, Gai. 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

0: His name is Oskido. This one is called Tiki Tiki 2.0. Yes, ki Oskido. Don't be surprised hearing this out. It is Oskido, man. You know how it is. You don't have to ask him how he stays relevant. You always hear it from the music. Well, we are within that conversation. The Grootman was saying Sabua Kayo na, because listen, this is exactly why we have Don't Call Me Brother.
1: Yeah, for him. For him, Jomo Hor, Akono Reskela Wagayon, Emo touches us somewhere. This is what we want to do.
0: Yeah.
1: So, another main aim, Horoko Kotogon Sending Abuti, raise the awareness about that. Rokono Wakanya, more Wakanyan thing. Roto Toyagayon Abu.
0: And of course, this is something that actually does happen, you know. It happens in many instances. Some people notice this happening in their specific workplaces. Let's take some of your voice notes.
2: Hola, hola, hola, Gopas.
0: Hello, Charity.
1: Hola, amigo, Charity, amigo.
2: You know, I can only experience, man. The reason why I can see Kisabere Kenoyana, Kilika Sama, Katipan Piritsak, and then Kobata Miracle. So, I get an coffee scene. The guy on Plella Hore now. He said, Pampiriz Zakati, Kitty Singamo, Begging Yaga, happy Kitty Busses a Kobegain. You know why? Because of, I think, or a qualifier for position AK Bonnie, more post to. I don't know. The pampir had this a bereka. I remember when I get to go room and then the guy was behaving so weird. I said, "I couple like the button."
1: Button is in silly.
2: I can sing a lago kileka boa. So never said it far. That's why it's a bereka.
1: Thank you.
2: Because of Corona little qualifications saying, "I said bereka do it too."
0: And it should never be normalized, guys. It does not happen. We only have that rhetoric because
1: don't call me brother.
0: There are people that are using it today, and it's so weird. Connection yang. Yeah, body.
1: Connection.
0: Hey, me bra.
3: I think one of the things that did wrong. Harassment to prevail in the workplace could be a lack of accountability.
0: Sure. Mm.
3: Like if you see like people getting arrested and there being no consequences, it seems like the environment permits such behavior.
1: Or normal.
3: Yeah, maybe. Enjoy your day, guys.
1: Enjoy your day, Obakwe.
0: Thank you so much for that one. Kevin is asking for that number again.
1: Kevin,
0: just the Tears Foundation number.

0: Just to repeat that number, okay, 0800
1: 83277.
0: Yes, 0800 083277. Yes, as simple as that. If you need any assistance, it's a free line apparently that you can be able to use. Let's take more of your voice notes. Thank you so much to you for sending us yours.
2: Hey guys, Lavana, this one hits a bit close to home.
1: Yes, be sure.
2: I was working for this security company, party management, but junior management.
1: Okay.
2: Yo, the thing say Lord, the senior manager was doing. Oh, do this have to go? And then the employees never let them on now. These women never let them on now. So I decided to leave the company. I can't associate myself with such a company because basically the room di kalata la kuwa lokodi CCMA kodi bargaining council because of this behavior. And then I had to go to the management of a company. They're not gonna say. Manager Mukete, so
1: yeah.
2: I decided to cut all ties with that company. Sanjay Bautala Bokoko, Bosia, I wish there was more I can do for them.
0: Bro, shout out to you. A big round of applause to you because I feel like these situations, they are exacerbated by us. Babo Jomo Bautseha, Nagriate, Heria, Ewizi Dubby. If you're gonna be the guy that kind of, you know, you are laughing when these type of things happen, so shout out to you and thank you so much, you know, to you, my brother, for considering the ladies.
1: Oh no, thank you, Bram Sepano. You did good. Thanks to that, for you try to balwanela. That's one step. You can call me my brother. So don't call me brother when you're doing sexual harassment. Come miracle. Thank you.
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4: The temperature, Khajana, Rustenburg 24, Mahikeng 23, Pretoria 21 degrees. 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
5: Despite the smooth start of the term, the department spokesperson Vuyo Manjule indicated that they experienced challenges related to scholar transport in some districts.
6: Dr. Kenneth Kaunda District, Limawe to Pelonoi Primary School route, Bojanala District, Clough Waters, Rorisang Special School, Ennis Tabon Secondary School at Moodville. The Bojanala District officers engaged the Department of Community Safety and Transport Management to address and resolve these particular challenges. Equally, Dr. Kenneth Kaunda have done so, of which is those particular challenges that were going on today have been resolved.
5: Manjule reaffirmed the department's commitment to ensuring safe and reliable transport for all learners. Tshegofatso Letsie, News Note, Rustenburg.
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7: Really appreciate the effort that they bring to us in informing us about the issues that our country and systems, things that are happening in the systems. We appreciate and benefit a lot. I've learned that we have things, we have issues that we talked about. The issues still in the Buaka, other countries still in the mass delay, South Africa.
4: Radipalopalo mogolo wa maloba Dr. Phale Lehotla o gwetlhile komishene e ikemetseng ya ditlhopho IEC go dirisa pegelo e rebotsweng ke Human Science Research Council mo letsholong la go rotloetsa baagi go ikwadisetsa ditlhopho tsa dipuso selegae. pegelo eo e sekasekile mabaka a farologaneng a tlhotlheletsang ditshwetso tsa baagi tsa go tsaya karolo mo ditlhophong. 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
8: The politicians will have a 10 out of 10% and we don't have thresholds in South Africa as to how many people should have voted. Then we'll be right in the middle of Socrates, merchant politicians who are going to exchange seats in parliament. And they'll tell us, those who refuse to vote, that you made a democratic choice not to vote. That's your problem, not our problem. And when that happens, we will then be a vulture culture and the public will be watching helplessly. It is high quality data. It is reputable. It must be in the hands of churches, children, parents and everything, actors and everybody, to activate registration, to plant consciousness in society.
4: Mokwaledi kakaretso wa mokgatlho wa ditšhaba kopano Antonio Guterres o ikuetse gore Mandela Day e ketekiwe malatsi otlhe le gore batho ba tswelele go dira molemo o Mandela o neng a lwanela gore o diriwe. 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
9: In his remarks, the Secretary General paid tribute to the life and legacy of Madiba. He highlighted that Mandela Day reflects the defining challenge of our time, poverty, inequality, and celebrated Madiba's ability to see world both for what it was and what it could be, having recognized that progress is never automatic, it is a result of action. To honor that legacy, the Secretary General encouraged all of us to carry forward Mandela's vision of a just, inclusive, equal, and peaceful world.
4: Tla jaanong re dikonosetse ka ntlha kgolo. Letsatsi la ntlha la go bulwa ga dikolo mo North West le tsamaya ka thelelo. Dikalo tsa ura eno re tsatsi dingwe mo ureng e latelang.
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10: And with your sports headlines, it looks like Hugo Bruce could be staying in charge of Bafana a little longer. And Banyana captain Refila Jane says women's football in Africa has reached new heights. These and more at 20 past 5.
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0: Afternoon, let's quickly take a look at your latest in traffic. We're going to start in Mufftown where traffic has picked up. There's traffic around Mega City. This is on Sakame Road as well as University. Dr. Moroka Drive as well is heavily backed up around the Mega City. So also exercise caution if you're there. On Chief Albert, or rather on Dr. Albert Lutuli Road from Bray Road, there's heavy traffic throughout that area towards... towards Motsati Street. That's where you will see a little bit of delays. We move towards Klerksdorp, where traffic has been reported on the N12 West towards Liam Hayes. That's the only point where you will find traffic. Oh, also, as you leave Matlosana Mall in the Matlosana Gardens area on the N12 East, as you on-ramp there, you will see some delays in Klerksdorp. In Potch, there's delays on N12. This is from the Governor Mbeki. In fact, there's also heavy traffic on Governor Mbeki Avenue. This is past the Mooi River Mall. That's where you will be queuing. Also on the N12 towards the Parys Avenue, that's where you also will see a little bit of queues in terms of traffic, leaving you there for about 3 minutes. In Rustenburg, if you're heading towards Boitekong, there's an accident that's been reported on the R510. This is near the Boitekong Mall. There's actually traffic starting from town on the R510 past the prison, so you'd want to exercise caution. There's more people that are trying to go through Rustenburg East. Well, I'd advise you to just stay on the R510 because there's more queues that are on President Thabo Mbeki throughout the east, leading up to Beitekant, indicating that people are trying to use an alternative. On Swartregens Road towards Lefaragatla as well as Phokeng, there's traffic up until Moremedi Street. If you're on the N4 towards Helen Joseph Bridge, there's heavy traffic that's been reported. Kloof Road also heavily backed up from Haystack right up until the robot at Greystone Mall. 0762602815. You can report traffic there. Otherwise, keep your eyes on the road, ears on UFM.
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3: 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Jomo, Jones, and Morena Matsena driving you home. 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
0: All right, it's exactly 17:11. Well, we're getting into one of the best, one of the dope moments of the show. I don't know if because over the weekend he didn't have the time of his life. Does he still identify with this specific moment? It's all right, we'll find out from him.
3: What are we finding out?
4: 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Petrol is high. But your energy doesn't have to be low. 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
1: Alright.
0: Yeah, if you're not happy now, I war
1: what I because oh agree. Hey, nigger maybe I also love this shot.
0: I know. You must have been good.
1: Oh, okay.
2: Hey but quest unknown chewing a quest give a base.
0: Spirit.
1: You know, I wasn't happy because when you guys said shots, there was shots. Oh no, it's not shots. Shots. Anyway, here's my shot of the day. I hope it is relatable to you. But I used to rush to defend myself against false accusations. But now I watch to see who believes it, so I know who to cut off first.

0: You're So Easy to Love. It's a song that's coming through from a lady that owns a part of this province. She owns a part of this province. From Stilfontein right up until Kuma, up until, you know, Klingsdorp. As you get to Klingsdorp, as you go on to, I can tell you street names.
1: Oh, Risa Volmaranstein. And like, Risa Makwasi Hills.
2: Ebereza naga Otto's Dali. And like, what you made is, go stand in Dumela, Otto's Dali, Makwasi Hills, Eberere Voli, Borowalo. Dumela, kango.
0: I still want to go and explore some of the weird names. Like,

0: Listen, the reason I'm asking this is that here's a video that's been trending on socials of a gent who was enjoying his leisure time, you know, and this is what some of the gents had to say.
1: So this guy is sitting down on the chair on the moleta peng we good relate wa utlora re o reka eng akere wa pere se aporo sa kereke tona yana lady etona yana lady mo tlhile so ya o busy we tshwaretse pampira he o bofa khomo ya fase so wa mo that I mali gore yana go stolefa mari kereke itswile mo what's wrong.
0: So apparently we don't go to church, guys, and this man I can't blame hore le yena o rato ya kereking mara una le lifestyle ya hae, guys.
1: Yeah,
0: maybe so that's the reason why we don't go to church.
1: What's
0: because I love fitla ba re judge hore rate noela and you know, so apparently 21% of gents we actually don't go to church. Maybe that's why we don't, and that's why we don't get scammed, because some of the biggest scammed people in church are women. So why do you go to church? Why don't you?
2: Do I go to church? Why don't I?
0: Because I've never heard you on a Sunday or a
1: No, okay, thank you, Arabi. I'm born under the Methodist Church. That's
0: okay.
1: Number one.
2: That's me.
0: One
2: too.
0: Heart?
1: One heart, one soul.
0: One way, one heart.
1: So, again, now, I'm going to go to the Wesley brothers.
2: So,
1: one heart, one way. Alright.
3: We interrupt your regular programming with breaking news out of Rustenburg. Reports are flooding in as flames have been reported at President Boulevard. Eyewitnesses say the blaze is coming from Nandi Braai.
4: That's right. I'm standing right in the middle of the heat at Nandi Braai. The fire is perfectly braaiing vors, chicken, short ribs and beef flavors. Barbecue, mild and hot, served with pap, dombola and even dean.
3: Nandi Braai will be opening and lighting up flames near your area soon. Nandi Braai. Taste so much more.
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2: And let's get straight into it. Could Rulani Mokoena be set for a South African reunion in Egypt? Now, free agents Peter Shaluile and Tshofatso Mabasa have reportedly been offered to Pyramids FC following Mokoena's appointment as head coach. Both strikers are keen on moves abroad, but for now, the Egyptian giants are yet to decide whether they'll make their move or not. And now, off to Banyana. Banyana Banyana captain Refilo Janin says that women's football in Africa has reached new heights ahead of the upcoming WAFCON. Now, Janin believes the expansion to 16 teams, more African stars playing overseas and increased prize money have boosted the competition's quality. Banyana kick off their title challenge against Tanzania on Monday, determined to bring the trophy back home. Gents, let me ask you a question. Do you know any Banyana Banyana player?
0: Tembi Khatlana, give me Khatlana. Tembi
1: Khatlana. Matou number 10 ya Banyana Banyana, my favorite.
2: Uh-huh.
1: Yeah, Tembi Khatlana.
2: Tembi Khatlana.
1: Refilwe Jane.
2: Okay.
1: Dlamini the goalkeeper.
2: Okay.
1: Yeah. Who else? What are
0: you? Bo Jones ababoletse.
2: Ke ke ne Arbojo.
7: Arle nna la mele ole.
2: I was looking for a couple of star players, but it's okay.
1: Go feel the star, man.
2: Yeah, but you gave me stars. But you gave me stars. All right, now off to the netball side. Proteas netball captain Kanyisa Chawane is ready to lead from the front at her third Commonwealth Games. Joanna

0: There's the return of veteran Carla Pretorius, adds valuable experience while the squad heads to Glasgow. Full of confidence and after a strong training camp and recent success against England. Now the message is clear, the Pretorius are ready to compete. It's all right. Now, Bruce, it is said that he will be staying with Bafana Bafana for a tad bit longer.
1: Come on, I know
0: how you guys feel.
2: This is like you're reporting an RIP.
1: Yeah.
2: I'm crying already.
1: Also, like, that's what I said about Thomas Tuchel. He was saying he's staying, and we thought Kugo's leaving, clearly he's staying. So, I wonder if there's contradictions.
0: Yeah, after the sit down with Safa, it is mentioned that he'll be staying for a tad bit longer.
2: What?
1: Can
2: I even know what's the problem again? More packages about Mufayon. Turns out, get the body police, it's a stress, arthritis, Manuela, Robeca, Toho, Union, and said, ah, no, man. No, guys. And then again, Tomoto, who's that player? I forgot his name.
0: Now, report says Safa have offered the Belgian coach a one-year contract extension until the, well, after the 2027 AFCON following South Africa's impressive World Cup run. Now, Bafana legends Teko Modise and Tjosta Dladla have backed the move, saying continuity is key as Borussia continues building a talented young squad. Now, that's your 520 Sports. I'm Morena Batena Kebatena on your UFM Sports.
1: But I will say, man, on the legends that are chowing money after retirement, I think
2: No, but he's supposed to be there. He's done the
1: work.
2: I'm going to go to the world.

0: Well, I know the name now. His name is Kid Funk. Johnny Miller on this one. But my favorite, my favorite DJ and producer of all times, FK Mesh, guys. Yo, let me see what FK Mesh. FK Mesh, I'm going to go. Get down, the one with SNL, with something so weird.
1: Yeah.
0: Get down away.
2: Okay.
0: Down away.
1: You did a whole read.
2: No, now I'm a fan.
0: Yeah. So there's
2: now
0: there's,
2: I'm a fan.
0: There's a Tom Mitch refix of a song called I Cheated. I cheated on myself.
1: Yeah.
0: Ah, guys. This
2: Remos Colon, some music one minute. Thank you, sexy chubby ninja.
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4: Mo go tsedi latela mogaetso solo fela go utla fa letsatsi la ntlha la go bulwa ga dikolo mo Northwest le tsamaya ka thelelo. 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
0: Afternoon, let's get your last traffic update. Starting in Rustenburg, earlier on we got an update from Bobby. Where he actually announced, or rather gave us an alert for people using the R510. If you are heading on the R510 towards Buitiko Mall, there is an accident there where there is a hit of a person specifically. So motorists are actually advised to exercise some caution when they're driving towards that area, or if they are on that specific stretch of road. On other parts of Rustenburg, Kloof Road is also backed up as you approach Greystone Mall. So please just be careful if you are driving there. Fatima Bayard, as you enter town on Fatima Bayard from the R24 South, there's about 4 minutes of delays that you will experience there as well. On the N4 towards Helen Joseph Bridge, there is some delays that you will go through. About 4 minutes of delays towards the bridge itself on the N4. There's also delays on Dr. Morocco Drive towards Swartregens Road if you are in the Geelood Park area. If you're heading towards Kabane on Swartregens Road, the road there is backed up, so you'd have to exercise caution as there is a lot of cars that are moving in that direction. If you're moving also towards the taxi rank from the golf course on Bethlehem, there is delays that you will experience. In Klerksdorp, traffic has died down a bit, but if you're leaving the mall, Matlosana Mall on the N12 East towards Matlosana Gardens, in fact, it's opposite, but there is traffic on that specific stretch of road until the Platan Avenue. There's more traffic reported on Liam Hayes. This is towards the N12 West past Vessel Street in Klerksdorp. In Mufftown, traffic on the Nelson Mandela Drive towards the First Avenue, as well as on Nelson Mandela past the Shepherd, as well as Martin Street. We'll leave it in Porch, where traffic has been reported on Chief Albert Lithuli Street past Malhabe. Also, there's heavy traffic on Tabombeki towards Mayor Street. More traffic on Steve Biko and Mayor Street. Not sure why exactly it's happening in that area, but you must exercise caution if you're there. Walter Sisulu Lane past the N12, going over to Smith Street. There's heavy traffic in that side of town. You'll get your full traffic update tomorrow morning with Orisa Mafora on The Breakfast with You. Keep your eyes on the road, ears on UFM. So just to let you know, we're doing something new. The World Cup just ended, but we've realized there's many women that don't know the rules of football, right? Quickly, Morena, how do you classify a offside when you tell a lady you are offside king?
1: I just tell her to look for the flag. Because you're going to now tell her for it, Bona.

0: Hola, hale go morao ga fitile the defense line. 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So now you have to start again. Okay, wa bona. 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
1: But here's the thing, by the time the flag goes up, the mistake has already happened. So
2: exactly. 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
1: So guys, re nyo go fetsa ntho yo hle yo. Ho re khono re itse re what is happening in sports. So we have a sports trivia for women only. Re nya ka batsadi, if you're a lady, please come close to the radio. If you think you know your sports and you really clued up when it comes to sports, you know it, even the names of sports people and so forth, please come closer. We have a sports quiz for you, but it's only for ladies because we want to up the game.
2: Dipotso tsa teng ke tsona di botlhoko jomo.
1: Yeah.
2: Are ya ke penalty. Yo nice ke penalty. Aba fetse go kora penalty. Are ya mo fele ne be ile go kora penalty a bone ka kwa.
1: Send us a message if you want to do the quiz with us when we come back.

0: when we found a song and we could just say Muleste Van K with a song called Shakaramina. But these days, K with a song called Shakaramina featuring Focalistic, Quarry R Music, Terra Fontaine, Jones Zule Morena, Leva Tovari Sandy, what, guys? So many
1: people. I'm going to go to the studio. I'm going to go to the Shakaramino. Shakaramino. I'm going to go to the Shakaramino. Go to Morena, Ari.
0: I miss those days, guys. I miss a day where it was a song. Yeah, Morena. Yeah, so we actually doing the quiz. We want ladies to come, enter, guys. If you know your sports, or you know some of your sports, you know, rules and so forth, we want you to enter, yes.
1: Cristiano Ronaldo, Chumi, when I look at like one of five, oh, not even famous or open. Hey, Mutoya, what fits a more bolo?
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0: I'm Namana Wazawaza. I'm a Walawala. I'm a international.
1: But we go pay live at what's a mutual.
0: No, I keep in a young funary. No, not down the line. No, not a city boyfriend. Oh, where's the man that mango guys? That's a very good
1: deed.
0: Remita Majanja.
1: Majanja.
0: Yeah, that's his growing up name.
1: What happened?
0: Nagurumuru, Marewana San. You want a son? Nigre, want a son, Majanja San. Yeah, kiri na bokhrot man.
2: No roma we.
1: No wa go roma.
0: Na ga roma na.
1: Ha o rumile wa re tsameka pina ka mo radio. 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
0: Na ma fana wa me bra.
2: And we repeat the lutile pina letse baga ya.
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0: Na ma fana ba ba mpona ba re khrot man. 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
1: Ke ba buka go re.
0: O nya ka o mong ape ke mang o mpisa.
1: Ke ba buka go re.
0: Foka
1: le stile thabo.
0: Oh.
1: Ha o
0: tsang fana go garanga.
2: Ke sa par
1: alright.
0: So guys, we're doing the quiz. We're specifically doing this for the ladies. And this is why, quickly before we speak to our person.
1: Mm.
0: This was the reason why we decided to know, man.
1: Mm.
0: This thing seems like you know, ladies do not understand, specifically when it comes to soccer.
3: So I watch a lot of soccer, but I don't understand why and how there's an offside. I mean, these people run around the whole field. Why is there an offside? Someone said something about the defense line and not being allowed to cross or run past. How is it my fault that they are strong? They can't keep up. I don't have all day. I have 90 minutes to score a goal, and that's what I'm trying to do. So keep up and defend.
1: Gotta keep up.
0: So listen, this is the reason why we're going to be quizzing. Our producer, LR, is here. Producer LR is here. Shout out to you. Hi, LR. How you doing?
4: Sure, gents.
0: Yeah, you good?
4: I'm great.
0: This is the first time we actually speak to you as a team.
1: Yeah,
0: on air.
2: Boss
0: shout out to
1: boss
0: you.
1: Lady.
0: By the way, guys, there's a lady behind all of the you and the boys here.
1: Yeah, again, everyone. And welcome, LR. Welcome to the show. This is the first time. Do you meet Isaba Bukhari?
4: Halina, my into the welcome to shop.
0: Why?
4: After now get tele, I'm going to go and
0: ah, can be.
1: What are we going to do? We're going to go to Kokoto.
4: Just throwing me under the deep end again.
0: So listen, we're gonna do the quiz with you. I get, you know, you heard, Uri, why honale offside? Why don't people keep up?
4: Mm-hmm.
0: So do you think you know your sports?
4: I think so.
0: Are you sure?
1: Soccer, yes. Soccer most precisely.
4: Soccer, hockey, and tennis.
0: All right.
2: Oh. Okay. Okay.
0: Okay.
1: Oh, wow. So
4: and cricket, yes.
2: Just a quick question on tennis side, right?
0: Yeah.
2: Let's say score is 7-0. A tennis person would call it what?
4: 7-love.
2: Wow.
0: Okay, I'm on. I'm
1: sorry. I'm going to get you. I'm going to get you. I'm going to get you.

0: Anyway, let's go. Morena, you have the questions?
1: We've got a question for you, LR.
0: Mm-hmm. All right.
1: Question number one. Can a goalkeeper score a goal? This is soccer.
2: Yes.
1: Okay, okay.
3: LR, the football is played in 90 minutes. When they say extra time, how many minutes is added?
2: It depends on the injury time that the referee had accumulated throughout.
3: I repeat my question.
2: Mm-hmm.
3: With your referees and everything, lebo mangwane ba tsenzena go re extra time yona.
2: Oh, extra time.
3: Yeah.
2: It's
3: after it's played 45
2: 15.
3: Wow.
1: Okay. Okay. Jimmy, wow. You got a question?
0: Yes. I have a question. Very simple. Which body part is a goalkeeper allowed to use to catch the ball inside the penalty area?
2: Everyone.
0: Yeah?
2: Every body part.
0: Which one?
2: Every body part.
0: Okay.
2: Predominantly hands.
0: Okay.
1: I don't think Jomo knows.
0: No, I am.
3: Okay, LR, before Morena Hobotsa, here's another one. We've got, how many players do we have that play on the same team?
2: 11.
3: So we substitute 3 people on the first half. The second half, we substitute 1% on the other team. How many is left?
2: Oh, how do you substitute? Then still 11.
1: Oh.
0: All right. So here's a question. If a player scores 3 goals in one or in the same match, what do you call it?
2: A hat trick.
1: If they score 2 goals?
2: It's a brace.
1: Wow. Hey!
3: No. Guys, that, no shout outs. Give me a little bit. There's no way. There's no way.
2: No, Jones. Just do admit that I did bedazzle you a bit.
3: No.
1: Okay, just one last bonus question.
2: Mm-hmm.
1: Which part of the body can't an outfield player use to control the ball?
2: Hands.
3: Mm. Oh, on the day of the game.
2: Mm-hmm.
3: How many referees or officials are there on the pitch?
2: 1 and 3 on the side.
0: Yeah.
2: 2.
3: Ladies and gentlemen, she's a winner.
0: Okay, the last one. Okay. Who wears an armband and what is that armband all for?
2: It's the captain. Why are the gents in disbelief?
3: No, we are.
2: How do you feel it questioning me?
3: Bonus.
2: One of them.
1: What?
0: Wow.
3: Anyway.
1: Okay. What happens if a goalkeeper is shown a red card?
2: A goalkeeper.
3: Yes.
2: It's either they find the defense becomes the goalkeeper, but he's off.
0: Hi guys. We're not talking about
4: Clock out and switch lanes while Jomo, Jones, and Morena Matsena are with you till 6 to shake off the day.
0: For the first time in history, the Summer Cum Laude International Youth Music Festival is landing on African soil from the 7th to the 10th of August. The Sun City Super Bowl will host incredible youth choirs, orchestras, as well as ensembles from all over the world. This is a massive celebration of global talent and cultural excellence in the public, and the public concerts are open to everyone. Tickets are incredibly accessible, ranging from only 100 rand to 120 at tickets.ticksa.co.za. which covers your resort entry as well. Come witness the world unite through music.
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5: Joining me this evening is Sharon. She's the director at Blackstone Debt Recovery.
6: But one of the biggest and most common is that they wait too long to start to collect. 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
5: Mm-hmm.
6: Because a lot of the time in entrepreneurship, you're so busy doing business.
5: Debt recovery can obviously sometimes be seen as confrontational. I think that's why number 3, you were talking about the relationship, right?
6: For Blackstone, what we do is we have 2 separate areas. One is what we would call our soft collection, and one would be hard. So your soft collection is where we communicate with our client and they identify that they want this guy rehabilitated so they can trade with him again, because there's not thousands of customers coming out.
5: Mm-hmm.
6: So we don't want to do something that breaks that relationship.
4: Life and Money, only on UFM.
0: Yeah, definitely the UFM ladies are here to rock. We're not here to play. Someone else who's here to rock is Kumihamese. The gents are still in disbelief. By the way, LR, a huge round of applause to you. This one is specifically from the Kevin of this show. He says, hi, they are no sister is a baller. So shout out to you. But I know next week I rock out.
3: I'm German. I'm not fair.

0: Objection.
1: Yeah, objection. Objection. Something is happening.
0: Yeah, no. You can't wafa teachere. We would say dipotso akwetse test. Ke ena tlenga dipotso tse. Ke ene ke producer ya show ya rona. This is very highly unfair. O ka re mo South Africa. This is highly unfair, guys. So next time re tlo botsa re tla ka rugby next time. Guys, I need to scrum half. Yeah.
2: Listen, man, so don't let them touch that, or rather don't touch that dial, because coming up is Life and Money. And we're asking one powerful question. What if one conversation could change the future? And picking how young people can turn ideas into income through entrepreneurship, sharing practical ideas and advice to help you build your future. They've got a complimentary ticket to Dr. Sanele Kumeda's career and business seminar that's up for grabs. If you're looking for an opportunity next, then you definitely have to stay for Life and Money, right, Jones?
0: Hi, Kumi. Kumi.
1: She's on vacation. She'll be Kumi. Back now.
2: No, Kumi. I think she's afraid of LR because.
0: No, Mar, how many corner kicks do we have in football? Yeah, or if it's an Indian team, how many corner kicks? I don't know. Corner kicks, every corner kick is bigger. Wouldn't you open a football shop? No problem.
2: Anyway, so that's what you can look forward to on Life and Money. Let's wrap up the show, guys.
3: So I watch a lot of soccer.
4: Love you guys. Go to Malinga.
0: Mr. Malinga, thank you so much. Are you okay?
2: I didn't hear very well. Let me.
0: Utle kraipan.
4: Utle
0: kraipan
4: wa maiki. Oh,
0: kraipan. Yagi saite kiri panifel. Saite kiri panifela jom. Ke kraipan silver pan wat pan kiri pan.
1: Mara ko kraipan ko manati kile rabuki wa kakuwal.
0: Ko kraipan.
1: Yeah no. Ko manati. Enel nali Sydney.
2: If it's a lira.
1: La fe iranga.
0: El etre kray.
1: E vi.
0: Di pan.
1: Pan.
0: El di pan ke kray. El
1: etre ping pong.
2: Ek was ni da aso ni.
0: Ek vi ni. Nak vel kray pan kan. Ek vi pan kray.
2: Ale gray di pan.
1: Hey man, you know the voice, you know the vibes. Brother, matena ke matena. I can raise very big body beds, but I don't raise long fisa jenge pele.
2: Brother Jones, can you please give me that quote of last week in the WhatsApp group quickly? I want to do it again because I think this I can't do this. We can never. This can never be my life.
1: Yeah, one night stand.
2: That can never be my life. Because this guy, he went to get the clip. Guys, you know what I'm about to tell malicious. He went to get the clip of me making a mistake and he sent it to me. Oh, so wow. Yamwara, because he keeps on saying.
1: We say Olo chusa. King Uchuza Munna over one night stand.
2: Nah, man. It was a tongue twist.
1: Why?
2: We're wrapping up
1: what
2: the show.
1: I think I found it.
2: Yeah, all right, cool.
0: You found it. Okay, yes.
2: So Jones, yeah. What I was meant to say last week.
0: Oh, you didn't say.
2: And I was cooking. Wait, now I was cooking.
0: Yeah.
2: And then I was cooking nicely.
0: With
2: the man. Anyway, I was saying, a real man gives up one night stands.
0: Yeah.
2: For a woman,
0: yeah,
2: that he can't stand one night without.
0: Oh, without. All right, thank you so much. This one is the new edition or a super edition. Yala Bobedi, you and the boys. Aruko panika moso omo laboraron ke koloi ga Jones lawe modibane e ntse ke tsamane ba shimane ba ka sepa le gore go tsamaitse sentle mo tseleng ya gago ga ile gore o no tswa merekong wa chaisa or ya merekong ko night shift or no ikutlwele tselo mo lapang fela ka jeko UFM you are in tune with you. 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
1: The temperature Khajana Rustenburg 20, Mahikeng 19, Johannesburg 18 degrees. 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
2: Despite the smooth start of the term, the department spokesperson Vuyo Manjule indicated that they experienced challenges related to scholar transport in some districts.
3: Dr. Kenneth Kaunda District, Limawe to Pelonoin Primary School route, Bojanala District, Clough Waters, Rorisang Special School, Ennis Tabon Secondary School at Moodville. The Bojanala District officers engaged the Department of Community Safety and Transport Management to address and resolve these particular challenges. Equal the Dr. Kenneth Kaunda have done so, of which is those particular challenges that were going on today have been resolved.
2: Manjule reaffirmed the department's commitment to ensuring safe and reliable transport for all learners. Tshegofatso Letsie, Newsnote, Rustenburg.
1: Bangwe ba bašwa ba mo Northwest ba tlhotse ba neetswe tshono ya go tlhagisa matshwenyego a bone ka tlhamalalo go baemedi ba kokoanotheomolao le go tshitshinya ditharabololo tsa dikgwetlho tse di amang matshelo a bone. 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
4: Dixon Letlhogonolo highlighted financial barriers to young people's continuing education.
5: Meaning that ara tlamela go nna le ngwana ka ba bana ba ile go re ba tlhoka child application. Young people ba kwalwa go ntle because of ba shota tshelete ya registration.
4: Meanwhile, ra rabetse moloi tall lawmakers about challenges faced by aspiring entrepreneurs.
6: O re go botsetsa ka mafoko because we try by all means, we have registered companies, we are SARS compliant, we are CSD compliant. We have been the NYDA, we have been to SEDFA. Nothing is coming.
4: Organizers say discussion will inform future interventions to help young people. Koketso Dikobe, News Note, Rustenburg.
1: Tona ya lefapha la tlhabololo loago Dinapule a re lefa go sekasekiwa ga baamogedi ba madi a dikotlo go ba bakela ketsaetsego. 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
7: Let me, however, assure the public that in terms of Regulation 30 of Section 14, Subsection 5 of the Social Assistance Act of 2004, SASSA is required to regularly review social grants to confirm beneficiaries' continued eligibility. While beneficiaries are legally obliged to report any material changes in their circumstances, including financial or marital status, reviews help ensure that beneficiaries continue to meet the eligibility requirements for the grants they receive and that changes in financial, medical, or personal circumstances are properly reflected in the beneficiaries' records.
1: Tona ya lefapha la matlotlo Ino Godongwana a re lefa tshepo tota o na le tshepo ya gore lefapha le tlile go atlega mo maitekong a go lolamisa seemo sa matlole sa City of Joburg. 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
8: I had a meeting with the mayoral committee and some senior officials. We've had a successful meeting. We've developed a nice program. And I'm coming back in September to follow up on progress that on those issues that we've agreed upon with the mayor and the mayoral committee and senior management. I think we're going to succeed in turning Johannesburg around.
1: Tlhajanong re di konosetse ka ntlhakgolo. Letsatsi la ntlha la go bulwa ga dikolo mo Northwest le tsamaya ka thelelo. Dikalo tsa ura eno, re tsatsi dingwe mo ureng e latelang.
0: For more, go to newsnote.co.za.
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10: Good evening. Welcome to the Tuesday edition of Life and Money, the show that brings you conversations that essentially link you to opportunities and insights that help you build a better future. So whether you're building your business, looking for a business idea to grow, whether you're looking for employment or simply just looking for your next breakthrough, tonight is all about creating those opportunities where, you know, we meet an entrepreneur who's transitioning the South African thinking about affordable transport while also empowering township businesses and creating jobs. Also be unpacking one of the biggest questions facing our countries today, which is how do we help more young people move from unemployed to entrepreneurship? And we'll also be discussing why having a great business idea is not just enough, right? You need mentorship, the funding, and the right support system essentially to build your business up. Later on, we'll also be introducing you to exciting new opportunities for entrepreneurs who are looking to expand beyond South African borders, that are maybe looking to explore into your businesses that's got to do with Embassy's Business Flair and Conference 2026, which is going to be connecting your local businesses with international markets, investors, and, you know, all of the likes of that. And don't forget to also, you know, make sure you stay tuned, because we're giving away complimentary tickets tonight. If you remember, last week we were with Dr. Sanele, right? And Dr. Sanele is hosting an event called Finding Work and Business Opportunities as a Young Unemployed Person. That seminar is taking place in Rustenburg. So stay tuned for the details on how you can win those tickets. I'm giving away 5 tickets tonight. So that opportunity, don't let it drive past you, right? This is Life and Money, and this is exactly what we'll be doing this evening. Stay tuned and make sure that you send us those WhatsApps, 076-260-2815. 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
2: Entrepreneurship isn't just about starting a business. It's about identifying a problem, creating a solution that improves people's lives. And across South Africa, access to affordable, reliable transport remains one of the main challenges for many individuals, entrepreneurs and businesses. But if an innovation cannot really solve a problem, but can create jobs, maybe support township economies and also contribute to a more sustainable future, what if that was the question? And that's exactly what we're going to be unpacking in this conversation. Remember that if you would like to, you know, join in the conversation, ask any questions, send us those voice notes, 076-260-2815. 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And follow us on social media at UFM898 on your X, on your Instagram, on your Facebook. You can find us also on TikTok. And also don't forget to download that Uconnect app, right? Go to your Apple and your Google stores and make sure that you can tune in from wherever in the world you may be. So joining me this evening, I have Musa Abrams, right? He's the sole director of Premium Fund Investments Trading, and he's a proud member of the Johannesburg Chamber of Commerce and Industry. He's also made it a mission to make transport more affordable through innovation for passenger, commercial, and electric three-wheel vehicles that support entrepreneurs. This is fleet operations, government, municipalities, you know, township businesses. From creating those jobs to empowering entrepreneurs to driving that sustainable business solutions across South Africa, Musa is building a business that both is commercial, it's got that commercial impact, and it's also got that social purpose, which is what I love. And I want to give Musa a moment for us to breathe in and out, him and I, to get rid of the nerves, right? So, Musa, before I say welcome to Life and Money, it's a pleasure to have you. I need us to take a deep breath. Deep breath in, deep breath out. Deep breath in, deep breath out. Good evening. How are you?
3: Good evening, Kumi. How are you doing?
2: Oh, good. Thank you. I like it when you're relaxed because then you know that this is a conversation with a friend, right?
3: Yes.
2: So let's start with first things first. For people that are hearing about your business for the first time, can you tell them what your business does and what problems are you aiming at solving through your business?
3: Okay, good evening to the listeners as well. My name is Musa. I'm from Atul SA. 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Okay, we believe in creating opportunities, whether it is helping an entrepreneur start a delivery business, building a family to generate an income, providing business with cost-effective fleet solutions. Our vehicles are designed to reduce operating cost while increasing earnings. I think that's about us.
2: Okay. And what inspired you to start the business?
3: Just a small explanation of I'm originally from Soweto.
2: Okay.
3: So I'm from Soweto in a place called Noordgezicht, right next to Orlando.
2: Okay.
3: And Umama came with, when Bolt just started, Umama came with the Bolt home with parcels, and I was standing in the street asking Umama, what's happening? You don't call me to pick you up. She says, no, she tried this new Bolt app and it worked. Asked how much it cost. She said, 50 rand up, 50 rand down, and it was a 5 kilometer radius. So she paid 100 rand.
2: Okay.
3: So myself and partner, wifey, we sat and were thinking about the solution to the problem of local economic transport. So we found ourselves Googling bikes and so on, but we know in our cultures,

0: two-wheelers is a problem, so we said the best solution for us would be a three-wheeler.
1: Mm-hmm.
0: And we found a solution of which we started a business called Taktaki, which transported all our community from schools to work, to shop right up and down, visiting cousins and family in and around our neighborhood and so on, Deep Kloof Square and so on. And it worked, and I can tell you after, I think 9 years, the business are still the business there is still standing and running smoothly. After, but my aim was never to just, after now, seeing that I could find a solution for South Africa, my aim was never to just leave it at that. So I started looking in backward integrating, which I found a company called PFI that manufactured Atuo vehicles in Port Elizabeth.
1: Okay.
0: So as we are all taught, I believe to say that as we are all taught that vehicles are built at the coast.
1: Mm-hmm.
0: So we went down to the coast, and which is Port Elizabeth, and we started this. I took over the Atuo factory.
1: Okay.
0: And I started learning for 2 years, which is 2021, 2022, 2023. I started selling vehicles. With regards to the business, Atuo business in Port Elizabeth, they couldn't get into the market because the taxi environments were always pushing back.
1: Oh, yes.
0: So with me knowing the industry and me running vehicles in the township itself, it made it a bit easier because I knew my ins and outs around the taxi associations and so on. And then we then, after 5 years, successfully brought the business to Johannesburg. Because the markets here, everyone here, most, if we, 80% of our tuk-tuks is sold in Johannesburg.
1: Okay.
0: So it just felt better to bring the business home. But
1: that's such an interesting story.
0: Nevertheless, we still supply all over South Africa.
1: You know, when you said three-wheeler, right, the first thing that I thought is I always see them, but very few, but I always see them like in your sentence, just zipping through. And so I really like the fact that, you know, you are, you know, doing that line of business. I didn't even think of it. But what made you see affordable mobility as such a huge, you know, opportunity in South Africa?
0: Well, I would say in and around the townships, most of our people are struggling with regards to transportation, where if you take a taxi, it just drops you on the main road.
1: Mm-hmm.
0: You forever have to walk that extra 3 km or 2 km to your house, and in the mornings or afternoons when you want to go to work, you have to do the same.
1: Mm-hmm.
0: So us closing that last mile gap helped the solution of us bringing the mobility where you are safely picked up from your house to a taxi rank, from a taxi rank or bus stop back home.
1: Okay. And you've often obviously said that your business is about creating those opportunities. So how can ordinary South Africans be a part of this journey?
0: Okay. South Africa has been enormous need. There has been enormous need of affordable transport for the last mile delivery solution. Many entrepreneurs have skills and ambition to build businesses, but they simply don't have the affordability or I would say a more better word is access to affordable vehicles.
1: Mm-hmm.
0: At the same time, businesses are looking for ways to reduce transport and operational cost. We saw an opportunity to bridge that gap by offering practical, fuel efficient and electric mobility solutions and lower rare entity for entrepreneurs while helping businesses improve efficiency. Remember, affordable mobility is more than transport.
1: Mm-hmm.
0: It's economic empowerment.
1: Mm-hmm. That's very true. And when we look at township economies that continue to grow, how is your business helping those local entrepreneurs build that sustainable business and create a lasting income opportunity?
0: Okay, so with regards to the townships, the township, the local economic hub, is filled with hard workers, entrepreneurs, and it's an untapped market with a lot of potential to build on mobility.
1: Mm-hmm.
0: Being not just transportation in particular.
1: Mm-hmm.
0: We have five variants of vehicles. If you walk into a shopping mall or these days,

0: COVID. In COVID, because the three-wheeler tuk-tuk was used, because there's a driver in front, we had a plastic cover at the back, and then the patient can sit at the back to clinics and back for testing and so on.
1: Okay.
0: So I think the solutions are very broad.
1: Mm-hmm.
0: It's just a way of how we use it to the best of our let me say mobility business.
1: Okay.
0: And innovation as to whatever you think can be turned into a small business on wheels is possible with the tuk-tuk.
1: Okay. Wrapping it up with electrical vehicles that are kind of shaping the future of transport, why is it important for South Africa to embrace that affordable electrical vehicle mobility solution?
0: Okay, as we all know, electric mobility is no longer, it's no longer the future. It is already here.
1: Mm-hmm.
0: So as we've seen in and around, you find vehicles up and downing, which is electric vehicles that are quiet, and we're all surprised about it. No, it's here. We need these vehicles. And as our tool SA, we also have our own electric vehicle. In fact, our vehicle is not a special charge vehicle where you have to go to the mall and have to plug it in and charge a vehicle. We charge with a 240-volt normal 3-point plug charger. As you are at work, you plug it in. When you have to leave, you can then just jump in and be on your way. With regards to, you can also use it. I don't know if you've seen this golf carts.
1: Yes.
0: The good thing about our electric vehicle is that you can use it on the court and off the court. So you don't have to have your vehicle and tow your golf cart to the course. You can just drive from home right through to the golf course. However, in South Africa, the need of affordable EV solutions that make financial sense for businesses and entrepreneurs, electric vehicles is significantly low on cost.
1: Mm-hmm.
0: So I'll give you an example. Our office itself, we have a passenger EV.
1: Mm-hmm.
0: It's a full 4-hour charge gives you 100 Ks. Right? We have a dual battery as well, which is a 200 kilometers at 6-hour charge.
1: Okay.
0: And then our vehicle has been used on a daily basis, at least for 80 Ks per day. But then we've only for 6 years we've only done service, normal servicing, no major items or elements that had to be replaced.
1: Mm-hmm.
0: So therefore, I stand with electric being the best. And obviously, as a tool, our goal is to ensure that South Africa can benefit from this transition without the higher price tag, often association with electric vehicles.
1: Okay, I think we need to take a short break. When we come back, we're wrapping it up just for you to let us know kind of how this is working. This is Life and Money in Tune with you right here on UFM.
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0: industry insight, and access to partnership that contributes to long-term growth. So we're all about long-term growth. We want to have partners along the way as we grow. So I think we're in safe hands with JCCI, because from there we'll just grow.
1: I love that. And then wrapping it up, obviously, I wanted to check in with you. Are you able to have those types of partnerships with taxi associations, your fleet operators and government? Why are these partnerships so important for growing your business and expanding your impact?
0: Yes, every entrepreneurial journey has been a big experience for us. Likewise, with associations now, we've turned the table where we, instead of everyone else going to the market and just take over taxi associations, mm-hmm. no, we're partnering up with them. We letting them be their own captain of their own ship, meaning that Atu wants them all to be of benefit, where they become their own dealer, and then they are their own tool dealerships. We only build and supply to them. They supply to their members, and then after sales, which is vehicles and parts, can be dealt directly through the associations.
1: Okay. So how can people get a hold of you as we're closing it off?
0: Okay, Atul is available on info@atulsa.co.za, mm-hmm. and also you can contact us on 081-558-7262. I'll repeat that, 081-558-7262. 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
1: Oh, Musa, thank you so much for joining us this evening. Your business is one that is very interesting, and to more growth and more customers, more clients, and all the best for the year ahead.
0: Thank you very much.
1: Thank
0: I appreciate you
1: so
0: guys.
1: Much.
0: Thanks for the opportunity.
1: This is Life and Money, and that's what we do. We introduce you to some of the coolest things, right? Entrepreneurs that you may have heard of, maybe not heard of, but today you will know all about them. Stay tuned to Life and Money as we'll be back after the break. Don't forget, we're giving away those tickets, right? For that very, very wonderful event that Abuti has told us about last week. So stay tuned to Life and Money if you want to win those tickets.
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3: Joining me this evening is Sharon. She's the director at Blackstone Debt Recovery.
4: But one of the biggest and most common is that they wait too long to start to collect. That is one of the most common failures, particularly in entrepreneurship. Because a lot of the time in entrepreneurship, you're so busy doing business.
3: Debt recovery can obviously sometimes be seen as confrontational. I think that's why number three, you were talking about the relationship, right?
4: For Blackstone, what we do is we have two separate areas. One is what we would call our soft collection, and one would be hard. So your soft collection is where we communicate with our client and they identify that they want this guy rehabilitated so they can trade with him again, because there's not thousands of customers coming out. Mm-hmm. So we don't want to do something that breaks that relationship.
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1: Welcome back to Life and Money, right? We're in the plug. This is where we speak about, you know, those many things that entrepreneurs normally, you know, are missing, right? Many entrepreneurs, their success starts to build strong locally and maybe

0: sooner rather than later, the question becomes, how do I then take my business from, you know, South Africa to everywhere else in Africa? And the truth is, the global markets can seem like maybe they're out of reach, especially for small businesses that maybe don't have the right network, maybe don't have the international connections. And so sometimes that opportunity seems like it's far-fetched. And yet, you know, you can attract those investments, you can get those international partnerships, you can have that become more accessible to you. So tonight's conversation is about that, as we speak about embassies, business flair, and Conference 2026. This is creating a platform where South African entrepreneurs can connect directly with investors and international buyers. It's also opening those doors, right, for building relationships and giving local businesses opportunity on the global scale. So joining me this evening, I'm speaking to a man from Diplomacy SA who is going to explain to us how this whole thing works. Good evening and welcome to Life and Money. How are you?
1: Hi, how are you?
0: I'm good, thank you. I'm doing this icebreaker where I ask you to introduce yourself so you and I can get to know one another. So introduce yourself and, you know, tell us, you know, where you're from.
1: Oh, okay. I think you just got it wrong there. I'm not the man from the diplomacy at all. The name is Emmanuel Moloko Fonyale from EMK Capital.
0: Oh, good evening, Emmanuel. How are you doing?
1: I'm all right. How are you?
0: I'm good, thanks. So, Emmanuel, let's talk about it. What is this whole thing all about? Maybe you can break it down for us.
1: Can you just rephrase your question, please?
0: Okay, so we've heard that young people kind of need more good business ideas, right? In your opinion, what's the biggest challenge, obviously, preventing young entrepreneurs from succeeding in South Africa today?
1: Oh, okay, all right. You know, from the South African context, in terms of small businesses and what's really preventing them from succeeding, from the experiences that I've had, really, mainly originate from a lot of business owners, you know, not knowing the niche intensely, so, you know, not knowing their products and the history and the core of it, inception, you know, like knowing, you know, when you know your product from start to finish, you know, you are able to have the confidence, you know, to go out into the world and really market your ideas out there and present your ideas to them. You know, a lot of times I feel like they've let themselves down by not studying their niche to the absolute, the maximum. So that's one of the things that I've picked up with young entrepreneurs, that they just need to just keep on improving on.
0: And when we talk about funding, that often kind of, you know, gets a spotlight, but how important is mentorship, networking, and business support when a young entrepreneur is trying to build a successful business?
1: Okay. You know, when it comes to networking, you know, I often say that networking is your marketing. So in terms of network, you need to be able to have a circle, you know, and the moment your circle knows what you do, they are able to get the word out there, and they become your marketing the same time as being your network as well. And then in terms of mentorship, you know, I don't think there's a standard of mentorship. You know, there's ways that a person can also self-mentor. You don't always need to be paying somebody to mentor you. You know, there's videos, YouTube references that people use in terms of mentoring themselves, in terms of information that they want to get and understand about business and how to be a business leader or businessman or lady. So those are the things that a person can just equip themselves with.
0: Yeah, I think, you know, when you look at the reality of entrepreneurship, it isn't just about a brilliant idea. It also just to kind of take that mentorship, but you're talking about self-mentorship, funding and business skills, you know, that strong network and access to the markets. Obviously, looking at kind of what Pepler Business Incubator, you know, the National Business Innovation and the Institute of National natural resources, the South Africans

0: Supplier Diversity Council, they're all proving that young entrepreneurs can receive, if they receive the right support, they don't really just need to build a business, but maybe they need to build those communities and strengthen the economy. I think that's one of the Correct. Things that, yeah. And obviously the message is also clear, right? That strong entrepreneurs are built through that strong system, collaboration and access to opportunities. So maybe I want us to look at, from a young person maybe that is listening to you tonight, that maybe started a business but doesn't know where to begin. So maybe they have an idea, but they're not sure kind of where to go and what to do. What are the first three steps that they should then take?
1: Look, I don't necessarily think there's three steps to follow in any business or a business person needs to take in. Point as people.
0: Okay, so we're still talking to Emmanuel. I want Emmanuel to move left and right. I think I have this theory that if you take two steps to the right and then you take two steps to the left, we're going to find a spot that works.
1: Is my network off?
0: Yeah, you're back.
1: Let's okay. proceed. Okay, all right. Sorry about that. Yes. I was saying that, look, in life, I think because we have different backgrounds and we have different beginnings and different starting points, ideas, you know, I always tell people that, look, what profession are you currently in? That's one stream. You know, if you're in engineering, if you're in entertainment, if you're in the finance space, whatever, what is it that you're doing and you know very well? And then that can be your starting point as well. But then, again, you've got someone else, Odizinkokazi, that doesn't have an idea, doesn't know where to start, you know. And I always tell people that you don't need to be doing things that you're passionate about. You just need to be able to do something that you're able to execute well, you know. And there's no market that is oversaturated, in all honesty. So even though if you do Sokokazi and there's nothing for you to do, start there. Then from then on, you build on. One day, you know, eventually, if you execute it right, you'll end up with a supermarket, you know. Yeah, so it's all about just following what you already have and not feeling sorry for yourself. Just having that ability to execute at the highest level at all times.
0: I want to bring you back, Emmanuel, because then I want us to break down kind of the opportunities that you may see emerging for young entrepreneurs over the next couple of years. I think that might lead us to help them in the right direction to kind of figure out how they can position themselves and kind of take advantage of some of those opportunities that are still to come. Thank you so much for joining me this evening, Emmanuel. We've run out of time, but I will have you back so that we can break those little things down. I do think every entrepreneur needs those little nuggets that you have.
1: All right. Thank you.
0: Emmanuel, coming to us from MK Capital. And, you know, we appreciate the time that they've contributed and, you know, all the future endeavors. Also, to our listeners, remember that you can join in the conversation by making sure that you give us that message on 0762602815. And also stay with us because we are going to be taking that step to broadening South African borders for you entrepreneurs. We're going to be talking about how local entrepreneurs can unlock international markets through Business Flair and Conference 2026. So do make sure you stay tuned to Life and Money. Thank you so much to Emmanuel. Remember that we're also going to be giving away those tickets, right? So before I get into the next thing, remember that if you are looking to land your dream job, start your own business, or take your future to the next level, then you don't want to miss the Find Your Work and Business Opportunity as a Young Unemployed Person seminar. It's taking place in Rustenburg on the 25th of July, which is this weekend. You're going to learn how to write a winning CV. You're also going to be able to ace your interviews, you know, do those powerful personal branding moments, improve your financial literacy, tap into that digital economy, and also discover practical ways to start to grow your business. So, kopalo le attending this very seminar because ke le fa ditekete tse 5 today. So, I'm going to make sure that I give away 5 tickets. All you need to do in order to get one of these 5 tickets, go o romela voice note o mpotse gore which province is the seminar taking place? Ke buile gantsi batho ba modimo. Ke Gauteng, ke Free State, ke KZN, ke Northwest or ke Mpumalanga. All you need to do is send that voice note 076 260 28

0: 15. Send the voice note. Unkarabe ore, which province is the seminar taking place this weekend, kadi 25th of July? Ki Gauteng, ki Free State, ki KZN, ki Northwest, or ki Mpumalanga? Send through those voice notes. This is Life and Money.
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8: Joining me this evening is Sharon. She's the director at Blackstone Debt Recovery.
9: But one of the biggest and most common is that they wait too long to start to collect. That is one of the most common failures, particularly in entrepreneurship. Because a lot of the time in entrepreneurship, you're so busy doing business.
8: Debt recovery can obviously sometimes be seen as confrontational. I think that's why number three, you were talking about the relationship, right?
9: For Blackstone, what we do is we have two separate areas. One is what we would call our soft collection, and one would be hard. 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So we don't want to do something that breaks that relationship.
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0: We're talking about a platform where South African entrepreneurs can connect directly with embassies, investors, and international buyers. It's about opening doors, building relationships, and giving local businesses the opportunity to compete on a global scale. So joining me this evening, Mdeni. Mdeni is from Diplomacy SA. Mdeni, good evening. Welcome to Life and Money. It's a pleasure to have you.
10: Hi, good evening to you and the listeners. It's a pleasure to be here. Thank you so much. For this platform, I'm delighted to be representing Diplomacy SA, but also as a partner of Embassies Fair and Business Conference.
0: Let's talk about it a little bit, right? For small business owners that are listening tonight, what opportunities does this event create that they wouldn't normally have access to?
10: Right. No, thank you very much for that question. So, understanding that such an event is going to be bringing together quite a number of stakeholders coming in from various parts of the world. So many small businesses have, you'd know that they've got excellent products and also services, but they often don't have, you know, access to international buyers, investors, or even the right decision makers, you know, within embassies. Now, building those relationships can take some time if they do that on their own. So what really makes Embassies Business Fair and Conference different is that it brings all of those stakeholders together in one place.
0: Mm-hmm.
10: So instead of knocking on many different doors, entrepreneurs have got opportunity to engage directly with embassies, with buyers, investors, and potential business partners who are also looking for opportunities. So it's also a chance to really learn about different export markets for them to also understand what international buyers are looking for and to explore partnerships that can help businesses grow beyond South Africa. I think in short, that's what I can say, yes.
0: And obviously many entrepreneurs, they dream of expanding their products, right? Exporting them out, but they don't know where to start. So what are the first practical steps that a business should take before trying to maybe enter the international markets?
10: All right. So such information, even though we may say that information is readily available online, but I think the first step is for businesses to really ask themselves whether they are export ready. So you can consistently, you know, produce, they have to ask themselves, you know, can they consistently

0: consistently produce enough to meet the demand. They need to ask themselves, you know, does your product, you know, meet the quality standards? Is your packaging, you know, suitable for international markets? And also, do you understand the regulations of the country that you want to export? So then the second step, perhaps, is also on research, you know. So you don't just try to sell, you know, everywhere at once. You really have got to choose one or two markets where there's a demand for your product and learn about those markets. You know, embassies and trade organizations can be excellent resources of that information. Perhaps finally, it's also on building relationships. So international trade is built on trust. That's why, you know, platforms like Embassy's Business Fair and Conference are so valuable, because they really give businesses the opportunity to meet buyers and investors. So I think my advice really is, you don't have to wait until your business is perfect. You just have to start, you know, preparing now and just get all the guidance. There's many platforms which are available to guide.
1: And if we're going to be talking with investors and buyers and embassies all in one place, then what makes a business stand out? You know, what are they looking for to decide whether they can partner with someone or support them?
0: All right. So I think because there's many aspects, you know, which people need to put into consideration. So you have to understand that investors and buyers are not necessarily looking for the biggest business. You know, they are looking for the best prepared business. So they want to see that you understand your product, that you know your market, and that you do have a clear plan, you know, for your growth. So they want confidence, so that if they do place an order, you can deliver consistently and also to maintain that quality. They are also looking for entrepreneurs who know their businesses. Can you clearly explain, you know, what problem that you are solving? You know, can you really, do you know, your customers and also about your products, you know? And if you are looking for investment, can you explain exactly how that investment will help your business to grow? So I'd also say, you know, professionalism does also matter. So first impressions do count. So having a clear business profile, some very good branding, and being able to also communicate your vision confidently can also make a real difference. So at the end of the day, people invest in people as much as they invest in products. So if you demonstrate credibility, preparation, and also passion, you are definitely ready, already putting yourself, you know, in a strong position to build these meaningful relationships.
1: Danny, I think this is such a great opportunity, especially for someone that feels that their product can work, you know, maybe solve problems in other countries. So thank you so much for this opportunity. I will be making sure that throughout the week, I'm just plugging and reminding people all about the conference. So thank you for this. This is a great opportunity.
0: No, thank you very much. I truly, truly, truly appreciate it. You're absolutely right. You know, South African business, they do have, you know, incredible potential. So we also do encourage entrepreneurs, SMEs and manufacturers to join us 8 and 9 September at the CSIR Convention Center for Registered Annual Businesses Fair and Conference. Thank you so much.
1: It is a pleasure. Thank you for sharing these valuable insights. I think that every successful, you know, entrepreneur needs to know about Embassy's Business Flair Conference. It is an important work that Diplomacy SA continues to do to create those opportunities for local businesses. So do make sure that you stay tuned if you want to hear all about it. Thank you so much, Mdeni, for joining us this evening.
0: Thank you. Thank you very much. Really appreciate it.
1: Right now, I'm joined by our show contributor, Tabiso. And, you know, Tabiso, we're going to be coming through with that news update. We need to unpack some of the latest developments affecting entrepreneurs, businesses, and the South African opportunity. So we're going to take a moment to wrap that up with Tabiso right now. Tabiso, good evening. Welcome to Life and Money.
2: Good evening, Oskumi. It's good to be back.
1: It's good.
2: How are you?
1: It's good to hear your voice. I'm good. How are you doing?
2: I'm excellent.
1: What's making the headlines? What's going on?
2: Well, I thought today we could actually start with some stories that really captured me, and I think their relevance for SMMEs, with the latest being the SMME confidence that showed that some SMMEs' confidence dropped following the Middle East conflict earlier this year. But it's not all doom. Now, nearly 46% of those SMMEs

0: respondents adjusted pricing on products or services, 39% cut operational expenses, and nearly 30% reviewed supply chains. So that really translated into businesses not really being in panic mode, but they're really planning ahead. And this is really simple. This is less recession and more transition, and businesses that move first are actually winning. The second story that I thought we could potentially then wrap into would actually be, you know, the tax thresholds that jumped on the 1st of April. I don't think businesses really captured how that affected them. Now, on the 1st of April, the government quietly changed tax rules that directly affect how much your business pays to SARS, and most SMMEs actually haven't noticed. Now, SARS increased the compulsory VAT registration threshold from 1 million rand to 2.3 million on the 1st of April 2026 with the budget speech, and the voluntary registration threshold jumped from 50,000 to 120,000. Now, the turnover tax threshold doubled from 1 million to 2.3 million with a new tax-free threshold of 600,000. Now, this is very simple. You know, the biggest structural tax change for South African SMMEs in years has actually happened, and if your business is turning over between 600,000 and 2.3 million, your tax position may have changed. So if you're below 600,000, you may no longer need to register for income tax at all. And the action that we all need to really think about as small business owners is that you need to check your current turnover. If you're in the 600,000 rand to 2.3 million rand band, contact your accountant immediately to review whether you need to re-register, deregister, or adjust your tax election. The third story that I think was quite capturing for me was the digital wallet adoption that's actually just doing the rounds in SMMEs.
1: Tabiso?
0: Yes.
1: I want to pay the bills quickly. When we come back, I want you to go back to the third story, because I think it's very important that we know about the digital, you know, wallet. What is the digital payment wallet? And, you know, what's this 155% that you're talking about? We'll be back after the break. We're still with Tabiso. We're talking all things current affairs, right? We're catching up on everything that's going on in business. This is important if you're a business owner. Stay tuned to Life and Money.
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0: Oskumi, the South African consumers seem to actually be ditching cash and cards faster than expected. Digital wallets are actually reported to be up 155% in early 2026. And if you're not accepting them, then you're losing sales. It's as simple as that. Now, PayFast reported that digital wallet transaction value rose by 155% in 2026, with wallets now driving 8% plus of digital payment value. So every time you've seen someone make a payment off of their phone where they just double click and they actually then tap their phone, that's from a digital wallet infrastructure. Now, the wallet growth spans multiple sectors, including consumer, retail, and services, suggesting that digital wallets are moving beyond early adopters into everyday spending. So consumers expect it. Banks are supporting it. And payment providers have made it simple. So for retailers, restaurants, service businesses, if you're still primarily cash or card only, you're inconveniencing up to 8% of your potential customers. And that percentage is growing monthly. So talk to your payment provider, you know, your PayFast, your Yoko, your Zappers, and actually talk to them about really getting a wallet integration into your payment system. The customer experience is shifting, guys, and we need to keep up or lose those sales. The fourth story for me would actually be something that's much more on a macroeconomic scale, with PIC's 400 million blunder and what it actually means for your pension. Now, Africa's largest fund manager, the Public Investment Corporation, just lost 400 million in a dispute over the Lancera Airport deal. And the methods used to lose that money should concern everyone with the government pension. A PwC report commissioned to investigate the PIC's performance reveals something shocking. Arbitrators settled the dispute partly using information from Wikipedia. Wikipedia. And the PIC lost 400 million, which came straight out of the government's employees' pension fund. Now, the retirement savings of nurses, teachers, and public servants is at risk here. And the PIC, in this particular instance, manages over 3

0: trillion in assets, mostly government employees' pension money. And this Lanceria debacle exposed poor governance, weak legal defense, and an inadequate expertise. And we all know, we've seen with the latest debacle with the CEO and some of the top brass actually moving out of PRC because of that investigation. So if you're a government employee or have state pension savings invested through the PRC, then this really matters to you. Now, Oskumi, that makes the roundup for this week's business news. And I just want everybody to remember, I'm just a 1K trying to teach my 2K how to actually get that economy.
1: I'm sorry, I feel like you left me with a bomb and I don't know what to do with the last bit of information because...
0: I wish we had more time, I would really kill it.
1: What are we to do? People's pensions are gone?
0: Well, not necessarily gone, but okay, they are at risk if we don't actually pay attention to how the PIC makes its own operational and investment decisions. And I think that that's one of the most pertinent things. We need to actually have more visibility as children of pension holders who work for government over that fund and the activities of that fund manager. Yes. And if we're really lackluster about really getting into the issues there, we might find ourselves not having any inheritance in the event of our parents, you know, moving or, you know, not being alive anymore. And those are the things that we have to actually be quite attentive to, because that PIC investment that you might see with that, those 18 defunct companies, that money needs to actually be accounted for. And if it's not, then that's you and me, Oskumi, and every other millions of other South African children who are actually depending on that money for their legacy.
1: You know what? I think that I am going to ask that we have a separate conversation about this. I think it's one that affects most black and brown people. And I do think that maybe we need to break it down a little bit more. So I'm going to come back to you and I want you to come back soon to the show so we can break this whole debacle down and kind of what does it mean when we hear such news, because it's not the first time, right, that we hear that something may have gone wrong at the pension fund. So I do think it's a topic that we need to break into. Thabiso, thank you so much for joining us and for giving us a wrap-up of what is happening, the latest in financial news.
0: It was a pleasure.
1: And this is Life and Money, and just like that, we've shocked you, right? But I do have a voice note that I want to play, and I also have a message that I want to read. So before I go to Abudim Clapping, let's just catch up on our WhatsApp voice notes.
2: Rustenbeke, mama. Rustenbeke, this is me. Now it's taking place in Rustenbeke.
1: Okay, that's one. And I did see, you know, a message that said, I think Gauteng. Well, I'm going to tell you that I'm giving away one ticket this evening, right? One definite ticket. Abutiwaka, you got it right. It is in Rustenburg. So I am definitely going to be giving you that ticket tonight. But right now, I want to catch up with Abuti Mutlapeng to see what's coming up on News Hour this evening, right? What is our latest in all the current affairs that are happening? A lot is happening in the country. So let's catch up with him.
3: Good evening, Kumi, and thanks for the opportunity. This evening, we will be speaking to the Legal Practice Council. They've confirmed that Malesela, therefore, has not been readmitted as an advocate. Therefore, struck off the role, but the recent claim suggests that he has been readmitted, and that has been confirmed by the LPC. That is not the case. And we'll be speaking to them, as I said. Kabelo Letebele is their national spokesperson. He will be joining us for a discussion on this matter. And that forms part of our poll this evening. And we're asking you as a listener as to what you make of this. Do you think the court or the LPC should actually automatically re-enroll him back into as the advocate because he was struck off the roll? And some are saying, no, if the court acquitted him on the 6 charges he was facing, I mean, what else would we be waiting for? He must be re-enrolled. And others are saying, but he must still account if there are other charges that he faced that led to that decision by the LPC to strike him off the roll. Some are saying, well, we don't know. Maybe there are other cases or maybe other charges that he's still facing. So we'll take those comments and views and thoughts on this question this evening on Malesela Tefo. All of this and more on UFM News Hour.
1: Thank you so much, Abuti Mutlapeng. I'm looking forward to hearing that. I think Lynn and I had a bit of confusion as to what does this mean? You know, is he going back to his normal role? So I'm going to be listening to make sure that I stay abreast on that. Today has been an interesting one, right? We plugged you on an event that's coming up that kind of introduces

0: services local entrepreneurs to international markets. We also spoke about the opportunities that young unemployed entrepreneurs can have, and we've also kind of also spoken about an opportunity or an entrepreneur that is looking into an opportunity where he's doing weird and wonderful things. So I think that we've been able to round it up perfectly for you tonight, this evening. So I will catch up with you again tomorrow, same time, same place, right here on UFM Life and Money.
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2: The temperature ga jana Rustenburg, Mahikeng le Pretoria 18 degrees. 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
3: Dixon Letlhogonolo highlighted financial barriers to young people's continuing education.
4: Meaning that ara tlamela go nna le ngwana ka bana ba ileng gore ba tlhoka child application. Young people ba kwalwa go ntle because of ba shota tšhelete ya registration.
3: Meanwhile, ra rabetse moloi tall lawmakers about challenges faced by aspiring entrepreneurs.
5: Ora go batletsa ka mafoko because we try by all means, we have registered companies, we are SARS compliant, we are CSD compliant. We have been to the NYDA, we have been to SEDFA. Nothing is coming.
3: Organizers say discussion will inform future interventions to help young people. Koketso Dikobe, News Note, Rustenburg.
2: Tona ya lefapha la tlhabololo loago Dinapule a re le fa go sekasekiwa ga baamogedi ba madi a dikotlo go ba bakela ketsaetsego, seno se botlhokwa go netefatsa fa puso e duela batho ba ba maleba. 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
6: Let me, however, assure the public that in terms of Regulation 30 of Section 14, Subsection 5 of the Social Assistance Act of 2004, SASSA is required to regularly review social grants to confirm beneficiaries' continued eligibility. While beneficiaries are legally obliged to report any material changes in their circumstances, including financial or marital status, reviews help ensure that beneficiaries continue to meet the eligibility requirements for the grants they receive and that changes in financial, medical, or personal circumstances are properly reflected in the beneficiaries' records.
2: Kwa bokhutlong, tona ya lefapha la matlotlo Enoch Godongwana a re o na le tshepo ya gore lefapha le tlile go atlega mo maitekong a go lolamaisa seemo sa matlole sa City of Joburg. 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
7: I had a meeting with the mayoral committee and some senior officials. We've had a successful meeting. We've developed a nice program. And I'm coming back in September to follow up on progress that on those issues that we've agreed upon with the mayor and the mayoral committee and senior management. I think we're going to succeed in turning Johannesburg around.
2: Tlhajanong re di konosetse ka ntlha kgolo. 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
0: 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Under the code, we are committed to broadcasting news that is accurate, comment that is fair, and programming that is not harmful to children, does not amount to hate speech, and contains no gratuitous violence or explicit sex. 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

Good evening and welcome to the Tuesday edition of UFM News Hour, UFM in tune with you. We're still coming to you live from Rustenburg 214, Beyersnodier Drive, Kumi Hamese. I was here between 6 and 7 with life and money. And thanks very much to Ubakeng Molusuan with the news at 7. Both Kumi and Ubakeng will be back tomorrow, same time, same place. That's between 6 and 7 and 7 o'clock with the last bulletin of the day. That's Ubakeng. And this evening on UFM News Hour, we will be speaking to our News Node correspondent, Silver Sibiya, in a short while. Silver will be briefing us on the court case he attended earlier today involving the suspended Ekuruleni deputy chief. That's the EMPD chief in Ekuruleni, including the suspension or his suspension and also the bail application he was granted earlier today together with his ex-girlfriend. They both were released on 5,000 rand bail. So stay tuned for that discussion with Silver in a short while. SAFTU, the South African Federation of Trade Unions, will also join us on the line. This trade union federation has unambiguously rejected the government's decision to accept $1.5 billion, that's approximately 25 billion rand, development policy loan from the World Bank. They are arguing this is not just a simply another loan to finance infrastructure. So we will be speaking to Newton Masuku as the national spokesperson to the South African Federation of Trade Unions. The Legal Practice Council has confirmed that Malesela Tefo has not been readmitted as an advocate, this despite his acquittal of the 6 charges he was facing. The LPC's national spokesperson, Kabelo Letebele, will also be speaking to us on this one. And the Northwest Department of Education celebrates a peaceful and seamless reopening of the third term of the 2026 academic year. The schools reopened earlier today. So we'll also be speaking here with the department spokesperson, Vuyo Manchule, this evening on UFM News Hour. 89.8 to 103.9, that's your FM dial.

0: 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And thanks once more for choosing us. Let's get the show on the road. And we're starting in Johannesburg, or in Gauteng, in the Johannesburg Magistrates Court today. The suspended Ekurhuleni Metro Police Department's Deputy Chief, Julius Mkhonazi, and his ex-girlfriend, known as Witness K, were granted a 5,000 rand bail. The pair are accused of orchestrating the theft of precious stones worth nearly 15 million rand. News Note correspondent in Johannesburg, Silver Sibia, is joining us on the line. He has been following this case, and he attended the court case actually today. Silver, good evening, and thanks for joining us this evening. What was the outcome of the court today?
1: Thanks, Moody's, for having me, and good evening to the listeners. The state alleges that on 11 February 2023, Mkhonazi and Witness K and others posed as members of the multidisciplinary law enforcement team investigating the suspected stolen.
0: Yeah, maybe before we get there, let's understand first as to the decision of the court. So we understand they were given bail. How much bail was it, and what were some of the conditions put on that bail?
1: Oh, yes. The court granted Mkhonazi and Witness K bail of 5,000 rand each. Magistrate Annelies Tlhapi ruled that both accused be released under strict conditions. They have been ordered not to contact or intimidate state witnesses. Mm. They must surrender their passports and report to their respective police stations every Monday. This is between 6 o'clock in the morning and 6 p.m. in the evening. On the weekly basis.
0: Yeah, and the case, when is it expected to resume?
1: Yes, the case is expected to resume on the 25th of August. That will be next month, when all accused are there in court. You'll remember that there are other police officers, the AMPD officers who were granted bail last week Friday. That will be joining these two as well. So in total, there will be four again when they appear.
0: Yeah, and maybe let's talk about that point of other accused who are part of this particular case involving Julius Mkhonazi and his ex-girlfriend. How many in total are they, those who are expected to stand trial or who are accused of stealing these precious stones?
1: Yes, the IPD initial, when the case started, they mentioned that there were six when they committed this alleged crime. One person has since passed away. So there was five that have all been arrested. But one businessman has already been released in court.
0: So he was acquitted?
1: Yes, the charges against him, they were dropped.
0: Yeah.
1: So that meant two officers were left, and before Mkhonazi and Witness K were arrested on Friday.
0: So there are four all in all. And talk to us about these other two. Are they EMPD officers? What are their names, if you may recall?
1: Yes, it is EMPD officer Adrian McKenzie and former EMPD officer Keisha Listols. These are the two. Keisha Listols, before her arrest, IPD had said that she was on the run, but after the first appearance of the two, later she handed herself over, and then she appeared alone, then later appeared with the remaining of them before she was granted 5,000 bail as well.
0: Oh, so they are both implicated in the same case, and they are also released on 5,000 rand bail. So let's then go back to the issue you're talking about earlier of what Mkhonazi or all of them combined are accused of. What did they do, and when this alleged crime happened?
1: Yes, the IPD and the court had, or the prosecutors alleged that the case started back in 2023 in February, where with Mkhonazi, Witness K, and others, as in total, as there were six, Mkhwanazi was the

0: mastermind behind this. He instructed them according to them that they must go and take these stones worth about 15 million rand. And they took about 6 boxes of this. And this is where the case started. And then, but this Mkhwanazi alleges that their intention, it was not meant to for whatever happened at the end, because they meant to investigate this case. So it turns out that these are allegations against each other. Speaking against each other, yeah.
1: Yeah, but I want you to go to this point, Silva. You touched on it, that Mkhwanazi and Witness K and others posed as members of multidisciplinary law enforcement team investigating suspected lithium smuggling. Take us through from that point.
0: Yes, the prosecutor said they used this as cover to enter this Kilani apartment, assaulted the occupants, and stole these 6 boxes of high-grade manganese stones worth this 14.9 million to be exact.
1: Mm.
0: So the charges that they're facing because of this is robbery, aggravating circumstances, and fraud, though they have all denied these allegations.
1: Okay, and there's another point here. It came up from time to time, or it featured prominently during this bail application yesterday and today, during the Mkhwanazi and Witness case application. What's the significance of their relationship?
0: Yes, Mkhwanazi, I would say, confirmed that he dated Witness K. This was around 2023. Witness K is the JMPD VIP officer. At that time, she alleges that she told him about these stones, that people were being scammed using these stones. They alleged that they were fake. And then they started dating from then, and because of this, it led to Mkhwanazi investigating, sending these officers to this Kilani home. This is his own version of the events.
1: Yeah. And Mkhwanazi's lawyer, what is he saying? Is he happy with the 5,000 rand bail?
0: Yes, he welcomed the 5,000 rand bail because that's what they put in their application, the bail application, saying they can afford 5,000 rand bail. So the lawyer, Oscar Tovakali, he also mentioned that he welcomed this, but he was not happy about the relationship of Witness K and Mkhwanazi being mentioned in court. He mentioned this was irrelevant to this, doesn't bear any results on this bail application.
1: Thank you so much, Silva Sibiya, our news correspondent in Johannesburg, speaking to us this evening. And you'd remember Julius Mkhwanazi o setse a tshwere makgetho a le mararo go fitlha ga jana, ebile go tlhalosiwa fa setse a patetse go feta 80,000 rand in bail. 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We are going to take a break. When we return, we will be speaking to SAFTU. Their national spokesperson, Newton Masuku, will be speaking to us on the South African loan, the decision to accept, this South Africa's decision to accept the $1.5 billion development policy loan. All of that when we return.
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1: It's 20 minutes now after 7 o'clock. Thanks for choosing us once again. You are listening wherever you are on 89.8 to 103.9, even on DSTV. 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The South African Federation of Trade Unions, SAFTU, has unambiguously rejected government's decision to accept US dollars or 1.5 billion US dollars. That's approximately 25 billion rand development policy loan from the World Bank, saying it is not just another loan to finance infrastructure. But to hear more on this, let's speak to Newton Masuku. He's speaking for SAFTU. Newton, good evening. Thanks for joining us on UFM.
2: Good evening and thanks for having us.
1: So the government argues this loan, Newton, is a lifeline for the economy, while you, on the other hand, insist it's a trap. It's not just another loan. Why is that?
2: Well, firstly, there's no evidence to suggest that it is a lifeline for the economy. You must remember that this development policy loan started in 2022. And up to so far, we have taken up to 69.4 billion rand since 2022. But indeed, we have not seen an economy that is growing. If anything, the economy has been stagnating. Unemployment rate, as you know, sits at 43% by the expanded definition, 62% of whom are the young people roaming the street without hope whatsoever. But also, we have not seen any so-called green shoots with respect to the revamping of infrastructure. I'm currently in Joburg now. It's been 5 days without water. And the loan was taken, amongst other things, since 2022 to revamp infrastructure, including water provision and electricity, in the form of logistics and so on and so forth. So even if one were to consider their claim, there's no basis for it. There's no basis for us to accept the claim that the government is making. But secondly is that the loan itself has been organized and agreed to in relative secret. So we don't know the terms of the loan. We don't know the repayment plan, and so on and so forth. And therefore, that creates problems for us because once there's no transparency, it means it begins to erode democracy. And when it erodes democracy, it means it creates problems for us because we are the ones who are supposed to repay that particular loan, yet we do not know the terms for it, nor did we agree to it.
1: You're talking about the transparency on this loan, and I wonder if do you believe maybe there are specific hidden clauses or structural adjustments that you believe are buried in the fine print here?
2: Absolutely. There's no doubt about that. There's absolutely no doubt about that. You must remember that the World Bank and its sister organization, the IMF, are notorious for dispersing loans and imposing conditionality, in other words, policy prescriptions that they think the country ought to take if it is to advance. In a way, it's an attempt to pave the way for Western multinational corporations to acquire state-owned entities at pennies on a dollar. And this is not merely conspiracy theory or speculation. I mean, in the 70s, 80s, 90s, the IMF and the World Bank were dispersing loans throughout the African continent, in South America, in Central America, in Southeast Asia, under the guise of structural adjustment policies, where the countries were, as conditions to that loan, were compelled to sell their state-owned entities. They were compelled to fling open the barriers to trade, both of commodities but also of capital, and to do all manner of things as a way in which to facilitate the movement of capital and indeed the profitability of multinational corporations. So even in this case, the National Treasury tells you that this loan that has been just acquired now, it is intended to fast-track Operation Vulindlela. Now, what is Operation Vulindlela? Operation Vulindlela rests on the proposals of the World Bank, which proposes the public-private partnership in order to revamp logistics in the form of Transnet, as I have said, energy in the form of Eskom, water provision, and so on and so forth. These private-public partnerships are organized in an insidious way, in a way that the public will carry the risk for the private sector, and the private sector will reap the reward. In other words, it is the socialization of risk and the privatization of profit. We don't agree with that.
1: And do you think it's a myth, this projection by government, that around 69,000 jobs would be created through this loan or through that Operation Vulindlela just alluded to?
2: Well, I mean, these are

0: projections based on models that more often than not have no bearing on reality whatsoever. And that's the reason why they are not telling us what has become of the 64.9 billion rand that has been borrowed from the World Bank since 2022 when they started this development policy loans.
1: Yeah.
0: They have not yet revealed to us. They are saying it will create about 600,000 by 2032, a measly 600,000. And you must remember that this country has about 12.2 million people who are unemployed. So even if you were to be generous and grant them that, 600,000 jobs by 2022 does not amount to even a dent on the already catastrophic high levels of unemployment. So whether you accept their premise or you do not, this will not help the country in any way, shape or form.
1: National Treasury argues again that this is a low interest loan, Newton, that saves taxpayers money compared to the commercial debt. Is it not fiscally responsible to turn down affordable funding such as this one?
0: Well, no, not at all. You must remember that this loan is denominated in dollars. And once you take a loan denominated in a foreign currency, is that you are at the mercy of the central bank of the country in whose foreign currency you have taken the loan. In this case, it is the Federal Reserve. In other words, each time the Federal Reserve raises its own interest rate, it balloons the repayment cost of that particular loan. That's point number one. But point number two, because it is denominated in dollars, it is subject to the currency and the exchange currency fluctuation between the rand and the dollar itself. Thirdly, it will compel the South African Reserve Bank itself to keep interest rates high. Why is that? So that it can curtail domestic demand, because South Africa is a net importer and you would not want it to import more, because that would drain the foreign currency reserve you would otherwise need to repay that loan. So there are serious technical questions that have direct implications for the working class if we accept this loan.
1: Yeah, and would it be correct to assume that as the Trade Union Federation, you also take an issue with the, you know, the source of this loan, including the structure or the manner in which this loan is granted?
0: Absolutely. There's no doubt about that. As I have said, the World Bank and its sister organizations, both the International Monetary Fund and the World Trade Organization, have always been the henchmen, as it were, of international multinational, or rather multinational corporations. In other words, to force countries to open the doors for their multinational corporations to reap profits out of these particular countries. And that is why these loans come with policy prescriptions. So they do not merely determine how much you must repay the loan and the repayment structure of the loan, but they impose policy, something which ought to be the exclusive preserve of the elected officials. Each and every 5 years, you go into elections. Those elections, you vote for parties on the basis of the policy prescriptions of the parties that are on the ballot paper. But then once you have elected into power, they go to international financial institutions that impose policies that are contrary to what you have voted for. It undermines democracy, but also, as we know, it has always paved the way for multinational corporations to exploit not only our resources, but also labor, but also our economy.
1: How does the Federation plan to hold the government accountable, Newton, to ensure this money is spent on public welfare rather than debt servicing?
0: Well, the first point is that, I mean, we make in our statement, we immediately call for the, because we must remember that we do not even know, we are extrapolating. In other words, we are guessing at what would be the thing. We have pointed out in our statement that we want the immediate publishing of the full World Bank loan agreement, including every condition, prior action, implementation of benchmark, repayment obligation, and policy commitment attached to that particular facility. In other words, we have to have all the information. After all, we are the ones who are expected to repay it. It is the tax levied on our wages that is going to repay that particular loan. Surely it makes sense that we be privy to that particular agreement, and then it should not be done in secret corners and so on and so forth. So, I mean, as a federation itself, of course, we'll continue to agitate, not only to educate our members, but also to organize the massive protest against this particular loan, because it will have dire implications for the working class in general. And there are other avenues we have listed in our statement that the state can tap into to be able to revamp it faster. It does not have to make us beholden to international financial institutions which have an agenda of their own.
1: Many thanks, Newton, for speaking to us. Good evening to you. Newton Masuku is speaking for the South African Federation of Trade Unions, SAFTU. Orba mo metsong le some a mararo fela re tswa ko ureng ya busupa fa re bua ka fa re tswela pele re solofetse go buisana jalo le ba Legal Practice Council Kabelo le Tebele o na le rona mo mogaleng.
2: 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UFM has signed a code of conduct that is enforced by the Broadcasting Complaints Commission of South Africa. Under the code, we are committed to broadcasting news that is accurate, comment that is fair, and programming that is not harmful to children, does not amount to hate speech, and contains no gratuitous violence or explicit sex. 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Box 412-365, Craig Hall 2024, or email to bccsa@napsa.co.za. For more information, please visit www.bccsa.co.za. 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
1: We are 29 minutes away from the end of the program. It's 29 minutes before 8, and thanks very much for staying with us. The Legal Practice Council, LPC, has confirmed that Malesela Tefo has not been readmitted as an advocate. Tefo was struck off the roll, but recent claims suggest he has been readmitted. But as I said, the LPC says that's not the case. He has been previously tried, therefore, on different charges, but all of them were recently, or he was acquitted of all six charges that he was facing. The LPC spokesperson, Kabelo Letebele, is joining us on the line for more on this. Kabelo, good evening to you. Welcome to UFM.
0: Good afternoon, sir, and good evening to your viewers.
1: Thank you so much. And let's start with the this order that acquitted Malesela Tefo. Did that particular order specifically point to maybe his readmission as an advocate?
0: Yeah, so there is a little bit of confusion, and we're mixing two processes that are not related. So Malesela Tefo, the process of his striking off a few years ago was handled by our Gauteng office. And when a practitioner gets struck off, they may be dealing with other criminal matters outside the LPC striking off process.
1: Yeah.
0: And if then you have other criminal matters and you win them, it's got no bearing in terms of your admission or readmission. What you need to do is then to start a process of readmission. And the part of the process of readmission is to alert the LPC that you intend to lodge this application.
1: Sure.
0: And our council would therefore then consider your application and take a view as to whether or not you are fit and proper. And then the court will ask us, do we believe this person should be readmitted?
1: Okay. Please hold it there, because we'll go back to that process of readmission if it were to be taken upon. If, of course, Malesela Tefo were to follow that process of seeking readmission or re-enrollment as an advocate. But I want to understand. So the six charges that he was acquitted on were not involved in any way to the decision of the LPC to strike him off the roll.
0: Yeah. So whatever he was acquitted on, when I was checking with our provincial office, it has no bearing in terms of our processes.
1: Okay.
0: I want to make an example that someone could be applying for admission or readmission, and maybe they have a drink and drive case. If they win the drink and drive case, all they need to do when they come for readmission is to disclose that there was such a case and the outcome of that case. The outcome of the case will influence the decision by the LPC as to whether we think this person is fit and proper. So you can't say you've been acquitted of drunk and driving, and therefore that must influence our process of readmission. And that's the confusion that's happening in this case.
1: I think I understand you now. But then talk us through what really led to his removal from the advocate, the role of advocates. What did he do, or what misconduct did he commit for him to be removed?
0: So there was a number of cases. If memory serves me well,

0: there were over 20 charges. So when we get complaints through any of our 9 provincial offices, we will say, okay, what's your complaint? What's your evidence? And then we give the lawyer an opportunity to respond. And one of the charges, I mean, there were charges around him being paid directly by members of the public as an advocate, you know. And if you are not a trust fund advocate, you cannot take money directly from the public. I mean, I think one of the other charges was that he would take money from member of the public for things like the CCMA and would not appear, which is misconduct. So when he goes for the admission, we're then going to look at why was he struck off, how serious were those offences, and are we satisfied as the LPC that he has been rehabilitated? We'll look at his conduct. So during his time now that he's struck off, how has he conducted himself? And we believe he'll pose a danger to society if he's allowed back as a legal practitioner.
1: Yeah, but how do you measure that? What instrument or measures do you use to determine if whether he has been rehabilitated? Is he going through certain processes or rehabilitation programs that you would have suggested as the LPC?
0: So, yeah, let's take an example. We get a lot of lawyers who we strike off for let's say, road accident fund. They got paid. They didn't pass that money to the client.
1: Yeah.
0: A lawyer like that, once you strike them off, we then look, did this lawyer misrepresent himself afterwards to say, hey, I'm still a lawyer, knowing very well that they were either suspended or struck off?
1: Yeah.
0: We will look at, for example, how are they making a living now that they are no longer on the roll? We will, you know, there's quite a number of, we will interview him and or he will have to engage with our staff in the various provinces. And those staff members then will say, look, based on what we can see, since he was struck off, he's now maybe a minister or something, we can see concretely that he seems to have remorse and he seems to have learned from the errant ways.
1: Then it still begs the question, Kabelo, and I understand you, but I want to know if there are other measures that are being used by the LPC to ensure that this particular person who has been struck off the roll is being rehabilitated. Or are you going to follow him and check what he does since he has been, you know, struck off the roll to see if he's showing remorse but watching from a distance? Or how does this work?
0: Yes, you see, the burden of proof of rehabilitation is not with the LPC. We strike you off for a reason.
1: Mm.
0: When you are seeking readmission, you have to then prove that you are fit and proper. You are, for example, you are an honest person. You can be a person that can be allowed to serve members of the public. The onus is on you as the applicant. So the measures that are there is that we use independent committees to assess. So, if you know, the committee will look at the facts before them, what you've been doing post after being struck off, what has been your public pronouncements, for example, you know. So and then they will come to a view and advise the council, and then our national councils will then make a decision.
1: And let's go back to that process, the re-enrollment process. If you were to apply for re-enrollment, does it also include the court? Does this matter have to go through a court, or typically what happens when one requires to be re-enrolled?
0: Yes, sir. So what happens, lawyers are officers of the court. And us, as the regulator, we're basically there to assist the court and present information to the court. So the court must make a decision. But part of that process is taking into account what the Legal Practice Council says or what their view is about a practitioner. And hence, the process is open. I mean, people who serve on the Legal Practice Council are elected members by the profession. Those members are then guided by the Legal Practice Act and the Code of Conduct. So we will say, this person, based on what we've seen in terms of what they've been doing with their life after they were struck off, he seems to have not

0: And so, for example, if you go out and you misrepresent facts and so on, then it would appear then to this independent counsel within the LPC that that you know this person may not be fit and proper. But for most instances, I mean, if you've done your LLB, if you've done your practical vocational training, if you can show that as part of your application that there are no criminal charges, people like that often we don't oppose. Mm. But where there has been a strike-off, then we have to go back and say, if we allow this person to serve the public, is there any danger? So, for example, if one of the reasons why we wanted him struck off was that he would accept a mandate from a client and not appear in court, what gives us the confidence now that when we readmit him, he won't do the same thing? Those are the considerations that the LPC must take when advising the court about, you know, who to admit.
1: Okay.
0: That, you know, that's the process.
1: So the process is determined by the behavior of an applicant, whether he's been behaving or misbehaving, then you can decide the approach from there.
0: Yes, absolutely. And if a member, if a practitioner is of a view that the committee, the independent committee, considering their application for admission or readmission, they are then able to go straight to court and say, no, legal practice council is wrong. They should readmit me.
1: Okay.
0: And then us, as the legal practice council, we will then state our side to say, this is why we think this person should not be admitted as a practitioner. So the process, there are other avenues if, for example, the LPC does not agree that you should be admitted.
1: Thank you so much, Kabelo. We appreciate your time. Good evening to you. Kabelo Letebele is speaking for the Legal Practice Council. Orba momtsingile le somele borobedi re ya go ureng ya borobedi. Ke ntle re go botsa go buditseng mo ka yone maitsiboa ano mo polling ya rona gore wena o naganang should Malesela Tefo be automatically readmitted now that he's been acquitted of the 6 charges that the state has failed to prove beyond reasonable doubt against him. But as you heard Kabelo Letebele, they're saying that those charges are not in any way related to the reasons and the charges preferred against Malesela Tefo and why he was removed or struck off the roll of advocates by the LPC. But we're looking into your comments here on Facebook and also on X. I'm going to read them towards the end of the program. Just stay there with us. And if you have not yet commented, and maybe you are better placed now that we have spoken to Kabelo Letebele on the matter to share your views, you can do that on 072-260-2815 on your voice note, or you can send your message or thoughts and views on our Facebook page, UFM 898. Let's take a short breather. When we return, we will be speaking to the Northwest Department of Education spokesperson, Vuyo Manchule.
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3: My name is Nelson Kesa, and I'm a human rights defender. 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
1: Welcome back. It's 14, not 14. It's because it's 19:44. It's 16 minutes before 8 o'clock this evening. We will be speaking to Khosi Tshimege just before we end the program this evening. But before we get there, let's speak to the Northwest Department of Education, the department celebrating a peaceful and seamless reopening of the third term of the 2026 academic year. Vuyo Manchule, as I said, is joining us on the line. Vuyo, good evening. Welcome to UFM.
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1: So no incidents have been reported on the first day of the third term of the 2026 academic year.
4: To this date, until this time, we as the Department of Education, we've reported no incident in our schools, but

0: what we can allude to the public is that there were just few minor challenges in terms of scholar transport arriving late and also not picking up our learners on time. But what we did communicate with the Department of Community Safety to speak to their service providers in terms of making sure that our learners are not being delayed in terms of teaching and learning, and also making sure that they do not arrive late in our schools or being picked up after late hours of our schools. So those are some of the things that we have went through and also addressed during the day. But all in all, there were no challenges that we faced the entire day, and also we're not looking forward in terms of finding those particular challenges that would occur throughout the week, because of this particular term is a short term, and also we want to cover each and everything that is there.
1: But these are common challenges that you experience, Voyo, from time to time, particularly when the reopening of schools every term, every year. What is it that you are doing except speaking to the relevant department of community safety and transport management to ensure that the recurrence of this is put to a halt?
0: Robert Natwin, what the department did or usually do each and every year under this particular 7th administration, of which is MEC Ntitavelo Mutsumi, one would make sure that we have our accountability session at the beginning of the year, and also we prepare full in terms of all issues that are there, your scholar transport, your infrastructure issues, your LTSM are being delivered on time, and also making sure that each and every issue is being addressed, issues of vacancies, as mentioned, in order not to delay teaching and learning, because of most of the things that will occur on the first day, strike in terms of infrastructure, in terms of your teaching and learning that is not properly delivered, and all other standing matters such as your SGB issues, your financial matters that would be raised in our schools. But what we had made sure each and every term, under the leadership of MEC Ntitavelo Mutsumi, we have accountability session where each and every director would account for a certain directorate in terms of delivering and making sure that our teaching and learning we deliver according to the to our promises that we have made as a department, that we are going to achieve these certain things, and also making sure that MEC Viola Mutsumi achieves those certain pronouncements that she usually makes during her budget speech of each and every term, and also making sure that the money that has been allocated in those particular indicators that will be mentioned by MEC are being delivered. Are you looking at those particular percentages when we charge in terms of deliverance? Hence, you'd see that in this particular term of term 3, there are no major issues that have been reported, because of we act according to the promises that we have made when we begin the 2026 academic year.
1: And you have referred to Buzadi, Voyo, going to the schools to protest and, among others, raising concerns with regards to infrastructure and so on and so forth. I wonder how often, as the department, do you take them into your confidence in addressing them, particularly to these challenges? Again, these are common. Every time we know that they are complaining about the infrastructure, the schools, the scholar transport, and so on and so forth. How often do you meet parents so as to reduce these protests from time to time in our schools?
0: One of the things that we had made sure in this academic year was to make sure that we strengthen our relationship with our parents in terms of making sure that as a department, we liaise time to time with the parents. Hence, there are several group chats that have been there, that have been formed. That is why you see in our schools, there are several AGMs that will be hosted in a month in terms of making sure that we report the progress report with parents of our learners. We report the challenges that we are facing in school to say how in terms of making sure that we achieve those particular challenges. It's a call to senior management when there are those particular issues within the SGB, making sure and the community at large in terms of making sure that we achieve those particular challenges. Hence, you'd see that currently those particular crisis challenges such as your infrastructure, your money that was being spent

0: reckless in the previous years. There's the proper leadership in terms of the SGB Tsarons and there's proper guidance when it comes to senior management. Reason being, and also with the community. Hence, you see that particular relation is strong because of time to time we emphasize and also MEC emphasize. Let us as a school and also as a departmental officials, let us make sure that we communicate with these particular parents when they're facing those particular challenges. We take part, we come through and hear their cries for a master biking and also make sure that we are always open and accessible to them when they raise such concerns.
1: Thank you so much. Re lebogile go menagane Vuyo Mantshule ke se buile di sala fa phala thuto mo provinceng eno ya Northwest. Re ba mo metseng le robongwe fela re lebogane lura borobedi ko reng ya borobedi re khutlisa thulaganyo ya maitsiboa ano. But let's stay in the Northwest and with the South African Local Government Association SALGA. The SALGA in the province has deployed members of its provincial executive committee to observe how different political parties are selecting and nominating their respective councillor candidates. This as the head, or rather ahead of the November local government elections. You'd remember the date has already been proclaimed, the 4th of November this year. The provincial SALGA chairperson, Khumalo Molefe, elaborates.
2: This is democracy at play. This is an opportunity for different political parties to bring a better quality of councillors in different municipalities. The Auditor General's report, the service delivery performance of various municipalities, and generally objective reality dictates that political parties must bring a different crop of councillors to improve on the existing foundation. It therefore follows that political parties must take this process very seriously and ensure that quality is deployed in different municipalities in order to accelerate the service to our people. We are, however, extremely disturbed and worried at the level of violence, the level of intimidation, guns, the extent at which alcohol, lot of it, marijuana and various other substances are used to buy, to coerce community members to produce a certain kind of candidates.
1: Khumalo Molefe is the provincial chair of the South African Local Government Association, SALGA. Orba mo metseng le supa re ya go reng ya borobedi re tla bore emisa thulaganyo ya maitsiboa ano. Fa re santse re litile khosi tshimega re go kaela gore go tla go tlhageletse gompieno kwa Madlanga Commission Advocate Andrea Johnson, the head of the Investigative Directorate Against Corruption, IDEC. And she has invoked her right not to incriminate herself at the Madlanga Commission earlier today. This follows allegations that she leaked a police docket to crime intelligence top cop Firoz Khan. The crime intelligence corruption probe triggered the death or the so-called death threats for IDEC head. And earlier, she was almost between the rock and the hard place. She found it difficult to explain the responsibilities bestowed upon her as the head of IDEC as to whether she wasn't clear or basically took her time to come out clear as to whether she has a right to determine if a matter can be, or she has a final say rather on a matter that can be, you know, taken forward by the IDEC for her to be for the matter to be prosecuted. So this was between herself and the evidence leader, Advocate Mehlape Sello, who was asking on whether she has that final say on the decision. So, and again, finding it difficult to explain herself why she allegedly leaked that police docket to Firoz Khan. Di potsolotso tsa gagwe di sentse di tswela pele.

0: le mo letsatsing la kamoso silva utlwa ke go bitsa silva sibia go se tshimega ka gore ke go litile ka thulaganyo ya Purple Hearts re mona ko ngele ya dibui dibuile baopedi baopetse nako ke ga go se tshimega.
1: Yeah, a very similar can you stop the rain?
0: Yeah.
1: Good evening, Mr. Modiso Siami.
0: No, ke siami.
1: No, le nna ke siami.
0: Ke a bona o tla o bifile thata gompieno.
1: Yeah, it's going to be a great show. You know me, wa nkitse gore ga e simole nna nako tse yo ke nako e le goreng a lot of people will be enjoying the great music. 4 hours ga se thaka ya motho re modise when you're listening to this kind of music mo mariging a re le mo gona. So it's going to be one of the best shows ke la bobedi mo baking. The second hour of the show, it's all about you. Go re itse gore keng Leona Ituka Malakabe, Mr. Modise, ka mokgwe ruda ganye
0: tshwane. 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
1: E bokete.
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1: Yeah.
0: Ke tse Vincent ba sa kwa tlhalanga bua ka tsona re these are finger snapping tunes and a foot tapping one. So ke tla be ke lefa.
1: Yeah, you don't have to miss that one.
0: Ga nke be mphetsa o fitlhele ke emeletse ka maoto thata ke reditse thulaganyo yo ra leboga khosi. 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Malesela Tefo, Daniel Malesela Tefo was acquitted of 6 charges that he was facing, criminal charges he was facing, this after the state failed to prove beyond reasonable doubt that he's guilty of these charges, and he was acquitted on all those 6 charges. So we're asking you as to whether you think Tefo should automatically be readmitted into the role of advocates. He was struck off the role for misconduct, as the LPC has just said to us earlier. So should Tefo be automatically be readmitted now that he has been acquitted? Ko X 91% says yes, he's innocent. He's been acquitted of the charges he was facing. And that also speaks to why he was struck off the roll, which is what the LPC is saying. It had no relations, or the 6 charges he was facing had no relations or are not in any way related to the reasons why he was struck off the roll. But 91% believes, Jorge, as an advocate, he must be re-enrolled or readmitted as an advocate. 9% says, hey, we don't know. These processes, matsatsi a mangwe kgotsa nako tse dingwe, di na le go nna complicated ka gore ba tla go bolella gore mabaka ke ya, mabaka ga se ya le, mabaka ke ya, jalo le jalo. 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If the law society has not challenged that decision, he must be re-registered or readmitted unless they have a personal score to settle with him. Nevertheless, his mental ills let Tefo practice. Tami and the Ralebuhaka Molaetsa o Simon Ramaso diko mututlong. So true that he goes through rehabilitation phases. Raleboha that Ramaso di Kamolaetsa o Doc Mukatsane Madumera. If he's acquitted on all charges, surely he must be readmitted. Kaburipanabo ke Doc Mukatsane Aobakwe Masisi. Archibald, no, I think he must go through all the phases of rehabilitation before he can be readmitted. Aubakwe, Archibald, Masisi, Arumetse Moletsa, Kagiso Mashaba, I don't think this country needs advocate like him to practice law. Kagiso Mashaba, ba ka buripana fela bo bokalo. Re di second tedi le mmalo re kgaogana mo thulaganyong eno. 79% ya ba votileng ko Facebook ya re yes, the man is innocent, he must be re-enrolled back into the role of advocates. 14% saying hey, but he must account for his misconduct. It's only 5% that says we don't know. Thank you so much for taking part in this poll this evening. Ke motlhapi Modise, re lebogetse go nna le wena mo maitsiboeng ano. Re kopane ka mosomagareng ga ura bosupa le ura ya borobedi. Kgosi tshimegisa up next with Purple Hearts.

0: It's only 9 minutes just after 8. This is a UFM in tune with you. Knocks me off my feet. Yeah, also Jolo Moho Donnell Jones this evening. Bona, I'm gonna don't mean no moment to wear a certain piano and ahead of that for Nersimola. Pepper Bryson, Jenny Hobotaka and Horror with Simona Yomokinia June, Mokinia Hofeta. Simona's like one of the best songs in Horror Nights America. Can You Stop the Rain? Good evening, welcome to the show. The name of the show is called Purple Hearts. My name is Jose, the music maestro, as I promised last night. Definitely we're going to be back again this evening. It's the Tuesday edition of Purple Hearts, giving you nothing but the best of music. Thank you so much to Omotlhapi Modise. Between 7 and 8, UFM News Hour. Tshiloganyo tsotlhe tse di fetileng fano bona yaka na bua gore babui babuile basebi basebile. Now it's time for the music. You know, when it comes to the show, you know, everyone is so happy. Yeah, even the silent listeners are also happy. And we are going to also welcome the new listeners ba le gore ba simolola gore tsa session seno. So if you have just started listening to the show, o simolola gore go send your message. The number is 0762602815 and the Uconnect app as well as Facebook page UFM898.
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craving something local and lekker, Mnandi Braai is the place to visit. 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Mnandi Braai will be opening and setting flames up in your area pretty soon. Mnandi Braai tastes so much more.

0: It is an album called Return that was released actually in 1990. When You Cry, The Whiners. Beautiful music as always. We also played Nathi Imimoya. My name is Hosi, the music maestro. This is the first hour of the show, and I hope you are having a wonderful time. Umukai, maybe you are driving at this time of the evening. Maybe you're already home eating the dinner the loved ones. Your message is 076-260-2815. I can see quite a lot of voice notes coming through. Please make it short, 30 seconds or less. Or pass over to the Hanyas at the Humpino. We're in Sarkatabuli Guy. Arega Faratla Raboa.
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0: I can't leave coming from Ronnie Mansfield Robert ho sebekela jalo Elia Njabulo tata ba itse jalo ke Njabulo ntaka hare nguwe kuphela ona le Neymar K mo pining yao. This one is coming from Authority Mo. Once again le bo sasila mabane ke go tsameketse this song Angel of the Morning brings us to 24 minutes before 9. Still the first hour of the show. It is called Purple Hearts. My name is Jose the Music Maestro. Ke nako ya gago ya radio. And this one is called UFM. In tune with you this evening, the Tuesday edition. Your messages on the Uconnect app and your voice notes that are coming through. Lebella fela gore yo isimolose ka noto ka godimo. Let me quickly go and look at some of the voice notes coming through.
1: Good evening, Cosy, my king.
0: Good evening.
1: What a way to start this show with people, Bryson. Can you stop the rain from falling? It's the one and only Mrs. UFM, Tyra Sugar.
0: Thank you so much, Tyra. You are welcome to the show. Do better.
2: Good evening, Cosy. Good evening. I'm chatting with you here in Rustenburg. Oh, it's that time again.
0: Kenako.
2: Where one is to come and sit and listen to your favorite show, my favorite show, Purple Hearts. Keep on sanitizing us with good music.
0: Thank you so much, Kosi.
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0: Thank you so much,
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0: Good evening,
4: Isabella.
0: Hi, Isa.
4: Kimaka register for tonight.
0: You are welcome.
4: I'm on board until Obo Ochaisa. Kikupa Kamuso. Onza Mikele Binaya Gerald Levet, Mr. Too Damn Good. Kitsa Mikela Mulikaniwaka, Mr. T. Kerekimarata Kapilu Yami Yote. 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He is too damn good for me, but I think I deserve it. Thank you, Kosi.
0: Thank you so much. Ke lebogile. Thank you so much for being part of show. Re lebogile go mena gane thata ka tetsu ya gago. And our message ke
5: Kosi, Angel of the Morning, Dorothy Moore, ao tsala yaka o hetsa go ntirela bosigo go tsala. 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Ke a leboga Kgosi man. Ke a leboga UFM.
0: Thank you so much.
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0: Thank you so much, Rilebogile. 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It is the first hour of the show. Remember, the second hour of the show, it's all about you. Raka Farah.
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0: say Chef Fidegunchani. You know what time it is. I go by name of Fifi Cooper. Motoko's one and only hashtag Boss Lady. 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

It's Fantasy Love go tso jolo moho ke Shelley Clark go number station seno. It's UFM mention with you 14 minutes before 9, still the first hour of the show. This one is called Purple Hearts. Let me quickly go and look at some of the messages that we received go tso jolo mo

0: Facebook page, UFM898. I can see quite a lot of people so happy this evening to listen to the great music. There's still more coming your way. What else can we ask with them more? Or what else can we ask with the message that is coming from Vavunsi Vorasta Mukumela, listening all the way from Jamaica Street, Ariolo Jalano Hosi. I'm listening from Nwenania Temeli in Jamaica Street, and the other message, Lungile Tswafu. Good evening to you, Hosi. I'm in tune with you. I'm listening from Kanana Orkney. Randi Bwaka, you're welcome to the show. Simpiti Letrohela, Ariolo Jalare. Maribin Tate Hosi, Mbusang, Romoko Felejaka, Haneka Metla, Solabele Horechisamo. Nati Camino Jajo. Thank you so much, Ariel Jolare Aubuse, Jose Jolico Kako Botswana. Thank you so much, Kako Botswana. Yeah, our neighbors, I know you really love this music. And Helen Nabi, good evening to you. Kosi Tsimeha, we are together. I'm listening from Hajani 89.8 FM, hashtag Pebble Hearts. Rakosi Tsimeha se, no, Ramoha until the last hour of the show. I'm listening from the farm prison, Roy Hront, DSCV 842, listening to the great music or the nice music. This message is coming from a warrant officer Wiseman Sambo. Mr. Wiseman Sambo. Sapom Dugish, Pebble Hearts, UFM 898, Ramoho, listening from Leader 89.8 FM. Good evening to you, Kosi. Thank you so much. Like one of the messages that is coming from Simon Ramasudi, hashtag Pebble Hearts. I'm listening from Mutuku 103.9 FM, Palesa Paidi. Hosi, we are together. I'm listening from Porches Room, Lemaki Manaka. Evening to you, King Hargao Fela. Moharanku Amosung 3. Kimo Radio to listen to the thing. Bino Siri, Swartrahens. Yeah, you are welcome to the show. Let me also look at some voice notes. It's a little bit into the horror. How much you're going to be able to see. Divana?
1: Good evening, Mr. Kosi. How are you, sir?
0: Ah,
1: it's that time again. You know, I invited some of my friend Kotawung and Lokopoche. So I told them, so they were so happy. So I told them, invite us. So yeah, I said, you feel like okay guy compared to the heaven.
0: Yeah.
1: Thank you with the good music.
0: Thank you.
1: Please play me the song Shiny What by Breathless. Thank you, sir.
0: Thank you so much for choosing the station. It's all about you this evening. Thank you so much, man. Thank you so much for being part of the show. And the other message is coming from Jalman Aise. I'm listening from Kamopoche Strom Ikaheng, Kolobe Street Ikaheng. I don't know, Ferajaga Metlakin, Sikit Melam Minohaho. Ratulisipili, Relays Radio, please also send your voice notes or Johore already to this show. Like I, 10 minutes before the hour 9. Raga Farat.
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4: Kalina, Kenna Tebogo Mashego, the managing director of UFM. In silence, abuse thrives. 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

0: Hello Coffee, I'm in tune with you. 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Thank you.
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It's from a 4-man act. The name of the song is called Karabo Rabero Semeketsi Elia. How deep is your love? Coming from Drew Hill, Tony Braxton, Pinaya Gagweya, Breathe Again, Le Press, Kapinaya Gagweya, Elia, Patagahle. It brings us to 8 minutes. This is UFM, your favorite station when it comes to the great music. And then we have got quite a lot of messages coming through. 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So it's all about you. Ke nako, this is the second hour, and you know another second hour came out in Arena Radio Hotel. Those 5 songs back to back that I'm gonna play for you, and maybe you want me to play your song tomorrow. Please send a voice note to Patsahore. Which song do you want me to play for you, and the reason why you want me to play the song Mohoena? Masahomeno, part of show this evening. Hosi, no, Lina Kenarena, the music maestro. I'm in tune with you from Pudumong 91.8 Night Shift, Oravati Lazaro Satila. Bayo, but I'm a host of a Lena Canaduena, Ka 91.9, Likubileo, Kerikamotawung, Kamonokaling, Radebo Kamonokaling, Le Emraiso Sanjaro Kohonomanda Maloy. Good evening to you, King. We are together from Swiza 97.3 FM, Le Sang Quacks, Jose Mahamadume, Lena Canaduena 91.8, Kerikamahiking, Kamo Padima Village. And Rihanzu Loveness, evening to you, King. We are together. I'm listening from Macau, Kamotswara section, 103.9. Thank you so much for being part of the show. Kamu Macau, Le Solerio, Skunda, Purple Hearts. Evening to you, King. We are together 89.8. I'm listening from Rustenburg, New York this evening. Thank you so much for choosing the station. Kilebukile tataka tetsu ya haho. 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Rabirisimona hape, riloho lebella 5 songs back to back. Yobatlangore, erhotsa ke le yona basatsi la gompieno yanong. 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Monate wa mminotlhe

0: time, that is the right time, that me and you are going to talk about, see, which is music. But how are we going to do that? There's quite a lot of songs that you requested that I play for you. It's 5 songs back to back. So I'm so grateful because of this kind of music is the best when it comes to love. Because of Luena, I know those are your favorite songs. So this is what I'm going to do. I'm going to play 5 songs back to back for our listeners. And if there's any song that you want me to play for you, I'll definitely play your song by tomorrow. Please, you can do your request tonight so that you can be able to do it tomorrow. And if you enjoy this playlist, this is how we are going to start this evening.
1: Cozy, Sheba Papa Man, Nikopa, Okan Samikela, Tony Brextenica, Spanish Kata, Eva Yonek, Hopola Memozadi, Yo Kakalanian Alina. A loco mutingolo a pamprista, Nakilimuhan Spani, Nitada Song.

Good evening, Mr. Kosise. Hope you are well. I'm in tune with your good music indeed. Tomorrow, please play Shane Ward, Breathless, You Leave Me Breathless, in Kobotsa Kai Kai. Thank you for the good music, sir. We salute you.

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This song I dedicate to my brother, a lucky boy, Masimo Ntsimane. 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Ke a leboga Kgosi Tshimega.

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Thank you.

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Thank you so much for the great show. Thank you.

It is only 15 minutes before 10. I'd give anything just to fall in love. Coming from Gerald Levet this evening, it's all about you. I just want to fall in love. Oh, what a song. Precious Haling from Klerksdorp requesting the song. Yeah, Gerald Levet, because you know what? I just want to fall in love. Kika Mokho. Pine, it's all right. Samagating. Kita rin mo sa pina. Sidinke. This evening, and other songs for It's All About You. Yeah, this evening we played another one. Yeah, Ladies Night. Yeah, I don't want to know, just want don't want to know. From Pumalanga, kena kupita hore. These five songs back to back. The other one, Christy Beck. Yeah, carry me like a fire in your heart. Carry me like fire in your heart. The song, Christy Beck. You want to pin it to one of our listeners. It's a point, Simani. Get a couple in jalar. No, please, Kosi, and you can go on some kele pineu. And then we also played another two songs, Tony Braxton, Pineo.

0: Spanish guitar. We also played Ilya, Shane Wald, the name of the song by Mr. Jolo Barake, Breathless. They didn't even mention their names. Please, when you send a voice note, make sure which song do you want us to play for you, and then the reason why you want me to play that song. Please mention when you want us to play the songs. Let me quickly go and look at the voice notes coming through, and if you want me to play a song for you tomorrow, please send a voice note to 076-260-2815.
1: 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O tsamikile Lionel Richie, love. Oh, pineke rata, ke rata. Yes, man. Thank you so much for the good music, Jaka Khali. You never disappoint. You never disappoint. Thank you, bye.
0: Thank you so much, Khalalelonga Mule. Mahumarafi evening to you, King. This is V on board, listening all the way from Harangua in Zone 1 and Petunia in Soshanguve. Good evening to you, Khosi. Solfa Khorusia, make already say, Le Ibiliki to Belajalo Mino, and Rosa Meka, Petunia Gamasosha, Arno Kianabaka. Holibaki Lornata Tekatetsu, thank you so much.
2: Ula, Brakosi, ay, Tabiso, man, Tabiso Molovani. Come on, Scral, Abra, Ujilagatevi, Ivan Bona. Ish, some gala museum on Abbey, Stroop. Garugan Lala Anthony Hamilton, he had the Lama Bebeza Wag.
0: Thank you so much, man, Nicky Bahile. Thank you so much, man. Good evening, sir.
3: Osama bin Laden ke nna ba le ke ba ka bona go jela ka tsebe ga ka mme go jela ka tsebe.
0: Thank you so much, man.
3: Thank you,
0: my tata.
3: Le ke sa mona.
0: Hey, man. 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
0: Evening, sir.
4: Re go fisa na marketing list net to for meet than 8 ka mo sa ra ga tsolo. 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Ka mo Virginia. Love you, my G. Love you, show. Love you from forever. Always chaser.
0: Thank you so much, my brother. Rebecca Lekamo, Virginia. 10 minutes before 10. This is the second hour of the show.
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0: maestro. Thank you for the great music. Oh, what an entrance. Yeah, and then the code, yeah, Maya Angelou, Iri. People will never forget how you make them feel. The way Urifidi Sangating Mo UFM every single night, it's exceptional. Thank you for the great show. Kifani Sogma Uban. Danko.
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0: 8 minutes after 10 ekuseni go tsa jalo mo goringo ke ka mo go rentsen re tsameka the great music mo tsa sela gompieno. This is called Purple Hearts, mana be se the music maestro. Ahead of that we played Gary Taylor ya One and Only, ra ba go tsameka jalo ile ya Teddy Pendergrass Through the Falling Rain. Mana be se the music maestro ke na kwile gore re ile go lebella messages coming through. I'm so happy this is the third hour of the show. You know, it's all about the music and still more music coming your way. Fa ile gore o motseleng wa kgweetsa yo o gorogile kano ke grand e monate le gone, and ba ile gore ba bereka night shift le bona ditsala tsa rona. Yo guys, please romela melaetsa le re botse gore le bereka kae, le na le bomang, le utlweletse mmino o monate o o go gopotsa kae. And if maybe you want to dedicate this whole show to someone special mo bophelong ba gago, definitely you can do that. Ke itumetse ke itumetse sefollo sefollo the four a real channel now. Jose, I'm in tune with you. Ke le ka mo matlhaele. You are welcome to the show. Morato Matsi. Evening to you, Kosi Harangua in Zone 2. We are listening to the show. Thank you so much. Kabana Jalole Etuska Dalson Dali are Purple Hearts. Kosi Ilinakinolwe Nafra Jagale Kilikamo Arkahale Madibe Makabani Village 91.8. And Miss B Lungile, good evening to you, King. Let me mark myself present today. I'm in tune with you 91.9. Listening from Taung in Lokaling, Radabaka and Rahwamahitsi, Sabelo Mutongo, always listening to this show. A real good evening to you, Kim Music Maestro of Purple Hearts. We are together. I'm enjoying this good music. But we're talking my fabulous evening to everyone. He's actually listening to this show. Alikamo Deben, Radabaka, sometime Matuba go also part of show. Evening to you, King. I'm in tune with you from Dry Hearts in Taung 91.9 megahertz. Nice tunes. Thank you so much, Radebaga. Le bogile go mena ga netsa taka tshetso ya gago. Romela wa gago Tebogo Mosele. We are together, Tlhabane Morodi. Gratitude, Radebaga, Purple Hearts. Thank you so much, Sophie. Go itse modimo, Purple Hearts. Good evening to you, King Khosi. We are together. I'm listening from Dry Hearts 91.9 megahertz. Le Mohumutsi Michael Tokiane Paro Show. Are no tsama ka bino ba nadi. Springbok Pan T Junction ke mela gore re di Marse se la compieno, arfeta ka fa farboa, arso la pena ka pikamino. Jumela.
1: We interrupt your regular programming with breaking news out of Rustenburg. Reports are flooding in as flames have been reported at President Boulevard. Eyewitnesses say the blaze is coming from Nandi Braai.
2: That's right. I'm standing right in the middle of the heat at Nandi Braai. The fire is perfectly brying vors, chicken, short ribs and beef flavors. Barbecue, mild and hot served with pap, dombola and even dim.
1: Nandi Braai will be opening and lighting up flames near your area soon. Nandi Braai. 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

0: 19 minutes after 10, when it comes to you, coming from Cape Washington, Asha Raymond Separated brings us to 19 minutes after 10. It is the third hour of the show, your best music. The second hour, actually the last hour of the show, that is where we're going to speak with Vincent Maseko. I can see a lot of messages coming through your voice notes. Read what it's coming on a quest of very simple. So continue to send those voice notes. This beautiful music, Olegai. We love you so much. We are so happy to be with you. Thank you so much to all the silent listeners, to all the new listeners of the show. Kahoreta Station Seno. And if you're driving, we also love you so much. Real Horik Sarat.
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0: se itsimega emetse maestro ke re tswalela o dire tse re go tshepileng ka tsone gore futhumatsa ka mmino ga go monate especially ka the oldies nna ke motho le old music old school ke dilo tsaka ene ke amo tshono ke tiwa ka 89.80 from Rustenburg le daga ke thapelopero le malagase. 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

0: 22 minutes before 11, Michael Jackson, Heal the World. 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
0: 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Thank you so much my brother, ke lebogile thata Carol.
2: Hi, good happy Tuesday. How are you? I'm enjoying with you as always.
0: Thank you.
2: Continue giving us nice songs. Until you knock off.
0: Good evening, Tata Carol. Come on, Mahiking.
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0: You are welcome.
3: Wow, what a nice music. Vuhil, how deep is your love?
0: How deep is your love?
3: Thank you.
0: Thank you so much. 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Buele rona gore batse gore na o kgosino. I'm listening to the music. Re batse gore o reditse bona le mang. Maybe you are with your partner mo nakong yeno ya bosigo, using the Uconnect app to listen to the great show. 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

0: After Attraction pide yo babisa jalo para ke pakati Robert Kotsa ba ke se Tevin Campbell kala ke sa utlo gore pide yo ya Tevin Campbell e don't say goodbye girl mana te wa mino tle mo ba itse bana tsa gompieno. I'm so happy to be here and this is the third hour of the show re tsama re bile ko ring ya bo kae re bile ko ring e o ya bo so bene bongwe mo re gore re tebere tsena jalo mo regatong la bofelo la thulaganyo eo ya Purple Hearts e re simolotseng ko moragonyana ko reng eo ya borobedi messages e gorogang jalo from our Facebook page. I can see the message that is coming from Godwin Malinga. Good evening to you, King. I'm in tune with you until the last hour of the show. I'm really grateful for the great music and the show. Listening from Setlopoko Kwanang, Kwamahikeng, Litsidi and Zomabeleng. We are together, King, until the last hour of the show. Matabing Zobo Road. Kimono horing already se chula kanyeno hozo ting. Ra leboha, lebohide homena kanitata. 076-260-2815. 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Voice notes. Kibata horka kizwa fa ebe nukuri kisa mikile di voice notes yote lemera etsa yote. KK Aron Lobelo Autosal 97.0. Evening to you. Kosi, we are together from the 90s South. DSTV 842 Ndokomani Ture. And Freddy Batista, Pebble Hearts. Evening to you, King Ramoho. Kikori tekele kama suwidi in Samahikeng 91.8. Rale bakara katimudiri as well. Listening to the show, Kosi 93.5. I'm listening from Seteten. And Brian Wale Kosimakushe listening from Pretoria. Purple Hearts Dineo Musiangwaku Purple Hearts, evening to you, King. We are together. As always, I'm listening to your show. Kileka Mopuking Le Itumiling Motobi Purple Hearts Malibe Kosimaha Lena Kenodo Ena Jaka Hale Kileka Budibe Kamo okay Budibe section Koro section Tota Rebekide Tata Voices Itlamgu from Stingvatar Aratitpinia Rodney Mansfield. Yeah, I can't leave. I wish you were here. Raleboha, thank you, thank you, thank you so much.
1: My name is Nelson Kesa, and I'm a human rights defender. Let your work reflect a world where dignity, safety, and respect are non-negotiable. The future is listening. Young boys are watching. Young girls are hoping. 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

0: You are speaking to Mapaseka Makubela a le ka mosegwelane ke go tshwere ka Uconnect app. Thank you for playing Christy Buck, Carry Me Like a Fire in Your Heart. I'm in tune as always. Bye.
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You are welcome to the show. Ke re itse gore o ge go tlana go e ke gore mo gore tle ba re buisana le Bravini Vincent Masako in no time ke bo gore tle ba re kopana re bua le ena ru tlwa gore e tla re ura ba somebody le abararo 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this kind of music. 0762602815 Uconnect app, that is where you can be able to leave your messages gore utlwe le rona gore ke nnete o santse ne o na le rona. 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

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It is the last hour that sure, it is called Purple Hearts. Let's look for the weather tomorrow. Looking at this Northwest Province tomorrow, in Brits, Wednesday 12 to 23 degrees Celsius, 10 to 23 in Klerksdorp, and 11 to 21. That is Lichtenburg, Kamoso, 11 to 22, Kamo Mahikeng, 12 to 23, Kamo Mabatu, 10 to 22 degrees, Kako Potchefstroom, Modasasila Kamoso, 11 to 22 in Rustenburg tomorrow, and 11 to 24 in Taung, 11 to 24 as well as Lekamo, Freiburg, Marasileo, Lakamo Sukesa Province, Kamakori Klabidemikating, and Kilabedesikamo Pretoria tomorrow. It will be 11 to 22 in Johannesburg, it's 10 to 21 degrees Celsius. Sasileo, Kikamakori Klabidemikating. Continue to send those voice notes. Remember, this is the last hour. Kere, Kaisorwa, Wikitli Fela this evening. Ochamino, there is one song il horeng ekaso hudirle hore, which hore king ohopole kagala. Yanong, you have been singing along with the song. 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

0: Omphalera to ha go sa jolo mo go encore ahead of that rabera go tsama ke tsipine le ya Still in Love coming from Vanessa Williams, Mariah Carey, I Don't Wanna Cry brings us to 24 minutes. 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
1: Na ke kopa o ntshamekele pina ya Zukero Jones of Mercy. Ke kopakile mo Tlhabane West mo Rustenburg. Ke na Chisulu Justice. Ke a leboga.
0: Thank you so much, Mr. Justice, for tuning in and for choosing the station. Re lebogetse tshetso ga go thata, Mr. Justice, ra leboga.
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0: Ke dumedisele bareetsi botlhe ba station se, ke bua ka station sa UFM. 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
1: 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This message is coming from Mr. Open Church ke na rometse mora itsa o. O le tsoma gape ke gore my brother ke gore editse le my family. 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Dumela Khosi, ke nna Sellong Chaupe a re no ke gore ditse ka 103.9. Nice music, nice tunes, ra leboga re lebogile thata tsala. And the other message also in Jeloko Kabelo Koring, I haven't listened for radio for a very long time. The night radio Khosi, Takibone, I have to say you're doing the great job. Kalebuka keep about a mag scripts and listening to the show. Rahoro Bizu Magadi scripting sale ready to radio ke Kabelo. Kamaharangua kamo unit 9. Radibaka kamo unit 9 katezwa ha hotzala. Thank you so much. Lebogile thata tle ka thetso ya gago. A re tsaya bofelo ke
2: Mr. Khosi Simega, my brother. 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
1: Yes, man.
2: Ka day 3 ya rona ya training re tsamaya ka yona.
1: Yeah.
2: Ke o tshwere ka tsebe, my brother.
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2: 842 ke Mr. Thabo Mphali ka extension 13.
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0: It's coming from Johnny C. It is called Love You For Real. But how for all, let's make some kind of pina ya alia, baby, so jalo bariki. At your best, you are love. Make an aquahore read of Wissana Le Bradini, Moments Milas, a silicon to the root of Richard Hanyamaka, Raya Bosumili, Obedi. Lura Bararo, it's a my guest in senior fella, Bravini, re la buisana fella from Rahoha, re la horegisa pele, reconho gore, ya maitiba sasili, it's a my guest in senior fella. I know you enjoy the show, since we started the show, Mourinha Brobedi, Rensa Mafrajo, let's on a way to Mela Mino, we to Mela Sochi, Serrorenza Conelazona, especially those that are working night shift, the Valley Mo, Ditzling, Banaba, or Batarabadi Lori, Tidona, Valley Mo, maybe. Ye farrogane fela re ke ile go rekisa mefake boa ke buisana le Bravini.
1: We interrupt your regular programming with breaking news out of Rustenburg. Reports are flooding in as flames have been reported at President Boulevard. Eyewitnesses say the blaze is coming from Nandi Braai.
2: That's right. I'm standing right in the middle of the heat at Nandi Braai. The fire is perfectly braaiing bors, chicken, short ribs and beef flavors. Barbecue, mild and hot, served with pap, dombola and even dim.
1: Nandi Braai will be opening and lighting up flames near your area soon. Nandi Braai. Taste so much more.
3: Kali inaki o arabile o gotlhe gaora elwe mueledi wa setheo sa ditshwanelo tsa botho mo Afrika Borwa mo province ya Bokone Bophirima. 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
0: 9 minutes, fella. 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Khosi tsime ha moradio nya gago. Ke nako re bua le Vincent Maseko. Bravini, o krente Bravini.
5: Khosi, good evening. How are you?
0: Ke krente fella Bravini o
5: shapa. I'm okay too, man.
0: Yeah, no. La bobedi fitile Bravini. We are now going straight to the middle of the week, which is Wednesday kamoso.
5: Yeah.
0: Ye me antu lekhanyo.
5: Yeah, in 9 minutes' time, getting into Wednesday, the 22nd of July.
0: Yeah.
5: And starting off with news about the who's who of showbiz. Cardi B is in the news, among others. And in that hour, we have our music quiz, testing your music knowledge. Between one and two, strange stories from around the world, some very wacky. Now, there's one from Britain that is not so strange, maybe for some people, but is strange for others. We'll talk about that. And in the last hour, World Brain Day, which raises awareness about neurological diseases and promoting brain health. And that's coming up between midnight and 3.
0: Thank you so much, Bravini.
5: Sure.
0: Tabana Luena, Bravini, between midnight and 3. 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

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Bye bye.

0: Oh man, you hear the tune I dream of and sing every morning in bed. You are the words, you are the music. You are the song that keeps playing over and over again in my head. What a great tune that, eh? What a great memory maker from a band of brothers. Yeah, the Tavares. Yeah, they are the brothers who gave us a dance song called Heaven Must Be Missing an Angel. That song was sampled by a good old brother, the late great Jeba. That's Hip Hop Panzula, WHP. Gave us Jeba, and well, that song he called Jeba, sampling some good old song by this band, the Tavares, who this time around proved their versatility. They are very versatile, can do a dance song with the same clarity with which they do a great ballad like Words and Music. That's my way of saying hello, hello, hello. Another day to spend quality time with you, FM, this lovely, wonderful Wednesday morning's midway calm day. It happens to be the 22nd of July, 2026. Re na le ura tse tharo tsa mmino montsi o monate jaaka gale mo gaetso. Re mo go fitlha ureng ya boraro. Leina ke Vincent Maseko. Ke itumelela thetso ya gago. Good morning. Testing your music knowledge is what we do in this hour, the very first hour. See how you do as far as the music we play here is concerned, your knowledge thereof. And of course, we have entertainment news also coming up in this hour on the likes of Cardi B and others. Between 1 and 2, taking a look at some of the strange stories, some strange, some very wacky. And in the last hour, taking a look at what's coming up in South Africa today. Is it going to be yet another, not fun-filled, maybe let's just say eventful day? Okay, is it going to be another eventful day? And of course, so we'll also go back in time, take a look at what this day looked like all those years ago, some of the events that made headlines on the African continent, and also in music, songs that did well on the charts, and so on and so forth, and also do those birthday dedications.
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0: Zojigi Zinto, SS Berida. And just before that, Phyllis Hyman, who sadly took her own life way back in 1995. A great R&B and soul songbird, When I Give My Love This Time. One of her biggest hits, alongside Living All Alone. And another great song, a dance song she called You Know How to Love Me. That was in later years covered by Tafuri. Huh? Remember that? Yeah, I wish I could play a snippet of that. But nah, it's okay, it's okay. Let's do this now. Talk about a music quiz. Can you tell me who this is? A well-known U.S. R&B singer. She is from Georgia in the United States of America. Made a collaboration with an Italian singer on one of their popular songs, very popular songs of the late 90s. She shares the first name with males, two males. All right, Michael Jackson's brother and also L. D. Budge's brother. She's a lady of song who shares that first name with Michael Jackson's brother and L. D. Budge, one of the DeBudge family members. Great music also. One of her songs was covered by Shola Ama. She made collaborations with Al Jarreau and the Crusaders, among others. Who am I talking about here? What's her name? Is it Easy Peasy or is it a hard nut to crack? We'll find out. Get in touch 076-260-2815 on WhatsApp.
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What a great tune, man. Simply irresistible stuff. I love this one. Songbird that has gone the way of all flesh, as they say. Left us a few great songs to remember her by. If she was still alive, I'm sure she would have given us even more of stuff like this. Eh? Brilliant tune there called Ordinary Man. The name is TK Mehinga. Lauren Wood before that. One from the movies, from Pretty Woman, starring Richard Gere and Julia Roberts, Fallen. There was also before that Frank McComb, The Wedding Song, and Ben E. King of Stand By Me fame. This time around, so important to me. Let's see now at 18 before 1 what entertainment news is like. Carrie B is in the news. She says people don't know how savvy she is. Huh? Yeah, some might say she's been bragging here. I'm not sure if she is. Maybe she just wants to let people know how she is, because she worked as a stripper before finding fame as a singer and going on to sell 100 million records worldwide, and told one of the news agencies that people often sell her short. She's 33 years old now, and before finding fame worked as a stripper, like I said, but she says she doesn't think people know how savvy she is. And she thinks they just see Cardi, and she's loud, and she's just herself. But they don't realize how savvy she is. Her financial competence is reflected on the fact that she has become an equity partner in Xavier.

a company which makes zero sugar, zero calorie, naturally sweetened beverages, as well as being their brand ambassador as well. So she's been talking about that, among others, that she's quite savvy, you know. She's not loud. Sometimes when you're loud, people think you are maybe an empty head. Can it be for you there, eh? Mark Anthony becomes the dad of eight. Yeah, the man who gave us a few great tunes announced in a post on his Instagram page that his wife, Nadia Ferreira, had given birth to a daughter who they have called Myla. That's the eighth child. Mark Anthony gave us this song. Remember this?

0: You sang to me. That's the man I'm talking about. I thought I should let you remind you of who he is. Now let's talk about this one. A well-known R&B singer from the U.S. Made a collaboration with an Italian singer on one of the popular songs of the 90s. She shares the first name with Michael Jackson's brother and L.D. Budge's brother as well. She shares that first name with males, obviously. One of her songs was covered by Shola Ama, and she collaborated with, among others, Al Jarreau and the Crusaders. Who am I talking about here? What's her name? 076-260-2815 on WhatsApp.
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It's called Cruising, a Smokey Robinson's song covered here by D'Angelo. You heard it right here on UFM, in tune with you on a lovely, wonderful Wednesday morning. This is how we kickstart your Wednesday. All the tasty tunes that we have in abundance 24 hours around the clock are right here to ensure that yours starts on the right footing. Just before D'Angelo, a couple of songs there. Lauren Wood, Fallen, was enjoyed by Rosemary in Soshanguve. And husband, Patrick, tuning in this morning. Thanks, Rosemary. With hubby listening to the radio, nothing could be better. Carol is in Mahikeng, and also part of the show this morning. And we appreciate Carol. All right, let's see now. U.S. R&B singer from Georgia made a collaboration with an Italian singer on one of their popular songs. Shares the first name with Michael Jackson's brother and also Al DeBarge's brother. One of her songs was covered by Shola Ama. Made a collaboration with Al Jarreau, among others, Crusaders as well. Al Jarreau collaborated with her in a song called Your Precious Love. The name is Randy Crawford. Yeah, Randy Crawford. Now you know, you've been wondering. Randy Crawford shares the first name with Randy Jackson, Michael's brother. Randy DeBarge, of the band DeBarge. That's L. DeBarge's brother. And her song was covered by Shola Ama. Well, she also collaborated with Zucchero in this song. An Italian singer was talking about Zucchero. A song called Diamante. Now you remember that, huh? The song that was covered by Shola Ama is this. You might need somebody. And of course, the Crusaders teamed up with her in a song called Street Life. That's Randy Crawford. Emily Mudisa-Khosi. Thanks, Emily.

0: in Ventersdorp. Yeah, Craig did this morning. Rachel Morgis in Soshanguve, they also got the right answer. Who else here? Sylvester, not Kau, but Munaisa. So Sylvester, she thought it's Kau, who normally gets them right. Sylvester Munaisa. Thanks a lot there, Sly. And of course, we also got to hear from Vivian Jacobson in Lichtenberg, who all said it's Randy Crawford.
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0: My leg, my dad, thanks, man. My leg, he almost late, eh? My leg got it right as well. Got through from Kumar and said it's Randy Crawford. We featured in a music quiz this morning. Still on the way, taking a look at how it's going to be weather-wise. And, of course, between 1 and 2 this morning, some of those strange and wacky stories from around the world. Now, from the movies, Eric Carmen, Hungry Eyes on UFM.

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Mufftown, you are

Barry Robin Maurice. And Barry Robin Maurice gave the Bee Gees trio that gave us a string of hits over the years. They also had a younger brother, by the way, the youngest of the Gibb brothers, Andy Gibb, who, by the way, collaborated with Olivia Newton-John in a song that I'm sure you remember. The song? Remember the song that they collaborated? Rest Your Love on Me. Andy Gibb and

0: Olivia Njana. Well, he sadly passed on at age 31, or was it 30, way back in 1988, died of a drug overdose. Now, the Bee Gees, Ordinary People, the title of the song I've just played, which was preceded by the Jones Girls, still a beautiful song after all these years, Children of the Night. And there was also Eric Carmen, Hungry Eyes, from Dirty Dancing, the movie, a little earlier. 8:08, was an hour ago, it's now 8:01. Remoho vitlauring aboraru mkhaitsu, madume. Hale rikwana onso tsena wa mkhaitsu. Ki tzatsile la laboraru, midweek hum day as we call it. Tzatsila suma bedilubedi. July. It's going to be 26 degrees in Rustenburg today, 27 in Mahikeng. Yeah, temperatures going up, slightly higher. 27 also in Klerksdorp, maximum 26 in Potchefstroom. Brads 25 degrees, 24 in Lichtenberg, 28 in Daung, 27 in Freiburg. Swartz-Renneke will have a high of 23 degrees, 25 in Zeerust. Volmaranstad 23 degrees today, 24 in Ventersdorp. Pretoria, 24 degrees, 21 in Johannesburg, and a high of 22 degrees in Vereeniging. This 22nd day of July.
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0: And we featured in our music quiz this morning, she is Randy Crawford.

doing an Oliver Twist, asking for more. Yeah, he's insatiable, man. He just cannot get enough, eh? Please, may I have more? Except this time around, he's asking the lady to give him more, and she is asking the man as well to give her more. It's Freddie Jackson there, El Melba Moore, asking for more at 19 after 1. Just a little bit more, preceded by Randy Crawford. This is the love. All right. She's the lady we featured in a music quiz this morning. The morning that happens to be that of Wednesday, midweek hump day, the 22nd of July. Getting colder and colder. Yeah, looks like temperatures are going slightly higher, like we have witnessed in the past few minutes as we talked about what the weather people say it's going to be today. 22nd of July, a man has balanced 195 toilet rolls on his forehead, toilet papers on his forehead. Can you believe it? One of those strange stories. Now, this is a serial Guinness World Record breaker. A man called David Rush from Idaho recaptured a neck straining title by balancing 195 rolls of toilet paper on his forehead. Yeah, well, this man holds the most concurrent Guinness World Records, World Record titles. Originally set the record for the most toilet paper rolls balanced on the head at 101 in 2021. Now, the record was later taken by someone who pushed the record to 152. Leading Rush to attempt to take it back in May 2025. Now, the first attempt, he says, was a humbling reminder of the biggest enemy in the sport nerves. He says, if I feel even a hint of hesitation, the stack wobbles. That wobble creates a wave through the compressed layers, and everything comes crashing down. Now, on his second try, Rush managed to balance all 195 rolls of toilet paper on his head for the required 30 seconds. Jeez, man, things that people do, yeah, they go all out to ensure that they get their names in the Guinness World Records. Well, this man has been doing that for some time now. Taking back that title felt great, he says, but there's always another layer to add. That's David Rush, who holds the most concurrent Guinness World Records titles. Yeah, 22 past 1 it is. Mapaseka Makubela in Sekhwelani. Thanks for joining us this morning. In tune with you via the Uconnect app, she says, thanks for the Bee Gees' Ordinary Lives. And thanks also to Mutusi Mukhorosi. Thanks for being with us on the show this morning, man. We appreciate, as always. You two can do the same. Let us know where you're listening from. Momusungwa Laboraro. Rusaraka WhatsApp, Ibong 076-260-2815. Still on the way, Kenny Pendergrass, Peter Cetera, Lera. But for now, Judith Sipuma on UFM.

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Alex Lira, Typical, and Peter Cetera before that, lead vocalist for the band Chicago, before he embarked on his solo career. I Wanna Take Forever Tonight is what he calls that song, which was preceded by Teddy Pendergrass with 2 a.m. We're heading towards 2 a.m. It's 19 minutes before we can get into that. That hour of 2 a.m. My Savior, Judith Sipuma, a little earlier. And plenty more still on the way as we start the day together. Hey, thanks for joining us this morning. We appreciate a couple of people have done so and will a little later acknowledge the fact that you are within, so to say. You are hanging out with us this Wednesday morning. Now, here's one that I thought might not be so strange for other people. Maybe strange for others. British people, that is, face 750 pound fines for dropping crisp packets. How lahla di bambiri tse za dizimba. You'll get into trouble. Okay. Yeah, Brits caught dropping litter, including crisp packets, could face fines of up to £750, which is about 16,000 rand. Jeez, man. And, ministers unveil tougher penalties in that part of the world in a major crackdown on waste, crime, and fly tipping. Now, Brits caught dropping those crisp packets will part with that kind of money. Ministers are increasing the maximum fixed penalty for littering by 50% this time, while fly tippers face fines of up to £5,000, which is about 111,000 rand. Five times the current limit. So they are really going tough. Now, the tougher penalties form part of Labour's new waste crime action plan, which aims to tackle rubbish, blighting streets, parks, and rural beauty spots. Now, there's a lot of rubbish blighting those streets. Now, they have to do something about it and be as harsh as they possibly can. The government is also looking to emulate Japan, apparently, where littering is socially frowned upon. And many people routinely take their rubbish home. Hey, interesting. So Japan must be quite a clean country. Yeah, man. And we see people doing all sorts of things around here, even urinating on the road every day. And I mean every day. No exaggeration here. I see people doing that in town, urinating all over the place. So, hey, those fines are quite harsh, man. And strange for other people, but some would say, yeah, that's the way to go, actually. Madlera, you are 97.

0: It's called Loving You. What a great tune there. The OJs on a lovely, wonderful Wednesday morning. This is how your day starts, eh? With tunes like those, ensuring that your day starts beautifully. The way it's supposed to start. Deboho Buster, thanks for joining us this morning. Deboho says, Remoho, Kile Itu Seng, Mui Dorpi, Tlebebe, Zone 2. Thanks a lot, Deboho. Mui Lua Libenya, together from Mount Fletcher, Muwabatsane. Thanks a lot, man. We also are happy that you are hanging out with us this morning, the 22nd of July, which happens to be World Brain Day. World Brain Day it is, an annual healthcare event dedicated to raising awareness about neurological diseases and promoting brain health as well. So it's obviously an important day. Well, the campaign raises awareness about brain health, advocates for those living with neurological conditions, and promotes equitable access to treatment and preventative care for brain disorders. Now, the theme for World Brain Day this year is Brain Health Access for All. With over 3.4 billion people globally living with neurological conditions, making them the leading cause of disability worldwide, the campaign focuses on bringing systemic disparities and bringing neurological care closer to local communities. So that's what the day is all about today. World Brain Day, this 22nd of July.
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2: Kalina, Kenna Teboho Mashego, the managing director of UFM. 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